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0: And you get the team weekdays from 6. And this morning they were talking about the sudden retirement of Adam Reynolds from the Broncos. Yeah, he didn't pass a fitness test, so the career is over. But what's he going to do next?
2: I believe he will be in and around the club still for a long time. I reckon he wants to coach. He wants to be a coach.
3: Yeah, okay.
2: He's great at commentating.
3: Because he's a New South Wales player, and he also obviously played for Souths for many years. Do you think he'll go back?
2: Nah.
3: Nah, okay.
2: They love it here. He'll miss me too much. So,
0: I love it. They are good mates. You can catch up with the show by listening to the podcast on iHeart. And tomorrow, your chance to win cash, $1,000 at 7 and 8. 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Robin, Kip and Corey Oates back tomorrow from 6 here at KISS 97.3.

0: Brisbane's greatest workday variety. Love Kiss 97.3. It is Georgie. And strap yourself in for this. We are getting you to the event of the year.
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0: 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What do you think of that, Belinda and Logan Lee?
2: I think it'd be great. 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
0: Yeah, and particularly walking the red carpet. Like, when on earth do you walk a red carpet in Brisbane?
2: I know, never in my life.
0: Well, to make this dream a reality, 13-1065 in two songs time. 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

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Love Kiss 97.3. It is Georgie. Let's change pace, hey? From Evanescence to, I reckon, Blue Light Disco era with this one.

0: plays Inside the Next 10 and a superstar who became famous on YouTube at 13 and taught themselves to play 4 instruments. What are my kids doing? They can hardly tie their shoelaces. I'm going to get them on straight out of the ads at Kiss. Caller through who heard United captain Corey Oates' boarding call. I got Kyle and Kip a ring on 13 1065. You're listening to us through iHeart while you work. Where are you?
1: Just work at a caravan repair place.
0: Oh, have you got through before, or was it one of your mates?
1: Yeah, it was my mate. Yeah.
0: I was going to say, I've spoken to a caravan technician earlier. Oh,
1: yeah.
0: There you go. Hey, wow. Okay, now you're going to be up against each other trying to go to Vegas.
1: Yeah. We're trying to get in. So yeah.
0: So hang on, if you're the big winner, Kyle, are you taking your work, mate, or what? How's this going to work?
1: Yeah, for sure. Yeah, that's the deal.
0: Oh, nice. Boy's gone wild over in Vegas.
1: Yeah, awesome.
0: And the iHeartRadio Music Festival, the lineup's pretty good. Is there anyone in particular you'd be excited to see?
1: Yeah, Snoop Dogg would be the guy, I reckon, eh?
0: And what about the VIP part, how you get to go backstage and possibly see him?
1: Yeah, that'd be awesome, yeah, for sure, mate. Sounds good, Ed.
0: All right, Kyle, let's get you in that boarding lounge. You're in with a shot to head to Vegas.
1: Yeah, cheers, mate.
0: Let United Airlines take you on your next adventure to Las Vegas and beyond. 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All right, don't go anywhere, because in about 15 minutes, I'm going to let you know the time you need to listen for United captain Corey Oates, that boarding call that could get you to Vegas. 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

0: Georgie. Not many stations in Brisbane are going to take you from Gaga to... It's my life, it's now. Yes, some Bon Jovi. It's My Life, I'll get on straight out of these ads because it's Brisbane's greatest workday variety. 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
0: Oh, for shizzle dizzle. I think I need to use that in everyday speak. 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Chris in Wynnum. 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

0: Brisbane's greatest workday variety. Love Kiss 97.3. It's Georgie. Olivia Rodrigo, her tune, Drop Dead. I love it. I'll get it on in just a second.
1: Robin, Kip and Corey Oates in the morning.
0: And you get the team weekdays from 6. And this morning they were talking about Olivia Dean. Now, she has just blown up around the world. Her Brizzy gig is sold out. But the boys reckon Robin can just sort them out, right?
2: Olivia Dean.
3: Olivia Dean, 3rd?
2: October.
4: Oh, dang it.
3: We've still got time.
4: How are you going with that Mates Raid stuff, Rob?
2: I love how this has become my problem. Because if it was for you and about football, you would have organised it a year ago. Uh-huh. But it's because it's your partners and you don't care, it's on to me.
5: Yes.
4: Yes.
5: That's true.
4: So well, it's your fault if we can't
5: and
4: get
5: in
4: tickets.
5: Saying,
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5: we
4: your
5: have
4: fault.
5: Both organised football tickets for you and your family.
2: Absolutely. Yeah.
5: For your partners.
4: Yeah.
5: This is your time to lift.
2: But fair, but they weren't sold out.
0: Yeah, this is a tough ask for Rob. 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

0: 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We're getting you to Vegas for the iHeartRadio Music Festival. 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
1: Oh, I bet I would too, George. 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
0: What a birthday gift, hey? Well, 131065, when you hear United Captain Corey Oates, to get on that standby list in two songs' time. 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

0: Love Kiss 97.3. And on the way. Yeah, Kiwi Guys Youth Group. And speaking of Kiwi bands, the band that named themselves after a situation they were in when they were living in Hollywood in a really cramped apartment trying to write songs. Who is it? You'll find out straight out of the ads at Kiss.
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0: On 13 1065, Melissa in Browns Plains, first caller through. What's happening?
3: Oh, just working hard. In need of a break.
0: I bet. How would it be just heading to Brizzy Airport and landing on United Flight 97.3 in Vegas?
3: That would be lovely. We could even do a wedding renewal over there.
0: Oh, that's fun. So you'd take hubby?
3: Of course, yeah.
0: Yeah, I reckon getting Elvis to marry you is just one of those, like, bucket list things. It'd be pretty fun.
3: Why not?
0: And then the iHeartRadio Music Festival, it's going to be a good time because you will be a VIP. So walking the red carpet, going backstage, what do you think of that?
3: Well, that would never happen in, like, normal life. So, yeah, bucket list, awesome.
0: Yeah, it's a bit like you waking up in a dream, I think.
3: That's it.
0: Melissa, let's try and get you to Vegas. Live out your dream. You are on the standby list.
3: Thank you.
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0: Brisbane's greatest workday variety. Love Kiss 97.3. Hey, next. Yes, we're going back in Kiss-tory. I love kicking off with Bonnie Tyler. Just like brightens your day. Holding Out for a Hero. We play three songs back to back from the 80s and 90s out of the news. So don't go anywhere. Keep it on Kiss.
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0: And we're getting you to Vegas, the iHeartRadio Music Festival. You got Zara Larsson, Benson Boone, Goo Goo Dolls, and Snoop Dogg will be good. Stan and Castle Dine. It's a great lineup, hey.
2: Oh, that'd be great. I'd be loving to see Snoop Doggy.
0: Yeah.
2: Have a word with him. Yeah. Yeah, dreams come true.
0: That's right. Well, inside the next 30 minutes, you'll hear United captain Corey Oates. 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
17: Got a crash yet to be cleared away through Carroll Park, Logan Motorway westbound near the Centenary Highway. Crash in Woodridge to look out for. Kingston Road northbound at Smiths Road. A crash in Slacks Creek Pacific Highway Service Road southbound before Logan Lee Road. And a crash Kingston Jutland Street near the Logan Motorway. 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Offer ends Wednesday. To the Kiss cast, partly cloudy today. Top of 26 right now, 24 degrees. That's Kiss traffic and weather together.
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13: Now.
0: Afternoon, I'm Alana Riley. Well, a Logan man is now facing more than 90 charges, accused of distributing, soliciting and possessing child exploitation material. The 21-year-old was arrested back in July and charged with 17 offences, but has now been accused of 78 more after a number of digital devices were seized. Investigations continue into a violent attempted

0: Home invasion in Victoria Point, in which a man was stabbed multiple times. The group fled before officers arrived at the Victoria Point home before dawn. It's unclear whether it was targeted. A Gold Coast surfer has been rushed to hospital here in Brizzy after he came into trouble in the waves at Main Beach this morning. The man's now in a specialised spinal ward at the PA with serious injuries. And Queensland has recorded its second case of the deadly bird flu strain, a migratory shearwater located on the sunny coast. In entertainment news, a rom-com classic is getting a sequel. Details in a sec.
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0: A noughties rom-com is heading back to our screens with How to Lose a Guy in 10 Days getting a sequel. Kate Hudson is linked to the new movie with hopes Matthew McConaughey will also jump on the project as well. Your sport check in a sec.
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0: South Sydney are planning to allow medically retired NRL star Jai Arrow to play just a couple more games and hit the 100 milestone for the club. Months after his motor neurone diagnosis, the Rabbitohs are planning to name him on the bench in upcoming games, allowing him to play for the opening seconds of the match before being replaced. The Kiss Cast is next.
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0: Partly cloudy and a top of 26 degrees in Brizzy today. Tomorrow, rain easing and 26 again. Right now, it is 25 degrees in the city. 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
7: 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It is Georgie, but it's time for KISS-tory. I'm here for your lunchtime to just bring the memories flooding back as we play three songs back to back from the 80s and 90s. Jess and Kedron, if you think about the year 1994, it was around then that it became really cool to hang out at Hungry Jack's in the Queen Street Mall.
8: Oh, I have to say, when I was a teenager, that unfortunately was still pretty cool in about 2000.
7: I know. I think it has stuck around. It's still cool today. Well, from that year, we're going to get Boys to Men on, some Whitney in there as well, and we'll kick off with Bonnie Tyler. 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

0: Melbourne's greatest workday variety with Boys to Men. Love Kiss 97.3. It is Georgie. And right now we're back in Kiss-tory, three songs back-to-back from the 80s and 90s. Cassie in Kenmore. You would know this one, surely. Whitney Houston, How Will I Know?
1: I do know the song. I was only born in 98, but yeah, let's go.
0: That's okay. You can still love it. Turn it up. It's Kiss-tory at Kiss 97.3.

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2: I believe he will be in and around the club still for a long time. I reckon he wants to coach.
3: Right.
2: He wants to be a coach.
3: Yeah, okay.
2: He's great at commentating.
3: Because he's a New South Wales player, and he also obviously played for Souths for many years. Do you think he'll go back?
2: Nah.
3: Nah, okay.
2: They love it here.
3: Yeah.
2: He'll miss me too much, so.
0: Oh, that's cute. I reckon he should have been allowed to play because apparently he didn't pass the fitness test, but he needs a final 10 minutes at Suncorp. Maybe we all need to sign a petition. 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

All part of Brisbane's greatest workday variety. Love Kiss 97.3. Yes, let's go back. Oh, this is late 90s, 98. Here I was thinking maybe it was 2000s. What a treat.

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1: Oh, yeah, it's amazing. I've actually never seen anyone live before, and my passport is actually in the process of getting processed, and maybe that's a good sign.
0: Oh, the passport's being processed?
1: Yeah, sure is.
0: Okay, this is a good sign. And the fact that you get to be a VIP there, I can't believe this. You walk the red carpet and you go backstage.
1: That'd be amazing, honestly. Like one of the best trips ever.
0: Yep. All right, Tim, I want to try and make it a reality for you, so let's get you in the standby list.
1: Thank you. Winner, winner, chicken dinner.
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0: Ugly Kid Joe from 1993. Cats in the Cradle, you'll hear Inside the Next 10 and Straight Out of the Ads, the band that made Justin Timberlake a star, plays next at Kiss.
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0: Yeah, it's going to be so good on 13 1065. 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
0: Yeah. Hey, it hasn't played just yet. 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

0: 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Love Kiss 97.3, it is Georgie. And we've got these guys.
1: Robin, Kip and Corey Oates in the morning. 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
0: chance to start. 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And the boys have been hassling Robin to help them get tickets to Olivia Dean. Of course, it's not for them, it's for their partners.
2: Olivia Dean.
3: Olivia Dean, 3rd of
4: October.
3: October.
5: Oh, dang it.
3: We've still got time.
5: How are you going with that mates rate stuff, Rob?
4: I love how this has become my problem. Because if it was for you and about football, you would have organised it a year ago. Uh-huh. But it's because it's your partners and you don't care, it's on to me.
3: Yes.
5: Yes.
3: That's true.
5: So it's your fault if we can't
3: and
5: get
3: in
5: tickets.
3: Saying,
5: we have both, entirely
3: we
5: your
3: have
5: fault.
3: Both organised football tickets for you and your family.
4: Absolutely.
3: For your
4: have.
3: Partners.
5: Yeah.
3: This is your time to lift.
4: Yeah. But fair, but they weren't sold out.
0: Yeah, it is hard to get free concert tickets in this city. You can catch up with the show by listening to the podcast on iHeart. And tomorrow, if you need a bit of cash, gee, we've got it for you at 7 and 8. 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

0: Brisbane's greatest workday variety. 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It is Georgie, and we are getting you to Las Vegas for the iHeartRadio Music Festival. You'll be treated like a VIP, but I think when it comes to choosing your plus one for this trip, it's a particular type of criteria, because there's going to be a lot of partying, don't you reckon, Ali in Kedron?
1: Well, I thought I would take my partner, but then I thought no partner and no kids, so I might take my sister.
0: Oh, I like that option. That sounds fun. He can handle the kids at home.
1: Yeah!
0: Well, 13-1065 in two songs' time, when you hear United captain Corey Oates, the boarding call that could get you to Vegas. 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

0: Brisbane's greatest workday variety. Love Kiss 97.3. It is Georgie. And minutes ago, United captain Corey Oates, we heard his boarding call. So, in seconds, I'll get someone on the line. The Lionel Richie on the way. And you know the part of this song where he sings in what sounds like another language? You know the jumbo jumbo part? Turns out it's all gibberish. Yeah, he's been tricking us. We thought it was another language. It is not. You've got to stick around and have a listen to it. It'll blow your mind. All Night Long plays next at Kiss.
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0: On 13 106.5, I got Sue in Kalanga. You are ready to get to Vegas, hey, and party?
6: Oh, shit, yeah. Absolutely.
0: I know. Like, you couldn't not. You touched down for the iHeartRadio Music Festival, and you're a VIP as well on the red carpet and heading backstage. What do you think of that?
6: Awesome. Get dressed up. Yep. I don't do it very often, so that would be fabulous.
0: Yeah.
6: And the hair, the makeup, the fingers.
0: Oh, yep. Even getting the nails done. I love it. And who would you take on this, like, party holiday?
6: Maybe my daughter.
0: Yeah.
6: Or a girlfriend.
0: Okay. It is a bit of a girls' trip, this one, I reckon.
6: Yeah, I think so.
0: Well, Sue, the good news is you did get through and you are now in the running. You could be in Vegas.
6: Awesome. When do I go?
0: All right. She's ready. She's packing her bags.
6: Absolutely. Thank you so much.
0: Let United Airlines take you on your next adventure to Las Vegas and beyond. 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
8: Good afternoon. There's delays with a multi-vehicle crash on the M1 in Logan Home northbound, and it's slow with a breakdown in Daisy Hills southbound near exit 24 Logan Lee Road. A breakdown Logan Motorway Parkinson eastbound is blocking the left lane. Multi-vehicle crash on Sandgate Road Boondall with a police diversion northbound via Rogan Road. 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

0: At Kiss 97.3, it is Georgie. And let's go back to 97. Remember the Cardigans? Yeah, I'll get love full on straight out of these ads. It's Brisbane's greatest workday variety. Love Kiss 97.3. And let's try and get you to see all these guys.
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0: Yeah, that's right. The iHeartRadio Music Festival in Vegas. The lineup is so massive because it runs across 2 days. You'll just be entertained nonstop. Gina in Chermside, what do you think of the lineup?
5: I've had a bit of a look, so I'm pretty keen on Snoop Dogg.
0: Yeah, I reckon he'll be so good, hey?
5: Yeah, absolutely.
0: It's like he doesn't age either, because I'm pretty sure he's kind of old now, but it doesn't matter.
5: No, not at all.
0: And if you're there, you could even meet him. Like, I don't want to guarantee anything, but you'll be treated as a VIP on the red carpet, getting to head backstage. Anything is possible. 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
1: Robin, Kip and Corey Oates in the morning.
0: Yeah, you get these guys weekdays from 6 in this morning. It was interesting to hear Corey's perspective on the news that Bronco Adam Reynolds has been forced into retirement following a fitness test. Yeah, they're not even going to let him run on for like the last 10 minutes of the game.
2: I believe he will be in and around the club still for a long time. I reckon he wants to coach. He wants to be a coach.
3: Yeah, okay.
2: He's great at commentating.
3: Because he's a New South Wales player and he also obviously played for Souths for many years. Do you think he'll go back?
2: No, okay.
3: I don't think he'll.
2: They love it here.
3: Yeah.
2: He'll miss me too much. So.
0: So, Corey, thanks. 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
1: 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We need a girls trip.
0: Oh.
1: We're over being in Brisbane, being manic here. 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
0: I love that. Okay, you need to listen for United Captain Corey Oates. 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

0: Brisbane's greatest workday variety. Love Kiss 97.3. It's Georgie. And before those stinky kids hop in the car, they're always a bit smelly at the end of the day. Let's get a song on that they probably don't know. Don't call me Dorothy. Yes, Pearl Jam. Or if you've educated them well and they're not hooked on Danny Go, they might know it. Daughter plays inside the next 10. And a superstar English singer-songwriter who has sold out her gigs here in October. I'll get on straight out of the ads at Kiss 97.3.
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0: Vegas? On 13-1065, Karen in Tagum heard the boarding call, is keen on Vegas. Now, if you went, what are you thinking? Party hard, shopping?
2: Oh, yeah, we could do that. I mean, the last time I was there was like 2000 and, oh, my God. 2001, I think it was, something like that.
0: Oh, that's a long time ago.
2: That's a really long time ago, so I think it's about time we revisit it.
0: Yeah, awesome. The iHeartRadio Music Festival, that's what you get to go to across 2 days while you're there.
2: That's so awesome.
0: And what about the VIP treatment? You get to go on the red carpet and head backstage.
2: I have my dress already sorted and the shoes and the bag. It's all ready to go.
0: All right. Well, get the passport ready. You are now in that boarding lounge and could be in Vegas.
2: Woohoo! Love you. Love your work.
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4: Good afternoon. Wrapping up a multi-vehicle crash at Sandgate Road, Boondall. The traffic lights are on flash Vulture Street, west end at Hargrove Road. Avoid debris on Pacific Motorway Greenslopes, northbound in the left lane at the Duke Street on-ramp. Debris Logan Motorway Parkinson westbound before the Paradise Road off-ramp. It is slowing eastbound Forest Lake through Larapinta. 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The Kiss Cast continuing partly cloudy in Brisbane, top at 26, 24. For now, that's Kiss Traffic and Weather together.
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0: Kiss. Yes, Smallsy is now on Kiss, and he always gets you to the hottest events. This one, probably on fire. Watermelon sugar high, watermelon Harry Styles. Watermelon sugar high, and not just any Harry Styles, in New York City. You're so golden. That's right, it's Halloween happening Madison Square Garden on Halloween, and that goes mental in that town, yeah. Oh, imagine just hearing this. They always play this one at Pilates class. I'd probably just start doing some moves if I was in the audience. Or if you want to be at Harry with your best friend, Madison Square Garden, New York City, Halloween, as if you don't want to be there, then keep on listening. Your chance to win next with Smallsy here at Kiss.
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18: G'day, got a multi-vehicle crash. City Road at the roundabout after the M1 through Eagle Beach. There's a broken down bus on the Pacific Motorway, southbound left shoulder at the Gaza Road on ramp through Holland Park West. Look out for metal strapping too on the Pacific Motorway, northbound in lanes at Duke Street on ramp through Green Slopes. And a spun traffic light at Leichhardt Street at Upper Edward Street through Spring Hill. Here's a not so subtle hint to get Dad a Coles Group and My gift card this Father's Day. 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
36: Well, it sure does. And hello from the Big Apple. It's Tuesday afternoon. It is 1 a.m. We're coming to you live from Manhattan, the concrete jungle where dreams are made and where the city that never sleeps. And quite frankly, I want to give you a warning right now. It is... Turn the music down. At any time, there will be a police siren going off in the background. It's, you know what? For a city that, like, you don't see many police sirens during the day. At night, though, something nuts happens here, and it is constant horns and police sirens until 4 o'clock in the morning. But anyway, here I am doing a radio show at 1 o'clock in the morning. What can I tell you about? Ooh, we're here in New York, obviously, on this top secret mission. I haven't been able to say... Actually, give me some 007 James Bond music, please. Thank you. I've been over here on a mission. I can confirm mission successful.
37: Ooh.
36: Well, you were there, but don't pretend like you don't know.
37: I mean, I do know, and it went... Yeah, it was great.
36: No, you know what the kids would say? No notes. It was so good, no notes. Later this week, when we're back in Australia, I'm going to be able to tell you all about the secret mission that I took part in, and it is going to blow your mind.
37: Sorry, we've been keeping this top secret, so that's why I reacted surprised, like as if I still don't know what's going on. But because you've also kept a great secret.
36: Because for people who don't know, I'm terrible. Don't tell me your secrets, because I'll tell everybody. You only tell me if... You want people to find out, because I...
37: King of gossip.
36: Hey, I love gossip. And you know, I have no shame. Anyway, I've managed to keep this a secret. It's been a great day here in New York. Let's kick this show off. Harry Styles, you could be coming here to New York yourself. You're listening out for the Harry Styles Kiss when you hear it. 131065, that's the phone number. Stand by and get ready to call. Coming up in a second, we'll get you across the big celeb stories of the day in the hot minutes. Tempest City rock band out of LA kick things off. This is Self Aware, the Smallsy Show, right now on Kiss.

0: One Direction, One Thing, Smallsy Show. Thanks to Chemist Warehouse for a Tuesday afternoon. You could be seeing One Direction member Harry Styles right here in New York City. You're listening out for The Kiss when you hear it, 131065. Right now, let's do the Hot Minute, get you across the big celeb stories that are going down.
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0: All right, coming up, Chris Brown, back in the news for all the wrong reasons. Dare I say, he's a POS, but we'll get to that in a second. First, though.
3: Hey, Smallsy, this is Ed Sheeran.
0: Well, he's back at war with his neighbours. What's that old saying? Good neighbours make good friends? Well, Ed Sheeran has none of those. He got into a fight with his neighbours when he tried to put an Olympic-sized swimming pool on his property. Now, his neighbours are objecting to the renovations he wants to do because he wants to put a wildlife pond on his property. Ed apparently is a bit nature lover. I've known Ed for years, didn't know that was the

0: case, but he loves the wildlife. He wants to provide a natural habitat for insects, amphibians, and birds. Neighbours, though, think this is all a ruse and that the pond is just going to encourage rock stars to get drunk and then use the pond to skinny dip in after a big night.
1: Oh, that's ridiculous.
2: Hey, what's up? This your boy, Chris Brown. Check it out.
0: Wow, wow, wee. Chris Brown has been ordered to pay his ex-housekeeper $13 million. This is wild. So, apparently back in 2020, his housekeeper at the time was viciously attacked by his 90-kilo guard dog, which left her severely disfigured and lost vision. Well, there's just been a two-week trial. The jury has found that Chris is liable for negligence, given his old housekeeper 13 milli. Why, though? Well, apparently, after seeing the dog attack her, Chris Brown left the scene, didn't call 911 because he wanted to avoid the media circus. Is there quite possibly a more despicable human being than Chris Brown? I do not think so.
1: Not the vet, though.
0: Sorry. Let me rephrase that. Not Dr. Chris Brown. I'm talking with you, Chris Brown.
3: Welcome to the Playboy Mansion.
0: And just quickly, former Playboy playmate Crystal Hefner claims she was brainwashed. You don't say. She started dating Hugh back when she was 21. They eventually got married. When Hugh died at 91, she was 31, and she is sharing details about her life behind the gates of the Playboy Mansion. I remember, like, growing up, watching the girls of the Playboy Mansion and the jacuzzi, and then there was the grotto, and you used to hear stories about all of the things that were floating in the grotto.
1: I loved that reality show.
0: Anyway, apparently, this is what happened while they were together. Have a listen.
4: I think I was absolutely brainwashed, but there was nothing out there that validated me, so I just thought I was the crazy one. Movie night was at 6, so it was kind of disguised, the course of control. Yes. You're like, oh, that's the time for movie night. Like, yeah. Okay, that's the time for my curfew and my control. And wow. I remember when I finally left, I mean, it took him dying for me to leave.
5: Yeah.
4: But when I finally left, I didn't even know how to turn the headlights on in my car because I was always home before dark.
0: Oh, see, I find that so interesting, what she's saying, because I get what she's suggesting, but I can't also help but think she did choose to marry him. She did choose to move into the mansion. All of these sort of choices that, I mean, she could have left at any time, but I guess, you know, loved the trappings of the Playboy Bunny mansion and lifestyle. Anyway, there you go. Hot minute done. You're up to date. Let's do Josh Fawaz right now. Smallsy Show on this afternoon here at KISS.

0: Joshua's That Is Like a Prayer. Smallsy Show is going on this afternoon right here at KISS. Coming up, we're going to do something called the Bedroom Divorce. It's taken off. It could save your marriage. Meantime, we are live in New York. One day only. We're back live in Australia. So I'm going to miss doing the show from New York. You know that.
1: It's been fun these last few days.
0: Well, we're doing the show out of the hotel room right now. I'm going to miss someone making my bed for me in the morning. I'm going to miss using a new towel every day. Is that not the best thing about staying in a hotel?
1: Oh, just dumping it on the floor like an animal?
0: Oh, no, like, because you get, like, obviously, you know, two or three towels in every hotel bathroom. Oh, I'll use one towel for my top, one towel for my bottom, and
1: no,
0: I might...
1: you don't do that.
0: Absolutely, I do. I use every towel in there every day. She has not stocked that for me not to use that.
1: Oh, my God, I like... Oh, wow. Okay, very different travellers here.
0: Oh, yeah, no, I am... I don't know. Does that make me a bad person? I'm just ensuring that everyone...
1: You're keeping someone employed.
0: That... You know what? I'm stimulating the economy. That is... That's what I am doing. Stimulating.
1: Actually, how often do they change the bed sheets in a hotel?
0: Like, no. No, apparently, if you stay in a hotel less than a week, you have the same sheets every day.
1: Okay, I've always
0: unless,
1: wanted that.
0: Unless... You leave a stain behind, and then I think they...
1: Oh, please. Is that top of mind for you?
0: No, I've left no stains. Please, I've left no stains. I never shat the bed, albeit what we spoke about yesterday on the show, which I said we would not bring up again. Let's check your traffic. Coming back in a second, we're going to do the bedroom divorce.
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3: G'day, got a multi-vehicle crash on City Road at the roundabout after the M1 through Eagleby. Power pole repairs after an earlier crash on Sangay Road. Northbound the left lane is blocked at Rogan Road through Boondall. And spun traffic lights on Leichhardt Street at Upper Edward Street through Spring Hill. The Gateway Motorway, so northbound from Boondall up to the Bruce. 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

0: Olivia, Drop Dead, Smallsy Show, right here at Kiss for a Tuesday afternoon. Hey, you want to be going to New York City? Harry Styles, his world famous Harry Ween show, live at Madison Square Garden. It is very close. You want to keep 131065 in your phone. And when you hear the Kiss, call me. Oh, plus right now, I want to get you across something that is saving relationships around the country.
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0: Have you heard of the bedroom divorce?
4: I'm learning about it just now.
0: Apparently, Cameron Diaz, Benji Madden, who've been together since 2014, have got two kids together, have decided to have a bedroom divorce. That is when the couple choose to sleep in separate bedrooms. She's recently said that sleeping separately from your partner should be normalized. Her words, I go sleep in my room, he goes and sleeps in his room, and then we have a bedroom in the middle that we can convene in for our relations. The relations room. Is that not weird? I mean, this is very, sorry, I've got to say, this is very Hollywood just in general, that you could have a just a spare bedroom that you could have call your relations room, okay? Most people barely have enough bedrooms to fit everybody in the house, but they have a sex room. Bedroom divorce. How do we feel about this? You're a married couple. I could be wrong here. This is just, you know, call me old-fashioned. I thought part of being in a relationship was that you shared a bed with your partner.
4: And also, how do you have that conversation? Oh, I think we should
0: split.
4: Break up
0: bedrooms.
4: Break up bedrooms.
0: As I said, call me old-fashioned. When I love someone, I want to hold them. I want to hold them every night. I want to wrap my legs around them. Hold on to them like a monkey. Don't you want to cuddle? You can't cuddle in a bedroom divorce. You go to bed on your own. And also, too, we got people calling in. Hello, Sarah. Are you bedroom divorced?
5: I am.
0: Okay, oh, how are you? I can hear the sadness in your voice. No, actually, you sound quite happy. Talk to me. Why are we bedroom divorced? How long have you been married for? How long we've been sleeping in separate beds for?
5: Well, we recently moved into our new house, and my partner, he's a snorer. So, he's a snorer, and I'm a very light sleeper. So he snores, I wake up, he gets whacked, and then the whack wakes him up, and then I'm in and out of sleep all night.
0: Okay.
5: And then he'd have to go to work, you know, underslept, and then I'm going about my day underslept, and then we're cranky. So it was like,
0: okay, go
5: and sleep in a different room, get a better night's sleep, and same with me. Like, I sleep very well now, and I wish we could fix the snoring thing, because we still love each other. We've tried like everything, and we just can't figure out a way to conquer this snoring.
0: Do you think it, like, I mean, I'm being dramatic when I say save the relationship, but like, now that you're both getting enough sleep every night, does it make you like a better person and better in your relationship?
5: Oh, for sure. I think when you're underslept, you know, your day's kind of ruined, and you both have to go to work and, you know, make an income. We still love each other. We don't have a...
0: You said that twice now, Sarah, and I'm concerned. I'm concerned. Yeah, are you trying to convince me, or are you convincing yourself? I'm joking.
5: I think you called it a sex room or a romance.
0: I called it
4: a bedroom in the middle.
0: No, I call it the relations room. I'm a classy gentleman, okay? The relations room.
5: Yeah.
0: Do you have one of those, or do you just hop in and out of each other's bed?
5: Well, I've got the queen bed. So
0: okay.
5: It usually happens in mine, whereas he's
0: you put him in a single? Wait, you...
5: He's clonked in the spare room on a king single.
0: On a single... Man, Sarah.
5: a king single. Look, he's got a topper, like a mattress.
0: Oh, well, hey, well, at least... he can't be sleeping on the floor. No. Do you still sleep on your side of the bed, or have you migrated to take up the whole thing in the middle now?
5: No, I'm actually still on my side.
0: Yeah, okay.
5: I think that's just a habit. Okay. Either that or I'm usually diagonal.
0: Oh, girl, I love a diagonal lay. I am having those every night in my big hotel bed. All right, let's do Ariana Grande right now. You know what? She would take up only one side of her bed. I don't think she'd do a diagonal lay.
4: Dare I say a quarter only?
0: Oh, no. One-eighth slither. Just a slither in the bed. Ariana Grande, Hate That I Made You Love Me. On the air right now. Smallsy Show here at Kiss.

0: Temperature, History, Old School Anthem on Smallsy Show. Thanks to Canvas Warehouse. Tuesday afternoon, Harry Styles did his kiss, which means we should go to the phones.
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0: All right, every day this week, giving you the shot to be getting on a plane, being in New York just like I am right now, checking out Harry Styles at his world famous Madison Square Garden Harry Ween show. Let's go to the phones, get somebody on to standby. Right now, back in Australia, whereabouts in particular are you, Jordan?
6: Oh my God, Smallsy, I'm in Coffs Harbour, but I'd much rather be in New York.
0: Oh my God, okay, hello. She's streaming on the iHeart app to make sure she can enter this competition.
6: I can't miss it. Honestly, I have to go.
0: Okay,
6: it's
0: tell me.
6: Non-negotiable.
0: Tell me, the Harry Ween show. Harry dresses up. The fans dress up. If you win this, what are you going to go as? That's the question.
6: Well, look, originally I was thinking I'd have to go as a ghost because I'd honestly probably die if I got a chance to go.
0: Oh, okay, yes.
6: But just spiritually, that's all.
0: Okay, spiritually you're dead. Physically, she would be present. Well, hey.
6: I'm still there.
0: Great news. You're on standby. Congratulations.
6: Oh, my God, Smallsy, that's amazing. Thank you so much.
0: And can I just say, I popped up to Madison Square Garden earlier today. His stuff is already arriving and they're starting to bump it in because he's doing the 30 days. He's doing 30 days at Madison Square Garden and the first show start Wednesday.
7: Tomorrow.
6: Oh, my God. No one else could do that, only him.
0: Absolutely. Best of luck, Jordan. You could be going to New York.
6: Thanks, Smallsy.
0: Hey, if you want to get on standby to be coming to New York, the Big Apple, to see Harry Styles, another chance coming up, 7 o'clock tonight. Keep it kiss to win.
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10: G'day, got a multi-vehicle crash on City Road at the roundabout after the M1 through Eagleby. Power pole repairs after an earlier crash on Sandgate Road. Northbound, the left lane is blocked at Rogan Road through Boondall. And spun traffic lights on Leichhardt Street at Upper Edward Street through Spring Hill. The Gateway Motorway, so northbound from Boondall up to the Bruce. The clock's ticking on Royal Caribbean Summer Wow Sale. 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
2: They say the holy water's watered down, and this town's lost its faith. 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

0: This is the Smallsy Show, live on Kiss for a Tuesday afternoon. There is Flume. That is Never Be Like You. That is the show done. Will and Woody coming up for you in just a second. Enjoy the rest of your drive home. Hey, what am I going to go do now? Well, I'm going to go use more of my hotel towels, my bathroom. People say, what are you going to do between shows? Well, now that we're doing the show from a hotel room here in New York, I'm going to use the rest of my towels before we check out. And then we're back live in Australia tomorrow afternoon. Back from my secret mission. I can tell you more about that tomorrow on the show.
1: No, you can't. Not tomorrow.
0: Okay, I can't tell you about that tomorrow. Thursday?
1: Well, we'll see.
0: Okay. Tonight, 7 o'clock, Alex Warren is going to be on the show, plus your next chance to be winning your way to New York City. Catch you then.
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23: 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G'day, get a single vehicle crash. Boundary Road between Greenslade Street and Wynnum Road through Tingelpa. A broken in car with a horse float in the Warrego Highway on ramp westbound through Bundamba. And a crash wrapping up City Road through Eagleby. 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
26: Now.
25: Hey, I'm Erin Rowan. A man's been critically injured after a stabbing in the Redlands. The 46-year-old stabbed several times after confronting a group of armed people attempting to break into a home in Victoria Point early this morning. He's been rushed to the PA in a critical condition. No arrests have been made. Queensland has recorded its second case of bird flu with a dead migratory seabird on the sunny coast, returning a positive result. Our chief biosecurity officer says the state remains low risk, though.
27: We will continue to work very closely with the poultry industry here in Queensland. They're a very mature and well-prepared industry, and we will continue to offer them advice.
25: A shot in the arm for the state's teachers. They've been awarded an interim 3% pay bump from next fortnight, thanks to a ruling from the Queensland Industrial Relations Commission. A pay deal between the union and the government is still being negotiated. AI smart glasses have been banned from Brisbane's public pools. Brisbane City Council announcing a blanket ban today. Users only able to film with permission. And in KISS celebrity news, Northwest reveals the one place she's not able to get pierced. More in a sec.
28: 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Woo-woo.
25: Northwest has spoken publicly about her many piercings. The 13-year-old daughter of Kim Kardashian and Kanye West has been interviewed by Dazed, showing off her body art. She has dozens of piercings all over her body, on her face, hands and even her thighs. But she says her parents won't allow her to get her bridge pierced. 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Your sports check is up in a sec.
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25: In sport, Jai Arrow is set to return to the footy field for the first time since his MND diagnosis. The Rabbitohs star has been given approval by the NRL to play the opening seconds of the club's next two games. The one-off rule change will allow Arrow to notch up 100 games for the club. The Kids Cast next.
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25: The Kiss Cast mostly clear for the rest of the day. Showers easing for us tomorrow, a top of 26 degrees. Right now, 24 degrees in the city. And win United flights to Vegas for our iHeartRadio Music Festival and see BTS, Benson Boone and Zara Larsson from 10 a.m. tomorrow on Kiss.

0: Yes, hope you're having a wonderful drive home. 25 years since Nicky Webster was on our TVs in the middle of Homebush Stadium in Sydney for the Olympics opening ceremony. 25 years on, she's going to be talking to us today. Very excited to talk to Nicky Webster. Celebrating 25 years as well since Strawberry Kisses came out.
1: What a tune. Turn it up. Turn this up.
0: She's going to be playing Battle of the Gens. Normally that's you and I, Woods, competing with junior producer Annalise to see which generation is most out of touch. She's obviously a talisman of the millennials. So she'll be representing us in about 20 minutes' time. And I think we're going to be playing the full edition, the 12-inch mix of Strawberry Kisses. Is that right,
1: Buttonbush? Are we really?
0: Yeah,
1: yeah, man.
0: Absolutely.
1: It's in the log. It's a banger. It is an absolute banger
2: from Nicky Webster.
0: So that's coming up really
1: Your generation doesn't come up with gear like that, Annalise. That's the whole point.
3: I don't know. We've got Sabrina Carpenter, Espresso. Looking at me every night. Oh. That's sweet, I guess so.
0: All right. Ooh,
3: really, I enjoyed that.
0: Hey, right up next, we're taking our girls away on the trip of a lifetime to celebrate Father's Day. Woods and I are taking Remy and Max, the two girls, with their dads on another dad venture. I think we've decided where we're going to be going this weekend.
1: Yeah, big.
0: You don't know where it is, I'll tell you. Right up next on Will and Woody for Pokemon Tonys.

0: It is Will and Woody. Hope you're having a wonderful drive home. A lot of you are wondering where we're going for the dad venture this year. Woods and I are taking our little girls, Remy and Max, and a trip of a lifetime. Woods, last year we went camping. This year, thanks to you guys. Thanks to a guy called Troy, actually, who suggested this yesterday. Woody, last year we took our daughters on their very first camping trip.
1: Hey, look who's got a tent.
2: I think we both really excelled, especially when it came to setting up the tents.
3: Can you go to the tent pegs for me?
1: Hey, Ren, you want to go look for some unicorns or something?
4: Yeah!
1: All right, let's go. Yeah. Can you make sure you get my tent after yours?
3: I thought we were hanging out.
0: Or when our daughters caught their first fish. No tricks.
5: So I'm just going to go and put a fish on the end of the rod.
1: Look, look! He caught a fish! Yeah, Dad, catch another one.
3: Yeah.
2: But this year, we're stepping it up a notch, all thanks to Chemist Warehouse.
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0: Oh, there's in a theme park.
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0: All righty, very exciting, Woods. Very exciting. We're going to go to Movie World this year.
2: Hell yeah. It was staring at us in the face.
0: It was.
2: That is the most iconic holiday you can go on as a kid, going to the worlds. We've chosen Movie World. Do you think it's most appropriate for the girls at their age?
0: Yes. Yeah, yeah.
2: I think Dream World, a bit wild, like bigger rides and whatnot. Wet and Wild, you don't like getting wet, which is totally fine. We won't address that now.
0: Well, just the hair in the face.
2: Yeah.
0: Largely.
2: And that's fine. Yeah. And that's absolutely fine.
0: Yeah.
2: Movie World.
0: Movie World.
2: Totally works.
0: Iconic.
2: I'm actually pumped.
0: A couple of four-year-olds. Extraordinary. Just the concept of a theme park I had to explain to Max this morning.
2: Oh, yeah, right.
0: Well, just because I tried showing her a photo and just clearly wasn't clicking. And then as you go through it, I'm like, all of this is in there because there's so much.
2: Yeah.
0: There's so much.
2: I know.
0: It's like, that's in there and that's in there. And that. So I don't think she quite got it.
2: Okay.
0: But here was her reaction this morning.
9: Okay. You got your eyes closed?
10: Close your eyes.
9: You know how I told you that we could go somewhere with Woody on another adventure with Remy? So this time we're going somewhere called Movie World. Look, so there's roller coasters.
4: Roller coasters, I love roller coasters.
9: Bugs Bunny and more roller coasters.
4: Whoa.
9: Whoa, that's a big one, isn't it?
4: Yeah.
9: What do you think?
4: Yeah, cool.
9: Cool?
4: And more roaster coasters.
9: And more roaster coasters.
4: And a train.
9: That's a roller coaster that looks like a train. Yeah. Batman's there?
4: Batman. Let me see you, Batman.
2: Wow. Okay. Huge.
0: Huge.
2: Pumped about the roller coasters.
0: Roller coaster or the roaster colas and and Batman.
2: Yeah, absolutely.
0: Batman was a hot ticket item. I did not expect that.
2: Yeah.
0: I don't know how Bruce has slipped into her psyche, but she's big on The Dark Knight. I never saw it coming.
2: My daughter's obsessed with Batman as well.
0: How did that happen?
2: I think it's the boys at daycare. The boys at daycare, they're obviously obsessed with Batman.
0: Right.
2: And then naturally, why are you so obsessed with this guy? I'm into him as well.
0: Because I showed her like a clip of Batman rocking up at Movie World.
2: Oh, and?
0: Oh, she was kind of terrified.
2: Yeah.
0: I kind of had to, because he gets out of the fight and then he has a fight with the Joker because they do stunts and stuff at Movie World.
2: Really?
0: They do a full show.
2: Epic.
0: And it's like choreographed fighting and everything.
2: Epic.
0: And I may have scared her.
2: Ah.
0: Yeah.
2: It was going so well.
0: It was going so well. But then she was like, are there baddies? And I was like, yeah, they're baddies. And then she was like, why are there baddies there? And I was like, oh, my God.
2: Yeah. Okay. Yeah. Okay. Well,
0: so I've got a bit of work to do tonight, but roller coasters pumped.
2: Roller coasters, she was pumped. Absolutely.
0: Yeah.
2: So my daughter is currently in Fiji. She travels the globe all
0: very
2: the time.
0: Good. A long time.
2: I wasn't invited on that holiday.
0: Yeah.
2: But my wife is there with her. Yeah. So she broke the news to Remy this morning.
0: Oh, great.
2: That we're going to Movie World.
0: Okay.
2: I don't know what Remy had done before this, but there's a lot of excitement even before the Movie World announcement.
0: Okay.
11: Remy?
12: What?
11: I was talking to Dada and he said he wants to go on a girls' trip with you.
12: Oh, yeah.
11: And he said that he was going to take you to Movie World to see Batman.
12: Oh, yeah.
11: In real life.
12: I'm going to see Batman in real life. Yeah.
11: And he said maybe you could go in the Batmobile.
12: Amazing.
11: And then maybe you could have a girls' trip with Max and Will. Does that sound like fun?
12: Oh, yeah. Oh, yeah. Oh, yeah. Oh, yeah. Oh, yeah. Oh, yeah.
2: Strap yourself in, man. Strap yourself
0: Remy
2: in.
0: Remy is the excitement
2: Hell yeah.
0: Machine.
2: And she will bring it all weekend. She will bring it, baby. She will bring it. And by the way, you
0: she's
2: can't see
0: that. She's got levels, Remy. She has levels.
2: She's had her hair braided in Fiji. No. So she's got, if you know K-pop Demon Hunters, she's got long, wow, roomy hair down to her bum.
0: Right.
2: And she was also face-painted as a tiger.
0: Wow.
2: She got that done.
0: Oh, my God. Extraordinary. Okay. All right. Let's take some calls here, because I want to kind of, you guys listening now, I'm sure you've all had iconic moments at theme parks as a kid, yeah, on holiday. These are sometimes your strongest childhood memories.
10: Yeah.
0: 13-1065. Would love to hear from you guys right up next. And maybe they didn't go that well. Cautionary tale.
10: Sure. Yeah.
0: I have a strong memory of being on a ride called the Gravitron. And declaring, which is a ride that spins. It's just basically a saucepan that just spins on the top.
2: And you get stuck to the wall.
0: It spins so fast that the centrifugal force means that you get stuck to the wall. And I vomited, but because the centrifugal force, it just came straight back on my face.
2: Awesome. Can we do that again?
0: I'm sure we could try and recreate it.
2: Let's absolutely recreate
0: it. So I'm sure we've all got one of them. Give us a call, 131065. Take your calls right up next. Well, I think it's the only place in the world you could vomit on your own face.
2: And then be cheered. Like, you're celebrated if you vomit on your own face.
0: Do it. Theme park memories. Dadventure is this weekend at Movie World. Will and Woody. Thank you for dinner, baby.

0: Will and Woody, the Dadventure, all thanks to Chemist Warehouse this year, is at Movie World Woods this weekend. You and I are taking our little girls, Max and Remy, to Movie World on the Gold Coast for the first time. Broke the news to them separately this morning. Mm-hmm. Huge reactions. Very excited. We kind of want to get you guys on board right now because I know this is super nostalgic idea, going to one of the worlds with your parents. Mm. Generally, there's something pretty awful that happens. Lots of great things, but, you know, family holidays, they're just fraught with this sort of stuff.
1: I almost caused a divorce on the Batman ride. My dad's still one of his favourite stories. So we were on the Batman ride together and there was a silent period where Bruce was talking to us, right, before the ride really kicked off. Anyway, there was a silent bit. I passed wind. Which was, it was really my gift as a child, was to, in quiet moments, pass wind.
0: Yeah.
1: A little bit loud. And then the couple in front of us, the woman looked at her husband and hit him.
0: Shut up.
1: And me and Dad were sitting behind.
0: Shut up.
1: Piercing ourselves laughing. And then he's like, it wasn't me. She didn't buy it.
0: You're kidding.
1: So he was in the doghouse for the entire ride.
0: That's awesome.
1: So we can recreate that.
0: I will try. I'm sure we can try. Taylor has called. Taylor.
2: How are you guys?
0: Yeah, good. Thanks for your call. Hey, this happened to you when you went to Movie World.
2: Yeah, I had a bit of a funny situation when I was younger. I can't remember if I maybe been 10 or a bit younger, but I was there with my parents and my brother, and when all the impersonators were coming around, there was an Austin Powers impersonator walking around, and my mum said to me, like whispered to me through, you know, my ear, and was like, go and pinch his bum.
0: Ooh,
2: so I like walked up to him and pinched his bum, and he jumped up but like laughed. And then I got a nice photo with him as a memory, but I thought that was pretty chaotic.
1: So, sorry, based on that memory, Taylor, would you suggest that we say to our daughters to go and pinch one of...
2: I mean, look, it was a pretty funny. I still remember it. So,
0: okay. Core memory.
1: Okay, yeah.
0: Making a core memory.
1: That's what we're
0: after. That's what we're after.
1: That is what we're after.
0: I think we might be crossing a line there. Didn't feel entirely right. But speaking of the impersonators, the Batman thing is a big part of this.
1: Yeah, so
0: now you've made a couple of promises to Remy about about Batman.
1: I do this.
0: What have you said?
1: So, I've promised to Remy that she's going to have a meet and greet with Batman, the Batman.
0: And if you guys missed it earlier, this is your wife, Mim, telling her about Movie World, and I can hear how much Batman is a focus of that.
3: Remy, I was talking to Dada, and he said he wants to go on a girls' trip with you.
4: Oh, yeah.
3: He said that he was going to take you to Movie World to see Batman.
4: Oh, yeah.
3: In real life.
4: I'm going to see Batman.
3: And he said maybe you could go in the Batmobile.
4: Amazing too!
3: And then maybe you could have a girls' trip with Max and Will. Does that sound like fun?
4: Oh yeah.
1: I love my daughter so much. So I've said...
0: A lot of Batman there.
1: Meeting Batman and...
0: Batmobile ride as well.
1: Since promised a ride in the Batmobile. So Junior Producer Annalise, who's in the studio and you're doing a lot of the comms with Movie World, just want to confirm we are getting that.
5: I just want to confirm that is not confirmed.
1: So I think that needs to be of utmost priority at this point moving forward. Let's just lock that in because I've made promises to a four-year-old girl.
5: Yeah. Well, you can't make promises. You can't always.
0: Yeah, that's right.
1: I trusted you. I trusted you.
0: Did you have that discussion beforehand that Annalise said to you that you were going to get a Batmobile ride?
1: I feel like I only half listen to meetings, but I feel like when we were in a meeting room, we talked about the Batmobile ride.
5: Yeah, I think it was brought up, like, because producer Tom has...
1: Yeah, so you were in the Batmobile?
6: It was a core memory of mine.
1: This is what I want.
0: Oh, you've been in the Batmobile.
6: There's a famous photo of me just halfway up with a bowl cut, just awesome. Batman sitting next to me. It was the best.
0: That was the cover of Time magazine.
1: I want that.
0: I don't know if we're going to get that. I think a good result for everyone, by the way, speaking of meltdowns at any of the worlds, is if we don't get the Batmobile, the meltdown that Remy has upon not going in the Batmobile, it's good content. It's going to be good stuff.
1: Meltdowns are not
0: content. It's going to be great content.
1: I will not leave Movie World until Batman brings his car out and we are getting in that car.
0: Right, you're sounding a lot like the dad in Willy Wonka.
6: How much for the goose? All right, Wonka. Let's go to...
1: I'll pay cash.
6: You're sounding like the dad in Willy Wonka. Veruca's dad. 13-1065, the dad venture this year, all thanks to Chemist Warehouse. We are heading up to Movie World. Imogen, this happened on a trip when you were a kid to the worlds.
7: Yes, yes. We were at Dreamworld, and I don't know if you remember the ride called The Wipeout.
6: I have heard of The Wipeout. Is it still running at Dreamworld, The Wipeout?
7: No, they got rid of that a while ago.
6: Okay.
7: I was on a youth group trip. I was about, I think, 10.
6: Yeah.
7: And we ended up going on there for the first time, and we got stuck about halfway through.
1: Oh.
6: You got stuck on the ride.
7: Yeah, we were about there for about an hour, and then we were like, unfortunately, we're on the sunny side, not the non-sunny side, so we got quite burnt.
1: Oh, an hour's not so bad though.
7: No, it wasn't too bad, but it was definitely very hot that day.
1: Okay. That might be nice bonding for the girls if we, you know, well, I'm not saying we'd organise this, but if they got stuck together in a cage. Up in the, are you in a cage in the Wipeout? Are you in a cage in the Wipeout?
6: Cage, right? No, you're not in a cage. No,
1: but I'm saying they'd love it.
6: I don't think we need to go into the rides, not we. We love the worlds. And we're glad they're having us. And we also love Chemist Warehouse. We love everyone.
1: Yeah. Oh, yeah. Well, yeah. No more comments, right?
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9: G'day, got a multi-vehicle crash in the Bruce Highway northbound the right lane after Deception Bay Road exit through Burpengary. Traffic's back to Boundary Road. Also got reports of a crash southbound heading through Burpengary East. Traffic back to Buchanan Road and a single vehicle crash on Boundary Street between Greenslade Street and Wynnum Road through Tingalpa. 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
25: Hear the call of adventure with the new Pokemon Tonies. Where will listening take the kid in your life with Pokemon Tonies?
0: It's Will and Woody. An icon. An absolute icon is going to be in the studio right up next. Woods, normally when we play Battle of the Gens, it's us versus junior producer Annalise, a couple of millennials playing a flailing Gen Z. And right up next, we are bringing in the big guns with an icon of the millennials.
1: She would be our spiritual leader, I would say.
0: 100%. She's going to be in here right up next, so wouldn't mock her.
1: How dare you? She is a queen.
5: I love her.
0: We'll reveal who it is up next on Will and Woody. Hope you have a great drive home.

0: Hey, it's Will and Woody. Hope you're having a wonderful drive home, Woods. We've got a very, very special edition of Battle of the Gens this week because unlike Gen Z, if they brought in an icon, everyone would be like, who the hell's that? And you would have had to have followed them on YouTube or TikTok to have any idea who they were. A millennial icon is a household name.
1: Oh, yeah.
0: It's 20 years since their debut album, in particular Strawberry Kisses, came second on the Australian singles chart.
2: 25 years, I think.
0: 25 years. Mm-hmm. The 25-year, the merch issue, you can be able to get that. Mm-hmm. Also, from the 26 years since the Sydney Olympics, where they were not just Australian icon, global icon.
2: Oh, yeah.
0: And right now they're on the show. Nikki Webster joins us on Will and Woody.
3: Oh, hey, guys.
0: Hi, Nikki.
3: Hello. Woohoo.
2: You're bringing out merch for the 25-year anniversary of Strawberry Kisses, which is crazy because we also have some merch currently on our radio show for Will. I'm just holding
3: DJ
2: up a T-shirt.
3: DJ Will. Yeah, DJ. Maybe DJ Will needs to spin Strawberry Kisses at his next gig.
2: What are your thoughts, DJ Will?
0: Could
3: and
0: make it
3: I
0: happen.
3: Could sing for you.
0: We could hook up an event. Yeah, we can make that happen.
3: Look at that shirt. Not as good as mine, I don't think. I'm wearing mine.
0: Are you rocking yours as well?
2: Yours is sick.
0: Yours is cool.
3: And my hat,
2: I was going to propose a merch swap. Nikki.
3: We could do that, but I'll get you one. You don't want to wear the one I've been wearing all day, but I will get you one. Fair definitely,
0: on the PR,
3: boys.
0: On the PR tour.
2: Yeah, I get that. Fully get that. You need to wear your T-shirt more. See what Nikki does? She
3: you
2: wears her
3: own
2: merch.
3: It.
0: She's wearing her merch on her. Do you wear it outside of promo day, though? The Strawberry Kisses tee?
3: It's pretty damn comfortable, I have to say. It's really comfy.
0: She's still selling it. Look, she hasn't stepped out of the sale mode. Look at her.
2: Wear the merch more.
0: Yeah, maybe
2: wear
0: the
2: merch more.
0: Okay.
3: Get those sales up. That's what we've got to do.
2: I know you just mentioned as well that maybe you'd like to sing with DJ Will, which I'm going to take as gospel. But I am.
3: Wiki.
0: Also, Nikki, as a talisman of the millennials, you're going to be playing on behalf of Woods and I in Battle of the Gens because junior producer Annalise is also in the studio.
2: You're playing for us for
3: That's
2: a very special edition.
0: Annalise is representing the Gen Zers. She wasn't born when you were doing.
3: If she beats me, it's very embarrassing, right?
2: I could just
3: say I was really busy when I was young. I didn't know what was going on.
2: Yeah, sure.
3: I was busy working.
0: We'll support you. Don't worry. We'll support you.
2: Okay, so basically the way that we do this is that we test each other out on just the pop culture things that we think that everyone in the world should know.
3: Okay.
2: To find out who is most out of touch.
3: Looking, I can see her. She's looking very serious.
0: Amazing. She takes it seriously.
3: Her game face changed just as you were doing the intro.
0: Isn't that extraordinary to think that whole Under the Sun Sky thing that Nikki did at the 2000 Olympics was happening and Annalise was in utero?
2: Crazy.
4: I actually was just born.
2: Oh, just born.
4: So that I makes would have it been two months old.
2: How does that make you feel, Nikki, looking at a 26-year-old woman?
3: Oh, my God. Some Botox or something.
4: No way. No way.
3: Oh, thanks, love. Thank you.
2: Okay. Annalise, do you want to go first?
4: Yeah, I'll give Nikki one first. Are you ready for this?
0: Yeah.
4: Okay. Nikki, what is this iconic song from? This is real.
3: Exactly where I'm supposed to be now. Sugar, I know. Shine on me. Whoa. Is it from? I know the song.
4: I know you do. I can tell you do.
3: This is me. Is it Hannah Montana?
4: It's not Hannah Montana, but Hillary, you're on the right track.
3: Is it Hilary Duff?
4: No.
3: Oh, gosh. I do know the song.
4: It's currently in the news at the moment because there has been a third movie released from this franchise.
3: Camp Rock.
4: Correct. Yeah.
0: Oh, wow. Camp Rock.
4: That was really impressive.
0: Well done, Nikki. Yeah. Well done.
3: I teach children how to dance to kids' music.
0: Sneaky Webster is playing Battle of the Gens on Will and Woody. Hope you're having a wonderful drive home.

0: It's Will and Woody. Hope you're having a wonderful drive home. Hey, every Tuesday we play Battle of the Gens. We find out which generation is most out of touch. Woods and I are millennials. Junior producer Annalise, she represents the Gen Zers. And today, Woods, representing us, representing the millennials, a talisman of millennials in this country is Nikki Webster.
1: Oh, yeah.
2: I'd say you're our spiritual leader, Nikki Webster. You are proof that our generation is better than these younger generations. So
1: maybe you should say that at the outro after. I mean, if I lose, it's not going to be a very good intro, is it?
2: Okay, have you got a question for Annalise, Nikki?
1: Okay, are you ready?
3: Yes.
1: What were the names of the Sydney 2000 mascots?
3: Oh, God.
0: Wow. You got all of them?
2: I've got two.
0: I've got one.
1: Okay,
2: I've got two. The last one is...
3: So there's three.
0: Good question.
1: There's three mascots.
0: Good question.
3: Okay. Woody's got, so you've got one.
0: Such a millennial question. That's absolutely in the breadbasket for all the millennials listening.
3: One was a koala, right?
0: I'm not saying anything.
1: Your 2 month old should remember this.
0: Yeah, that's right.
2: One was a kookaburra, one was a platypus, and one was.
3: So I just went to Athens and I went to the place where all the Olympic information was. So
0: nice.
3: I should know this.
1: Okay. Wow.
3: But I don't. I was going to say something like, I feel like there might be a PETA in there.
2: Peter?
1: maybe not.
0: P-E-T-A or P-E-T-E-R?
3: E-R.
0: No.
2: No, Peter.
0: It's a classic Aussie name, though.
3: Okay, so then if it's not Peter.
0: Why
3: maybe
0: Peter?
3: Not, I don't know. It just feels like Peter the koala or something like that.
0: Oh, yeah.
3: I'm really for, like, naming animals human names. Anyway.
0: Yeah.
2: Think about it's the Sydney Olympics.
3: Oh, Sydney.
2: Close.
0: No.
3: Oh, harbour.
2: Third guess, bridge.
3: Is
2: it Opera House?
0: Sid.
1: She's like, why didn't you say so?
3: Yeah. Okay, Sid.
2: And then there's

0: It's not a bad trademark though. I don't mind it.
1: They were so fun. We should definitely bring them back, I fear.
2: We did. Mm-hmm. We talked about like Heelys the other day, only the other day. Our youngest member of our team, he wants to bring Heelys back.
3: Maybe our next merch line, we could collab.
0: Oh, yeah. I want some Heelys.
4: DJ Will.
1: And you can put little strawberries on them.
4: I'd love this. We'll talk offline. We'll talk offline.
3: That's right.
4: Final question for Nikki.
1: Yeah, I have one. Okay. What is the saying, release the ninjas from?
3: Release the ninjas. Like Ninja Warrior?
1: Not Ninja Warrior.
5: We'd know that. We used to host that.
3: Ninja Turtles?
1: Mm. Not Ninja Turtles. Mm. Now, it has nothing to do.
2: Kung Fu with, Panda?
1: No.
3: Release
1: with animals.
3: The ninjas. Nothing to do with. Oh.
2: Release the ninjas.
3: Kung Fu Panda.
2: Oh, Big Brother? Big Brother?
1: No.
2: Friday Night Big Brother Ninjas. Big Brother Ninjas. Remember Friday Night Games?
5: Yeah.
3: Oh.
2: I used to say release the ninjas.
1: Really? No. Well, it's not that one.
2: Okay.
3: I'll take that one, though. Release the ninjas. I have no clue.
5: I have no idea either.
1: It's from the ABC3 iconic show Prank Patrol, where the host, Scott Tweedy, would release the ninjas and then they'd go prank another kid.
3: Who's watching the ABC? No.
5: No. Yeah. Shut down by Nikki Webster. Wow. Finished her off.
1: Every Gen Z in their car was dying just then.
5: Sure.
1: Scott Tweedy was the hunk of ABC3.
5: He's the host
1: of Australian Idol now.
5: He's a lovely boy, Scott Tweedy. Lovely man. Yeah, and he's beautiful as well. But not as beautiful as Nikki Webster, who's been on the show this afternoon. Nikki, thank you so much for coming
3: on. Thank you, guys.
5: And also, I should mention, 25-year anniversary merch is available of Strawberry Kiss is now available at officialnikkiwebster.com. Nikki, thank you.
3: Thanks, guys. Thanks for having me.
5: See you later.
3: Bye.
5: Bye, Nikki.
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7: G'day, got a single vehicle crash in the Bruce Highway southbound in the right lane after Ullman Road through Burpengary East. Traffic's back to Buchanan Road and a multi-vehicle crash heading the other way northbound the right lane after Deception Bay Road exit through Burpengary. Traffic's back to Anzac Ave. A single vehicle crash Boundary Street between Greenslade Street and Wynnum Road through Tingalpa. 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
10: Will and Woody. Hope you're having a wonderful drive home. Woods, this is a wild story. I don't think you're across it, but I'll tell you the details up next. But there's a particular show, TV show.
2: Yes.
10: That is part of Australian iconography, right?
2: Home and Away.
10: And the host of the show has declared that they are going to release a streaming service which just plays reruns of that show. I'll tell you what the show is up next.
2: Do you like it? Would you watch reruns of this show?
10: I would, but like on YouTube. I'm not paying $15 a month.
2: Okay.
10: I'll tell you what it is up next, Will and Woody.

0: Hey, it is Will and Woody. Hope you're having a wonderful drive home. Hey, the quiz is 10 minutes away, less. Chance at $1,000 every day with us. I think it could go off today. But that's in 10 minutes' time. Right now, though, so Woods, I said an iconic TV show host has suggested that they will make a new streaming platform which just does reruns of the show.
1: Wheel of Fortune, Larry Emder.
0: No.
1: No, I would watch that. I loved that show. Burjo's catchphrase.
0: No.
1: Burjo.
0: Burjo's not doing it. Neither's Mike Whitney, Who Dares Wins.
1: Oh, I definitely hit that. What about Who Wants to Be a Millionaire? Eddie McGuire.
0: No.
1: Stablemate of ours.
0: No.
1: Big Ed.
0: Big Ed's not doing it.
1: Okay.
0: The streaming platform Who Wants to Be a Millionaire.
1: I'd watch that, though. I'd watch that as well.
0: This streaming this show, they've banked 800 episodes, and they've got 850,000 followers on Facebook. Facebook is the key. It's a little bit older.
1: So it's a game show? Is it a game show? The panel. The panel.
0: No. Spicks and specs. No.
1: It's not a game show?
0: Yep. It's got game show themed. It's kind of, it's like just one of those big.
1: Oh, Rove Live.
0: No, you're getting close. Oh, it's one of those big shows. It was particularly on a weekend night.
1: Hey, it's Saturday.
0: Yes.
2: Saturday. And now you culture vultures, let's hear it for the host, David and Daryl Summers.
1: Is Daryl starting a streaming service?
0: Daryl wants to start a streaming service.
1: I love
0: this. He's 75.
1: I love
0: this. And he said, we need to have a streaming service where we just do reruns of Hey, Hey, It's Saturday. They've got 800 episodes and he wants to just roll them out. And you reckon people will pay?
1: But hang on, because they did that. They did the.
0: They will pay. They've got 850,000 followers on Facebook. They'd all be over 60, and they would all pay $10 a month to get this.
1: I'm in. My family's in. 100%. We loved Saturday nights. Yeah. Hey, it's Saturday. Yeah. But you know they did their reunion show, like a 20-year reunion, 25-year broke records.
0: Yes.
1: That Daryl Summers, he's a genius. You know because he was the first one to host Dancing with the Stars. Nothing so Daryl Summers touches.
0: Yes.
1: Everything he touches turns to gold.
0: Yes, it's true.
1: He's a wizard.
0: Now, much as I kind of agree with you.
1: Oh, right. So we're going the other way.
0: I also think this is one of the things that the world doesn't need.
1: Oh.
0: And I've made a list of other things that the world doesn't need.
1: Okay.
0: And it starts with the Hey, Hey, It's Saturday streaming platform. But I've also.
1: I disagree with you, but go on.
0: Okay. Well, feel free to pull me up at any stage here because I think I should just be able to go through this list and these are for me a clean hit. The world doesn't need.
1: Can I give you a yay or a nay after each? Because I reckon I'll disagree with a lot of yours.
0: All right. I mean, Annalise, you can also give me a yay or nay if you'd like to as well.
1: Let's do it.
0: All right. Here we go. 3D movies.
1: Nay, nay, nay, nay. Keep that. Keep. Nay. We recently got a 3D movie from a market.
0: Oh,
1: I just need to find the goggles. Where do you buy?
0: They stopped making the goggles because it was so shit.
3: You're kidding.
4: Yeah, just get blue and red cellophane.
1: Remy watched this movie and it was in 3D, but she just thought it was blurry.
0: Oh, that's great. All right, my next one is 4D movies.
4: Yeah. Nah,
1: what was 4D?
4: Keep them. Yay.
0: Oh, shut up.
1: What the hell's 4D?
0: Shut up.
4: They're the ones when you go to the cinema
0: lots
4: and it's like an immersive experience.
1: Oh, the seat moves.
4: Yeah.
1: Oh, I love that. Yeah, yay, we're keeping that.
0: I shouldn't have given you this power.
1: Sorry.
0: Guys who wheel their expensive watches around in stainless steel suitcases.
1: Stainless steel suitcases?
0: Yeah, you know guys have got really expensive watches and they put them in a suitcase?
1: Yeah, lame.
0: Gone?
1: Like, get rid of that.
0: Yes. World doesn't need that.
1: Just expensive watches.
0: Labubus.
4: Nay.
1: Oh, they're cute. All right.
0: The world does not need that. Thank you very much. Thank you. We're starting to get a little bit of sense here.
1: Cute accessory on a bag.
0: Animals on planes.
4: Oh, nay.
0: Gotta go.
4: Get rid of it.
1: I think put them in. As long as you put them in coach.
0: Gotta go.
1: I think I'm okay with it.
0: Bubble tea.
1: Bubble tea. Never had one.
0: Gotta go. Don't get it.
1: Fair enough.
0: Launceston.
1: Whoa, I love Launceston.
0: Not seeing it.
1: Oh, we've got some beautiful Tasmanian listeners, by the way. We're on in Tasmania.
0: Don't get it.
1: We love
0: Don't get it. Shia LaBeouf.
4: He can go.
0: Gotta
1: go.
0: Lindsay Lohan.
4: No,
1: she's having a great arc.
0: Must
1: she's
0: go.
1: Having a great redemption arc.
4: Back.
1: Lindsay's still got it.
4: Bring back did the Ibiza Club.
1: Did you see Freakier Friday?
4: Yeah.
0: No.
1: Oh.
0: No. Did you see it in 3D? Chicken crimpy shapes.
4: Yeah. Oh, we
0: must go.
1: No.
0: Must go.
4: No, keep
0: must
4: them.
0: Go.
4: Keep them.
0: No. Yeah. No. World doesn't need them. World doesn't need them.
4: They're underrated.
1: Did you just shush her? Whoa, shushing people. I think that needs to go.
0: The world needs that because sometimes you got to shh someone.
1: Yeah, sure.
0: These are things the world doesn't need. Yeah. Decorative pillows.
1: Yeah. Oh, yeah, I'm off that.
0: Don't need them.
1: Off that, yeah.
0: Don't need them. people that put loud mufflers on the exhaust on their cars.
1: Yeah. Oh, I hate that.
0: Don't need that.
1: Yeah.
0: At least six of the modes on any household washing machine.
1: No, you need all of them.
0: The world does not need them.
1: You clearly don't do the washing.
0: I don't.
1: Every single mode has its benefits, my friend.
0: Reality show cast reunions.
4: Oh, no, they're good.
1: Oh, yeah.
4: They're really good.
1: I've got an I'm a Celeb one coming up very shortly. Five-year reunion.
0: Not your personal one. No, I mean like...
1: I thought it was a direct stab at me. I was like, whoa, mate. No. Back up. We're still
0: mates. Care if you get a beer with Pete Hellier and Liz Ellis in your own time.
1: That's a reunion. Chuck it on the socials. This will get some clicks. Who remembers 6 years ago?
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23: Brisbane traffic.
24: G'day, got a breakdown on the Gateway Motorway southbound on the shoulder at the Port of Brisbane Motorway on ramp through Tingalpa. A crash has been cleared up southbound through Burpengary East on the Bruce. Delays are easing. Another crash on the other side through Burpengary Northbound is also cleared with delays easing. And the Riverside Expressway bumper to bumper inbound outbound to the city. Also Hale Street around Suncorp Peak out. 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
27: Hey, I'm Erin Roan. Police say they are still working out if a stabbing at a house on the Bayside was a targeted attack. A 46-year-old man was attacked by a group of people during an attempted break-in at Victoria Point this morning. He's been rushed to hospital with multiple stab wounds. Former agent of the Stars, Ralph Carr, has been jailed for 6 years for sexual assault. The 66-year-old sentenced to a non-parole period of at least 4 years, the judge intending the sentence to act as a deterrent.
29: This was committed by you in an egregious breach of trust upon a young woman who admired and had reposed a significant amount of trust in you as an employer and as a friend.
27: He is expected to appeal. Queensland's bail laws are being tightened. They're said to be introduced to Parliament this week and we'll see children charged with an adult crime subject to a mandatory sentence if they do it again while they are on bail. Songs that are largely created by AI have been banned from Australia's music charts. From this week, all releases must be substantially human-made to be eligible to feature. And in KISS celebrity news, someone else steals the show at Taylor Swift's gig. More in a sec.
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27: It's pretty hard to outshine Taylor Swift, but Eagle Eye fans couldn't help but notice her massive wedding ring during her Grammy Museum performance. 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
27: In sport, the Broncos have named an unchanged lineup for the side's clash against the Melbourne Storm at Suncorp Stadium in the side's last home game of this season. Jerome Hughes has been named to return at halfback for the Storm. He's been out for 3 games with a hamstring injury. The KISS cast is up next.
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27: The KISS cast mostly clear tonight. Showers easing for us tomorrow. We are heading for a top of 26 degrees. Right now it is 22 degrees in the city and Wynn United flights to Vegas for our iHeartRadio Music Festival and see BTS, Benson Boone and Zara Larsson from 10 a.m. tomorrow on KISS.

0: easiest quiz.
1: Tell us, money, let's play. All right, playing the quiz today, we have got Rosaline.
2: Hello,
1: Rosaline. You should know the rules, but I'll go over them again. 30 seconds on the clock.
2: Yep.
1: 10 questions you got to get right. Can pass, have to take your first answer. Rosaline, I wish you the best of luck.
2: Perfect. Thank you.
3: Rosaline, are you ready?
2: Yes, I am.
3: Okay. Give me an Alex Warren song.
2: Wild Child.
3: What's the wrapping on a sushi roll?
2: Seaweed.
3: Name a famous comedian.
2: Oh, I don't know any past.
3: What goes well with apple pie?
2: Custard.
3: Name a famous mountain.
2: Mount Everest.
3: What's 8:30 in 24-hour time?
2: 20:30.
3: Who's Hailey Bieber married to?
2: Justin Bieber.
3: What's the perfect length for a massage?
2: 45 minutes.
3: What popular shape does soy sauce come in?
2: Fish.
3: Which hemisphere is South America in?
1: Sorry, Rosaline. You can't name a comedian, Rosaline?
2: I don't know any.
1: You don't have to personally know them, but like...
2: No, not into comedian stuff.
3: One, if you had to throw one at it. If I said
1: to you, what's the deal with aeroplane food?
2: I genuinely have no idea any comedians.
1: God. Jerry Seinfeld?
2: No idea who that is.
1: Whoa, that's amazing.
3: What about an Australian? What about like Ricky Gervais? What about like Ricky Gervais?
2: No.
1: Dave Hughes?
3: Yeah, Dave Hughes.
2: Oh, I feel like I've heard of him before.
3: Wow.
1: Rosaline, what do you do, Rosaline?
2: I'm 20 years old.
1: Ah, okay.
3: So what?
1: Okay.
3: This is...
1: What, Will?
3: This is my issue with Gen Z.
1: Okay.
3: This is my issue with Gen Z. Hey, Rosaline, you know what we've got for you, mate?
2: What is it?
3: A brick.
2: Oh, great.
3: Yeah, I told you. I've tried to make them sound sexy, guys. We need better pricing. We can't be giving out bricks.
1: These things are great. So, Rosaline, it's something that you tap with your phone and it turns off all of your apps so you can have some quality time in your life.
2: You know what? I need one, so that'd be great.
1: It's coming your way, Rosaline.
3: You go. Look, they are a good prize, guys. Every time I say to you we're giving away a brick, I'm not giving you...
4: Hey, Will, we asked for those as well.
3: Is that right?
4: Yeah, I emailed them and asked
3: for
4: them.
3: Oh, well, thanks, Brick. We appreciate it.
1: Can you pause Dino real quick?
4: Oh, yeah.
1: We'll give you Dino in a sec. I just want to do something right now. I'm going to read some Italian,
3: okay? Yeah.
1: If anyone knows what I'm saying, call us on 131065. A little bit of fun. This Italian was written on a receipt in Italy, and it was particularly controversial, okay? I'm just going to read it to you. And if you know what I'm saying, give us a call, 131065. Gesta mi ha rotto il cazzo, asi bruzia le uova e spatucacci dentro. If you know what that means.
3: I don't think you've pronounced it very
1: probably
3: well.
1: Probably not. But it ended up on a receipt and made people very angry.
3: Okay.
1: I'll tell you what it said up next, but I'm really hoping an Italian person will just go, si. I'll help you out.
3: Give us a call if that's you. 131065, Will and Woody.

0: Will and Woody on your Tuesday, brought to you by Pokemon Tonies. You've heard the update as to the dad venture, all thanks to Chemist Warehouse. We're taking our girls away again on another adventure this weekend. I'll tell you exactly where that is in about 15 minutes, Woods.
1: Right now, though, Italians, assemble! Gorgeous, gorgeous. Or anyone who speaks Italian. I said to you before the song that there's a receipt that's gone viral online, caused a lot of controversy over in Italy because of something that was written on the receipt, right? Now, Andrew has called up on 131065. Andrew, I just said the Italian. I'll say it again, Andrew, just if you need to hear it again. Questa mi ha rotto il cazzo, anzi, bruzia le uova e spattacci dentro. What have I just said, Andrew?
2: This person has broken my balls. But then the other part, I can't understand what you actually said because you're probably not pronouncing it.
0: Yeah. Do you want to pass it over to me?
1: I think I've got it very wrong.
0: Do you want me to say it for you?
1: It definitely doesn't say this person's broken my balls. So I'll show you the... Down there.
0: Down the bottom.
1: It's just down the bottom there, Will. Bottom thing on the receipt.
0: Okay. Oh, it's the
1: very bottom thing on the receipt.
0: Okay.
1: It's like the note.
0: Questa mi ha rotto il cazzo, azzi, brucia le uova e sputacci dentro.
1: Okay, Fabrizio has called. Hello, Fabrizio.
3: Hello, how are you?
1: I'm great, mate. Thanks so much for calling us and helping us out. What has Will just said? This was written on a receipt in Italy.
3: Yeah, the first part, I agree with the other guy.
0: It's breaking so my...
3: The second part, it's a little bit broken, but I guess it's like... could you repeat again the second part, please? Yes.
1: With pleasure.
3: Thanks.
1: I don't know where the second half starts. I'm just going to give you I'm going to give you the whole thing again.
3: After the ball.
1: After the ball. Okay. Bruzia le uova e spattacci dentro.
3: Break the eggs to spit in there. Stuff like this.
1: Pretty good, Fabrizio!
0: Oh, you know.
1: Fabrizio, well done. Okay, so, yes, the translation. We've obviously said it wrong. I'm sure your Italian is absolutely perfect, Fabrizio. Thanks so much for helping us. It was written on a receipt. This is pissing me off. Burn the eggs and spit in them.
0: Wow.
1: So the backstory is someone sent back their eggs. They were like, my eggs are too runny. I want you to cook them further. The waiter was like, sure, and then wrote on the obviously is written in Italian, this is pissing me off, burn the eggs and spit in them.
0: The breaking the balls part nobody saw coming.
1: Obviously, this is pissing me off and this is breaking my balls.
0: This is breaking my balls. Can you read? How do you say it in Italian?
1: Let me read it again. Questa mi ha rotto il caso a Zibruzia. This is a breaking my balls. Anyway, what I'd like to...
0: This is breaking my balls.
1: What I'd like to focus on here is obviously...
0: That's crazy.
1: This highlights the fact
0: that... Spit in the eggs.
1: Burn them and spit in them is what he said. Anyway, it turns out the person who took the receipt could speak Italian. So it was like, I can see that you've written that on my receipt. Egg on their face. And it's gone viral, right? Now...
0: Awesome.
1: What it also highlights this story is the fact that sometimes if someone in the kitchen staff doesn't like you or if you're an annoying customer, they will do things to your food.
0: Well, that's very old school.
1: Very
0: old school. I worked in a lot of kitchens. I wasn't tampering with anyone's food.
1: You would always put full cream milk in coffees rather than skinny milk because you said it frothed better. So how dare you?
0: That was to a particular type of clientele.
1: There you go. I've proved you wrong.
0: Well, because it was you had an 85-year-old woman who walked in and wanted a very hot skinny latte, and it was never hot enough. So, yes.
1: And this is what I'm after. 131065 is our number. What have you done?
0: Because then I also had to I'm getting a lot of grief from this about the team. I also had to replace the milk at the end of the day, and if I only had to replace one type of milk, it was a lot easier.
4: What a hard life you must have lived.
0: Yeah. It was hard. And also, the thing is, if I put a skinny latte and a regular full cream latte in front of you, you'd never know.
1: This is what you'd always
0: say.
4: My waistline would know.
0: Yeah. You might put on white.
1: I think it's almost illegal what you did. I think it's almost illegal.
0: Is that right?
1: Anyway, I think you've proven that, yes.
0: Illegal's a bit wild.
1: When you get an annoying customer,
0: yeah.
1: you do stuff to their food. You've proven the point.
0: Yeah.
1: 131065 is the number. You can remain anonymous.
0: Yes.
1: Obviously. What have you done to an annoying customer's food or drink?
0: Text us 0429 131065 if you would like to join the conversation. Or give us a call, 131065. Apologies to all those women. They're probably passed by now. It's Will and Woody. New York City.

0: It's villain Woody from Pokemon Tony. So you're having a wonderful drive home. Hey, the Chemist Warehouse Dad Venture. We're going to tell you guys where we're taking the little girls this weekend in about 10 minutes' time. Woods.
1: Right now, 131065, what have you done to an annoying customer's food or drink? You can remain anonymous. Obviously, I can see on the board here that we have some anonymous calls coming, which I'm very excited about. But Lauren is more than happy to attach her name to this one. Lauren, this is because you saw something at a restaurant rather than doing it.
2: Yes. So okay. My husband and I were travelling through Europe and we were in Italy and we went out for dinner with a big group of people and then afterwards we walked out of the restaurant and we were standing out the front and we looked back through the glass window of the restaurant from the outside and they were clearing our tables and the wine that people hadn't finished out of their glass, they were pouring it back into the wine bottle.
1: You're nodding, Will. Would you do that?
0: Well, look, the thing is, like, none of you guys have obviously worked hospo before because there are just some things that just happen. Like, that's no harm, no foul. You'd never know.
1: So you put it back in the bottle and then sell it the next night as a
0: Well, you know,
1: fresh
0: you're not selling the fresh bottle, but if you're selling it, if you're doing it by the glass.
1: Absolutely. The tight ass in me really respects it.
0: Right?
1: Let's go to an anonymous call
0: here. It's just smart footy.
1: Sure. Anonymous, you obviously do not want your name on radio, which is totally understandable. You used to work for a popular fast food chain.
3: Yeah, I used to work for a fast food chain and this lady, she came in, she ordered some chicken and I packed it up for her. The chicken had just come out of the cooker maybe like 3-5 minutes ago, so it was pretty fresh, but she said she wanted fresh chicken. So what I did, instead of putting in a new batch and, like, cooking some more, I took her chicken, I went to the back, I popped it in the hot oil for maybe 20, 30 seconds, packed it back up, came out, gave it to her. She had no idea.
1: Smart. That's just smart for me. That's just smart. You didn't think about doing something worse to the chicken because she was annoying?
3: I didn't want to risk, you know.
1: Yeah,
0: it's quite vindictive at the end of the day. You know, someone might get sick and, you know, there's lots of things there that are big red flags.
1: Coming from someone who's put full cream milk in people's coffees that ordered skim milk.
0: But I'm not doing something worse to it. I'm not spitting in it or something. I think that's a new low.
1: I agree with that. I do agree.
0: You know?
1: You only spat in coffee once.
0: I've never spat in anyone's coffee.
1: Let's go to Susie here on 131065. Susie. You used to work in a supermarket.
4: Yes. So I was a checkout chick for a popular supermarket. And if I had a customer that was really rude or annoying, their bread would go in the same bag as soft drink and their eggs would go at the bottom of a bag with cans. Anything heavy.
1: Very good, Susie. That is annoying. And it's beautifully subtle because they won't realise you're doing that, but when they get home, it's broken eggs, it's squashed bread. That's outstanding, Susie.
0: That's really, because it's funny when I get home, because I've got home a few times in the supermarket and be like, God, they really didn't know how to pack the bag, did they?
1: You're the annoying customer. Now I know. Let's go to Kerry here on 131065. Kerry, what do you do to people's food or drink when they're annoying?
5: Mine wasn't specifically to one person. I used to manage a football club and my job was to order the beers. And this one day, I didn't order enough of the heavy beer. And you know how men always know the difference between heavy and light beer. Mm-hmm. So it was after the game and the kegs had run out of the heavy. For the next 2 hours, I put light beer on and not one man knew the difference.
1: And they would have behaved better. I dare say.
5: Yeah, it was great.
1: Outstanding. I think that's just smart, Kerry. Now, I do want to finish
0: Savvy people here that have called in. I don't think anyone's been too gross, too crass, or too offensive.
1: And I think what I'm about to throw to a little bit of audio here, it fits that bill of just crafty, I would say. It's just smart thinking. This is a call we got, I'm going to say a year ago. I love it. Enjoy. Anonymous, you used to be a barista.
6: Yes, at a very prominent Sydney cafe chain.
1: Struth.
6: When I would see customers that we knew to be difficult come in, I would wipe my balls in their cups before I sent out their coffee.
1: Sorry, inside the cup or would you on the outside of the cup?
6: Just put the teacup all over my balls, make the coffee.
1: Just so inappropriate. Just, I don't know why we played that.
7: It's not funny at all.
8: 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It's Will and Woody's Choo Choo Tune after this short break.
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10: G'day, got a breakdown the Gateway Motorway, southbound on the shoulder up to the Port of Brisbane Motorway on route through Tingalpa. A crash is wrapped up southbound through Burpengary East on the Bree. Still got some leftover delays, about 5 minutes. Gympie Road slowed northbound through Bald Hills and the Riverside Expressway at a crawl inbound, outbound to the city. It's Travel Tuesday at Flight Centre. Save up to 66% on a seven-night Bali villa stay from $652 per person. 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To the Kisscast, dropping to 16 overnight, top of 26 tomorrow. A high chance of showers in the morning, otherwise easing, sitting on 21. This is Will and Woody for the drive home on KISS.
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5: 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This is Barry Can't Swim. He's playing at the end of the year. He's going to be in Melbourne and Sydney. Hey, Woodrow.
1: Yeah.
5: We play a great song at this time every day to get you guys through the worst of the traffic. This one's going to tie you into a chat because if you're not across it, the Chemist Warehouse Dad Venture is back this year, this weekend. You and I are taking our little girls, Max and Remy, on a daddy adventure.
1: Yes.
5: For the second time.
1: Yes, absolutely. Back by popular demand.
5: Back by popular
1: we'll
5: demand.
1: Reveal up next the main event of where we are taking the girls, but I thought it was worth mentioning that we're going to be staying at a place called Paradise Resort. So this, my friends, is none other than your man Coolio singing Gangsta's Paradise. It's a loose link, but we love the song. Will and Woody, Gangsta's Paradise Resort. Enjoy.

0: It is Will and Woody. Hope you're having a wonderful drive home. A lot of you are wondering where we're going for the dad venture this year. Woods and I are taking our little girls, Remy and Max, and a trip of a lifetime with last year. We went camping this year. Thanks to you guys. Thanks to a guy called Troy, actually, who suggested this yesterday. Woody, last year we took our daughters on their very first camping trip.
1: Hey, look who's got a tent.
2: I think we both really excelled, especially when it came to setting up the tents.
3: Can you go to the tent pegs for me?
1: Hey, Ren, you want to go look for some unicorns or something?
4: Yeah.
1: All right, let's go. Yeah. Can you make sure you get my tent after yours?
3: I thought we were hanging out.
0: Or when our daughters caught their first fish. No tricks.
5: So I'm just going to go and put a fish on the end of the rod.
1: Look, look, he caught a fish. Yeah, Dad, catch another one.
3: Yeah.
2: But this year, we're stepping it up a notch, all thanks to Chemist Warehouse.
6: I'm thinking maybe Movie World, heaps of rides, plenty of things for the kids to do down there.
0: Oh, it's in a theme park.
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0: All righty, very exciting, Woods. Very exciting. We're going to go to Movie World this year.
2: Hell yeah. It was staring at us in the face.
0: It was.
2: That is the most iconic holiday you can go on as a kid, going to the world. We've chosen Movie World. Do you think it's most appropriate for the girls at their age?
0: Yes. Yeah, yeah.
2: I think Dream World, a bit wild, like bigger rides and whatnot. Wet and wild. You don't like getting wet, which is totally fine. We won't address that now.
0: Well, just the hair in the face.
2: Yeah.
0: Largely.
2: And that's fine. Yeah. That's absolutely fine.
0: Yeah.
2: Movie World.
0: Movie World.
2: Totally works.
0: Iconic.
2: I'm actually pumped.
0: A couple of 4-year-olds. Extraordinary. Just the concept of a theme park I had to explain to Max this morning.
2: Oh, yeah, right.
0: Well, just because I tried showing her a photo and just clearly wasn't clicking. And then as you go through it, I'm like, all of this is in there because there's so much. Yeah. The Batman thing is a big part of this.
2: Yeah. So
0: now you've made a couple of promises to Remy about.
2: I do this.
0: About Batman?
2: I do this.
0: What have you said?
2: So I've promised to Remy that she's going to have a meet and greet with Batman, the Batman.
0: This is your wife, Mim, telling her about Movie World, and I can hear how much Batman is a focus of that.
2: We're listening to this?
0: Yeah.
9: Remy? I was talking to Dada, and he said he wants to go on a girls' trip with you.
4: Oh, yeah.
9: He said that he was going to take you to Movie World to see Batman.
4: Oh, yeah.
9: In real life.
4: I'm going to see Batman in real life.
9: And he said maybe you could go in the Batmobile.
4: Amazing, too.
9: And then maybe you could have a girls' trip with Max and Will. Does that sound like fun?
4: Oh, yeah.
2: I love my daughter so much. But so, yeah, so I've said...
0: A lot of Batman there.
2: Meeting Batman and...
0: Batmobile ride as well.
2: Since promised a ride in the Batmobile. So junior producer Annalise, who's in the studio and you're doing a lot of the comms with Movie World, just want to confirm we are getting that.
10: I just want to confirm that is not confirmed.
2: So I think that needs to be of utmost priority at this point moving forward.
0: Did you have that discussion beforehand? Did Annalise say to you that you were going to get a Batmobile ride?
2: I feel like I only half listen to meetings, but I feel like when we were in a meeting room, we talked about the Batmobile ride.
10: Yeah, I think it was brought up, like, because producer

0: Ruka's dad. 13-1-0-6-5, the dad venture this year, all thanks to Chemist Warehouse. We are heading up to Movie World. Imogen, this happened on a trip when you were a kid to the worlds.
1: Yes, yes. We were at Dreamworld, and I don't know if you remember the ride called the Wipeout. Got stuck about halfway through.
2: Oh.
0: You got stuck on the ride.
1: Yeah, we were about there for about an hour, and then we were like, unfortunately, we were on the sunny side, not the non-sunny side, so we got quite burnt.
2: Oh, an hour is not so bad, though.
0: No,
1: it wasn't too bad, but it was definitely very hot that day.
2: Okay. That might be nice bonding for the girls. If we, you know, well, I'm not saying we'd organise this, but if they got stuck together in a cage up in the, are you in a cage in the Wipeout?
0: Are you in a cage in the Wipeout? Cage, right? No, you're not in a cage. No,
2: but I'm saying they'd love it.
0: I don't think we need to go into the rides, not we. We love the worlds. And we're glad they're having us. And we also love Chemist Warehouse. We love everyone.
2: Yeah. Oh, yeah. Well, yeah. No more comments around.
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5: G'day, got a broken down car. Marshall Road, eastbound left lane after the Pacific Motorway, southbound off ramp through Holland Park West. Minor delays. Still about 5-10 minutes northbound from Boondall up to the Bruce on the Gateway Motorway. Bumper to bumper on the Riverside Expressway inbound outbound to the city with Peak. Also Hale Street slowing up around Suncorp and the Western Freeway up out through Indooroopilly. 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
6: Hi there, I'm Rana Hussein. Collingwood's Violet Patterson has received a one-match suspension for a rough tackle on Fremantle's Gab Newton at the weekend. Five other players received fines for various offences across the round. Matilda's goalkeeper Jada Wyman is returning to Sydney FC after two seasons in Sweden, signing a two-year deal with the Sky Blues. And qualifying for the US Tennis Open is now underway, with nine Aussies in action later tonight, including Storm Hunter, Madison Inglis, Emerson Jones and Priscilla Hahn.
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0: It's Will and Woody, guys. If you're just joining us, we are going to be going this weekend to Warner Brothers Movie World, all thanks to Chemist Warehouse, a brand new dad venture. Very, very exciting. So make sure you follow us all on the socials. You can see the little girls talking about how pumped they are. They are seriously pumped. Some really good energy in the gym at the moment.
1: Maybe a little bit too much energy because of a couple of daddy promises.
0: Yeah. I don't know why you did that.
1: I get excited too, and I like seeing the joy on my daughter's face.
0: Yeah.
1: So I make promises that I can't necessarily keep. So I've told her that she's going to have a meet and greet with Batman. I even said that maybe that Batman would go on a roller coaster with her. And then I know. And then I said that you can definitely go for a ride in his Batmobile.
0: I don't even know if they let people ride in the Batmobile full stop.
1: No, but Tom, anyway, Button Pusher Tom, he did it.
2: Yeah,
0: it was probably 1985. Tommy's 45. Yeah.
2: Whoa, whoa. It was like 30 years ago.
1: Yeah, but is it like why break something or why change something that's working?
0: Don't know. Hey, before we get out of here, any show notes? We haven't done show notes in a little while. I would like a show. I've got a show note for Annalise.
1: Yeah.
0: Yeah.
3: Yes.
0: We had Nikki Webster in here. She's an icon of the 90s.
3: Queen.
0: No, you laughed at that. You scoffed her.
1: You did.
0: Scoffed at her.
3: I didn't scoff at her. I scoffed at you guys saying that.
0: Go on. And you're gone.
3: Because I have bigger icons in my life. Do you know what I mean?
0: You just don't.
3: We have Justin Bieber. We have Sabrina Carpenter.
0: Yeah, but I could just sit here and name the American people that were icons from when I was growing up.
3: We have Aisha Madden, Australian. Josh Houston. Yeah, Josh Houston. He's in
1: He's
3: off
1: sexy.
3: Campus.
1: Has he sung on the roof of Homebush Stadium when he was 12 years old?
0: Yes, in front of the world.
1: The world.
0: In front of the world.
3: He hasn't done
0: with
3: that.
0: With like 30 million people watching. No.
3: Yeah, but no, he sang on off campus. He did a very good job. He sang a lot of good covers.
1: Not the same.
3: Yeah, he didn't even know how to sing before.
1: You
3: know
1: what you just said? He sang covers.
0: So pathetic.
1: That's an original.
3: He sang an original called Yellow Haze. That's an original.
0: Oh, cool. Where do you get that?
3: That's Spotify or
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19: Brisbane traffic. Brisbane traffic.
20: G'day, got a broken down car. Marshall Road eastbound the left lane after the Pacific Motorway southbound off ramp through Holland Park West. Minor delays. About 5-10 minutes northbound through Slacks Creek and the M1. Still very heavy on the Riverside Expressway inbound around the Coro Drive and Hale Street. And on the Western Freeway outbound through Intrapilly is around a 10-minute delay. 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
23: Now.
3: Hey, I'm Erin Roan. Authorities insist Queensland remains at low risk of bird flu despite another confirmed case. A dead migratory seabird on the sunny coast returning a positive result, the second here. Our chief biosecurity officer says they're working closely with the poultry industry as a precaution.
24: And also take advice from them with regards to if and when we were to implement a mandatory shutdown.
3: A man is fighting for life in hospital after a stabbing at a house on the Bayside. A 46-year-old man was allegedly attacked by a group of people during an attempted break-in at Victoria Point early this morning. Police not sure if it was a targeted attack. Former celebrity agent Ralph Carr has broken down in tears while being handed a 6-year sentence for sexual assault, the judge handing him a non-parole period of 4 years. The Richmond AFL club is adamant players filmed slapping each other during Mad Monday celebrations were not making light of the Swans players embroiled in an alleged sexual assault investigation. And the latest on celeb from Smallsy's Hot Minute, a Hollywood star speaks about the breakup that almost broke him. More on that in a second.
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1: Well, Christopher McDonald says he was a pretty broken man after his fiancée Gina Davis left him for fellow actor Jeff Goldblum, the 71-year-old making the career. One of his most iconic roles was as Shooter McGavin in Adam Sandler's cult hit Happy Gilmore. 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
1: Adam Reynolds has heaped praise on the Broncos as he wraps up his career injury, forcing him out with the final two games of the season.
22: The club's done amazing things for me and my family, and will forever be in debt to the club. Give me an opportunity to come up from Sydney and, you know, chase that dream.
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1: The Kids Cast mostly clear tonight. Showers easing for us tomorrow, though, heading for a top of 26 degrees. Right now it is 21 in the city, and Wynn United flights to Vegas for our iHeartRadio Music Festival and see BTS, Benson Boone and Zara Larsson from 10 a.m. tomorrow on KISS.
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0: Yo, you're with Kat Markey right now on Kiss as we count down to the Smallsy Show. He's back on the air tonight from 7 o'clock. And in the meantime, music continues next. I'm going to play you the cutest thing you are going to hear all day. It's Zara Larsson doing a show in Belgium, right, just the other day. And she was uncontrollably laughing on stage. She literally could not keep it together.
1: I create summertime us.
0: And the reason is because the whole crowd... They were doing the signature lift dance move from the video clip of this song. So if you can imagine like hundreds of people in the crowd being held up like surfboards, like crowd surfing basically, it was so funny. Her laugh is like so contagious. God, she's cute. Zara Larsson. You need to hear the song though. The version that doesn't have her laughing all the way through it. It's called Midnight Sun. It's Kiss New Music. It plays for you in just minutes, okay?
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3: Good evening. We've got inbound delays on the Captain Cook Bridge at the moment. Coronation Drive also patchy inbound through Milton. The Western Freeway remaining on the brakes from Toomong to Fig Tree Pocket. Ipswich Motorway under speed outbound through Oxley. And the Gateway Motorway currently moving well between Shretton and Bracken Ridge. What can you do in 2 minutes? 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Kiss cars, partly cloudy with a chance of a morning shower with a high of 26 degrees tomorrow. That's Kiss traffic and weather together.
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0: The Smallsy Show. It's now on Kiss. He's back tonight from 7 o'clock, and he's got more chances for you to win your way to New York to see Harry Styles in concert, his show that falls on Halloween. Harryween. It's sold out. It goes off. Your chance to win tonight from 7, all right? Watch me set the bed on fire. Between now and then, music's back in just a second with an Australian song that took centre stage earlier this year when it became the theme song for Off Campus, that Netflix show that just popped right off. And now everyone's obsessed with it. If you weren't already before, G Flip, super proud of them. Epic song, Bed on Fire. Plays for you in just minutes, all right? Keep a kiss.
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2: Good evening. Slow out of the city by the Pacific Motorway through Greenslopes at the moment. Howe Street is under pressure in both directions through Petrie Terrace. Seeing inbound delays on the Riverside Expressway. Coronation Drive still patchy inbound too through Milton. Western Freeway struggling outbound through Fig Tree Pocket. And the Ipswich Motorway underspeed outbound through Oxley. Every minute of every day, a child is admitted to hospital. 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Donate today at starlight.org.au. The Kiss cast partly cloudy with a chance of morning shower with a high of 26 degrees. That's Kiss traffic and weather together.
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2: Hey, I'm Erin Roan. More headaches for Brisbane's ferry commuters this week with industrial action ramping up. Brisbane City Council confirming services will be offline all day on Friday. That's on top of two-hour stoppages tomorrow during the morning and afternoon peaks. A man's been airlifted to hospital after a stabbing at Moreton Bay. The 42-year-old sustaining a knife wound to the chest in Campbell's Pocket this afternoon. Witnesses are being urged to come forward. Queensland has recorded its second case of bird flu with a dead migratory seabird on the sunny coast returning a positive result. Our Chief Biosecurity Officer says the state remains low risk though.
24: We will continue to work very closely with the poultry industry here in Queensland. They're a very mature and well prepared industry and we will continue to offer them advice.
2: The state's teachers have been awarded an interim 3% pay bump from next fortnight as negotiations on a new pay deal drag on. AI smart glasses have been banned from Brisbane's public pools. Users will only be able to film with permission. And in Kiss Celebrity News, Northwest reveals the one place she's not allowed to get pierced. More in a sec.
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2: In sport, Jai Arrow is set to return to the footy field for the first time since his MND diagnosis. The Rabbitohs star has been given approval by the NRL to play the opening seconds of the club's next two games. The one-off rule change will allow Arrow to notch up 100 games for the club. The KissCast next.
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2: The KissCast mostly clear tonight. We are heading for an overnight low of 16 degrees. Showers easing for us tomorrow with a top of 26. 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
9: Yeah, it does. Welcome to your Tuesday night. Smallsy Show is on live. Should I say good morning from New York City?
45: Good morning indeed.
9: Good morning to you. Producer Zach is here. The sun is starting to rise here. I have my Starbucks coffee in one hand. And hey, if you were listening to the show yesterday, you might remember that I had the worst food poisoning of my life. Great news. I have not shat myself again in 24 hours, so we've got another day clear.
45: We love to hear it.
9: Don't...
45: Just as we're getting ready to go home after this show.
9: Yeah, you know what? This is our last show live here from New York. I have done my top secret mission. I will be able to tell you more about it later this week. So keep a kiss for to be on the show. Plus, Harry Styles live here in New York. You could be getting on a plane in the next couple of weeks Halloween, his Harryween show. If you would like to win before 8 o'clock tonight,

night. You're listening out for that Harry Kiss. And when you hear it, 13 1065, that's the number you need to call. And you could be getting on standby. Let's get this show going right now. Oh, I love this tune. Hugel, Moving to the Sun on the Air. The Smallsy Show live from New York is happening right now on Kiss.

0: Sabrina Carpenter in the Smallsy Show tonight right here on KISS. That is a busy woman. All right, Alex Warren, stand by. He's going to be on the show with us. His tour kicks off later this week, doing sold-out arenas around the country. He is going to be on right now, Hot Minute Time. Let's get you across the big celeb stories that are going down.
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0: All right, coming up, Chris Brown, back in the news for all the wrong reasons. Dare I say, he's a POS, but we'll get to that in a second. First, though.
3: Hey, Smallsy, this is Ed Sheeran.
0: Well, he's back at war with his neighbours. What's that old saying? Good neighbours make good friends? Well, Ed Sheeran has none of those. He got into a fight with his neighbours when he tried to put an Olympic-sized swimming pool on his property. Now, his neighbours are objecting to the renovations he wants to do because he wants to put a wildlife pond on his property. Ed apparently is a bit nature lover. I've known Ed for years, didn't know that was the case. But he loves the wildlife. He wants to provide a natural habitat for insects, amphibians and birds. Neighbours, though, think this is all a ruse and that the pond is just going to encourage rock stars to get drunk and then use the pond to skinny dip in after a big night.
4: Oh, that's ridiculous.
3: Hey, what's up? This your boy Chris Brown. Check it out.
0: Wow, wow, wee. Chris Brown has been ordered to pay his ex-housekeeper $13 million. This is wild. So, apparently back in 2020, his housekeeper at the time was viciously attacked by his 90-kilo guard dog, which left her severely disfigured and lost vision. Well, there's just been a two-week trial. The jury has found that Chris is liable for negligence, given his old housekeeper 13 milli. Why, though? Well, apparently, after seeing the dog attack her, Chris Brown left the scene, didn't call 911 because he wanted to avoid the media circus. Is there quite possibly a more despicable human being than Chris Brown? I do not think so.
4: Not the vet, though.
0: Sorry. Let me rephrase that. Not Dr. Chris Brown. I'm talking with you, Chris Brown.
5: Welcome to the Playboy Mansion.
0: And just quickly, former Playboy playmate Crystal Hefner claims she was brainwashed. You don't say. She started dating Hugh back when she was 21. They eventually got married. When Hugh died at 91, she was 31, and she is sharing details about her life behind the gates of the Playboy Mansion. I remember, like, growing up, watching the girls of the Playboy Mansion and the jacuzzi. And then there was the grotto, and you used to hear stories about all of the things that were floating in the grotto.
4: I loved that reality show.
0: Anyway, apparently, this is what happened while they were together. Have a listen.
6: I think I was absolutely brainwashed, but there was nothing out there that validated me. So I just thought I was the crazy one. Movie night was at 6. So it was kind of disguised. The course of control. Yes. You're like, oh, that's the time for movie night. Like, okay, that's the time for my curfew and my control. And I remember when I finally left, I mean, it took him dying for me to leave.
7: Yeah.
6: But when I finally left, I didn't even know how to turn the headlights on in my car because I was always home before dark.
0: I get it. I understand it. But she also chose, as an adult, to move in with him. These were all her choices. Your Hot Minute done. You're up to date. Hey, earlier tonight, I went out to a dinner at a restaurant that apparently Taylor Swift went to. That was according to the website of the restaurant. After dining there, I don't think Taylor Swift has ever been there. I think I was hoodwinked. Taylor Swift, I knew it. I knew you. Now play right here at KISS.

0: That man, his tour is kicking off later this week. He is going to be spending 2 weeks in Australia. Alex Warren doing Fever Dream for you right here on Kiss. Let's get him on the air right now. The last time I saw him backstage, Jingle Bell Ball, right here in New York City in December. Let's roll the tape.
1: Hey there, it's Alex Warren.
2: Oh, my, you're taking me out.
1: Listening to Smalzy on Kiss.
0: Alex Warren.
3: Hi.
0: Thanks for being on the show.
3: Thanks for having me.
0: Well, I could not have the man who had the number one song of 2025 in Australia on the show. Congratulations on that.
3: Thank you so much. That's mind-boggling.
0: Does that blow you away?
3: Yeah. I don't know anyone who that wouldn't blow away.
0: Yeah.
3: Yeah, it's pretty crazy.
0: Well, you beat those K-pop demon hunters.
3: Like, I don't know how. Maybe I just got scathed. I have no idea how I did that.
0: You had a wild year.
3: Thank you.
0: You did the tour in Australia as well, sold out. Congratulations.
3: Thank you very much.
0: Ask you to reflect on 2025, is there something that stands out?
3: Wow. Nominated for a Grammy. That was the one I think, like, I truly, there's a video, my friend had filmed it, and the fact is I watched that a lot. I get so emotional watching it. And after that, I definitely had a good cry, for sure.
0: Do you, because I guess when you step into making music, that's the dream, right? Like, getting a Grammy nomination. Maybe
3: I never thought it would be a thing. Okay. I never thought it would be in my cards, I guess. Like, especially when I started making music, funny enough, I was just writing music for myself. And when it started to get big, I think everything happened so quickly, I didn't have time to think about the Grammys. And everyone around me did. And I remember when it happened, I was just off tour, like, after 8 months of going. And it just, that was like a wave of pure emotion, for sure.
0: How many people are around you now, may I ask? Because I imagine when it started, there was not many people around.
3: No, yeah. And it was like, you mean, just, like, a team?
0: Yeah, like, in the early days, it'd be like, you know, you.
3: Yeah.
0: And now, how many people are going?
3: I got a lot. I think going into this arena tour, we have 70 people working the tour, something
0: wow.
3: like that.
0: Wow.
3: And then we've got...
0: what are you like as a... Are you there? Would you look at... Are you the boss?
3: No, I think other people are the boss.
0: Yeah.
3: I just play the songs. Yeah. That's the way I like it, though. Like, for me, and, like, we all go to Disneyland, and, like, though it's my tour card, like, it's the only thing I think is, like, the actual thing that feels like that. It's kind of whatever.
0: I have to ask, when you did bring up Disneyland, this is how I know, like, where, an artist is.
3: Yes.
0: Are you still at the stage where... you're lining up for the rides, or are you at VIP escort? Because that means, I'm sorry to say, you have left normality behind.
3: I wait in lines.
0: Sometimes.
3: I wait in lines.
0: Because I look, if I was you, and I had the opportunity to skip the line.
3: We have been very blessed to be able to skip some lines.
0: Yeah, great. I like the sound of that. Now, the Forbes 30 under 30.
3: Yeah.
0: I have to talk about that.
3: Please.
0: Congratulations.
3: Thank you so much. That was also a thing where, like, I used to see people get it every year, and I was like, wow, that's such a cool thing. I can't imagine. And then this whole year has been like a bunch of experiences that I always wondered about. And even like playing MSG in green rooms where we're in right now, like, you don't know what that looks like as an audience member. And that's kind of been the thing I've been trying to, like, introduce people to, because I think it's such a mysterious industry itself. And like, this is cool. Like, even backstage at a show and what an artist does and what they hear on stage, it's cool.
0: Are you having like a weird, like, out of body experience as your success and the fame grows?
3: Yeah.
0: That you are still like the same person inside, and you're just like, oh my God, I'm living my wildest version of my dreams.
3: Yeah, I've always gotten really lucky with people around me who will call me out on my BS. Like, if I ever start to change at all, like, they will put me in my
0: place.
3: You
0: don't give the energy like you could turn into a prick, we would say that in Australia.
3: You know what, and that's very kind of you. I try not to, for sure, but I also am like my worst hater. So, like, I don't have a bunch of yes people because they're too busy trying to get me to stop.
0: Okay, great. Well, on 2026, what are you manifesting?
3: Do
0: you have
3: like
0: a little
3: Spanish
0: vision board?
3: I want to learn Spanish really badly. That's like the one thing.
0: Do you
3: I'm
0: know
3: like,
0: what I heard? Speaking, you know, don't do Duolingo.
3: No,
0: I heard use ChatGPT.
3: Really?
0: Yeah.
3: I'm gonna hire a tutor.
0: Okay, all right.
3: I need to immerse myself into that. I think it's just the biggest thing. It's like, I need to talk to someone every day. A lot of the people on my crew speak Spanish, so I told them all that I want to learn it, and they're like, okay, we're only gonna talk to you in Spanish. And I'm like, okay, well, let me like get the basics before we start that, because what if I need a key change?
0: True. Yeah. Don't do any important business deals in Spanish either.
3: I think that's fine though, because if you make mistakes, it's gonna really you're gonna know.
0: Yeah, absolutely. Yeah. You will. Last question. Message for the Aussie fans. What do you want to say?
3: Oh my God, I've went, it was the coolest thing in the entire world, and I was sick for like, I got hay fever right when I got there. You guys, it was going around when I got there, and I cannot wait to come, and I'm going to take so many vitamins. It's going to be so sick, and I'm just excited. No one gets really down like Aussies do, I guess. Like, it's just such a... I didn't get to explore the town. I didn't get to do anything. So
0: well, let's
3: I'm
0: get
3: really
0: all of
3: excited
0: that
3: for that
0: on the list.
3: Yeah,
0: for the next.
3: But also,
0: visit.
3: My music. Like, I look at that stuff. I look at who's listening to all those things, and it's always the Aussies.
4: It's
3: like,
4: always
3: Aussies,
4: Australia,
3: dude. Melbourne, especially, like in Sydney, you guys are freaking always on that. And like, I got to tour in Perth too, which I feel like not many people get to do.
0: No, it is still left off the list for a lot of artists.
3: I loved it.
0: Because it is the most remote city in the world.
3: But I don't care. I'll fly 6 hours to go there. That was so fun.
0: Again, which is why we love you.
3: Oh, thank you.
0: Sir, thank you very much for your time.
3: Thank you for having me. Smalls.

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1: All right, every night this week, getting you on standby for your chance to see Harry Styles live in New York for his world-famous Harry Ween show. He dresses up for Halloween. His outfits always deliver. Megan, hello to you.
2: Hi. Oh, my God. I'm shaking.
1: Hello, Megan. You sound like you're from Harry's homeland.
2: I am. I'm from Yorkshire in England.
1: Now, is that close to where Harry was from, or you...
2: By Aussie standards, it's really close, yeah.
1: Yeah, but by English standards, you were like miles or hours apart.
2: Yeah, 2 hours. We would have never crossed paths.
1: Now, tell me, apparently your boyfriend also a very big fan of Harry Styles.
2: Yeah, we both love Harry Styles, especially the new album. We were really lucky and we got to go to the Sydney listening party before it came out.
1: Okay, next call. Sorry, next caller, please. She's already had her exclusive. No, I'm joking.
2: He wasn't there.
1: Okay, well, you know what? You deserve standby. You're in the running to see him in New York.
2: Oh, my God. Thank you so much.
1: I hear you've never been to New York.
2: I haven't, no. It's an absolute dream to go to New York. Well, to see Harry would be amazing.
1: Absolutely. You've got to dress up. If you win, you've got to promise me you'll dress up. Number two, make sure you're safe here because New York is like it's the jungle. It's a jungle, baby. It's wild, wild west. Like, apparently, and I don't want to scare you, but someone got shot like two blocks from our hotel. And we are in the good part of town too, okay?
2: It's all right. It's worth the risk for Harry.
1: You know what? I truly believe in that. Hey, best of luck. You're on standby to see Harry Styles, all right?
2: Thank you so much. Thank you. Enjoy your time in New York.
1: Oh, I will, honey. I'll try not to die. I'm not joking when I say someone was shot two blokes from the hotel. I don't want to rain on anyone's parade. New York's a wonderful place.
3: I can't verify that for the record because I just missed it.
1: You know what? I could have been a witness if there was a news crew. That's how close I was to it, but I've said too much. Let's go. Play Morgan Wallen. This song, huge here in the US right now. It is called Been By Now. Kiss New Music. Smallsy Show, live from New York.

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26: All right, we're back on the air for a Tuesday night. Hey, this is our last show live in New York City before we jump on a plane. Tomorrow, we are back live in Australia.
27: I'm sorry, I've just got to interject. We've just had a few messages here in New York saying, where is Takeaway Tuesday this Tuesday? But obviously we're in New York, so we'll bring it back next week, all right?
26: Oh, as people have been asking.
27: We'll be getting DMs, calls.
26: Oh, sorry. Sorry, I ate all the pizza this week, so that's bad on me. Coming up, we're going to do this thing called bedroom divorce. Are you in a relationship? You're happy, but not happy in the bedroom? Let me tell you about bedroom divorce. Right now, Harry Styles, Dance No More, playing Smallsy Show here at KISS.

0: That is Olivia Dean doing baby steps for you in the Smallsy Show tonight right here at KISS. Hey, new music from Somba, stand by. It's called My Body Isn't Ready. That is playing for you in just a second. Right now, though, I've always said this about this show. It's educational as well as entertaining. Let's do this.
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0: Have you heard of the bedroom divorce?
4: I'm learning about it just now.
0: Apparently, Cameron Diaz, Benji Madden, who've been together since 2014, have got two kids together, have decided to have a bedroom divorce. That is when the couple choose to sleep in separate bedrooms. She's recently said that sleeping separately from your partner should be normalised. Her words, I go sleep in my room, he goes and sleeps in his room, and then we have a bedroom in the middle that we can convene in for our relations. The relations room. Is that not weird? I mean, this is very, sorry, I've got to say, this is very Hollywood just in general that you could have just a spare bedroom that you could have call your relations room, okay? Most people barely have enough bedrooms to fit everybody in the house, but they have a sex room. Bedroom divorce. How do we feel about this? You're a married couple. I could be wrong here. This is just, you know, call me old-fashioned. I thought part of being in a relationship was that you shared a bed with your partner.
4: And also, how do you have that conversation? Oh, I think we should
0: split.
4: Break up
0: bedrooms.
4: Break up bedrooms.
0: As I said, call me old-fashioned. When I love someone, I want to hold them. I want to hold them every night. I want to wrap my legs around them. Hold on to them like a monkey. Don't you want to cuddle? You can't cuddle in a bedroom divorce. You go to bed on
4: your
0: own. And also, too, we got people calling in. Hello, Sarah. Are you bedroom divorced?
5: I am.
0: Okay, oh, how are you? I can hear the sadness in your voice. No, actually, you sound quite happy. Talk to me. Why are we bedroom divorced? How long have you been married for? How long have we been sleeping in separate beds for?
5: Well, we recently moved into our new house, and my partner, he's a snorer. He's a snorer, and I'm a very light sleeper. So he snores, I wake up, he gets whacked, and then the whack wakes him up, and then I'm in and out of sleep all night.
0: Okay.
5: And then he'd have to go to work, you know, underslept, and then I'm going about my day underslept, and then we're cranky. So it was like,
0: okay,
5: go and sleep in a different room, get a better night's sleep, and same with me. Like, I sleep very well now, and I wish we could fix the snoring thing because we still love each other. We've tried like everything, and we just can't figure out a way to conquer this snoring.
0: Do you think it, like, I mean, I'm being dramatic when I say save the relationship, but like, now that you're both getting enough sleep every night, does it make you like a better person and better in your relationship?
5: Oh, for sure. I think when you're underslept, you know, your day's kind of ruined, and you both have to go to work and, you know, make an income. We still love each other. We don't have a...
0: You said that twice now, Sarah, and I'm concerned. I'm concerned. Yeah, are you trying to convince me, or are you convincing this? I'm joking.
5: I think you called it a sex room or a romance.
0: I called it
4: a bedroom in the middle.
0: No, I called it the relations room. I'm a classy gentleman, okay? The relations room.
5: Yeah.
0: Do you have one of those, or do you just hop in and out of each other's bed?
5: Well, I've got the queen bed. So
0: okay.
5: It usually happens in mine, whereas he's
0: you put
5: he's
0: him in a single? Wait, you...
5: King, he's clonked in the spare room on a king single.
0: On a single...
5: Know.
0: Man, Sarah.
5: a king single. Look, he's got a topper, like a mattress.
0: Oh, well, hey, well, at least... he can't be sleeping on the floor. No. Do you still sleep on your side of the bed, or have you migrated to take up the whole thing in the middle now?
5: No, I'm actually still on my side.
0: Yeah, okay.
5: I think that's just a habit. Okay. Either that or I'm usually diagonal.
0: Oh, sister, tell me about it. I've been diagonal all week here in New York. You know, I kind of get it. I do enjoy a big bed and on my own. All right, let's do Somba. New song, My Body Isn't Ready. I don't think my body has recovered yet from the food poisoning. new music, KISS new music on Smallsy Show, live in

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28: 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That's when I knew that your heart was scarring. 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
1: Dave and Tams, Rain Dance on right here at Kiss. Smallsy Show is happening for a Tuesday night. That's ours pretty much done, right? We got to bounce. We got to check. Honestly, it's early morning here in New York. Checkout is a couple of hours away. We're going to get straight on a plane. We land first thing tomorrow morning. And
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0: for your big old Tuesday night. Welcome to Lowy Live around Australia on Kiss and iHeart. Tonight's show, so okay. If I was given a rating out of 10, she's a stern 6 tonight. I cannot wait to do this one with y'all. You can watch it all unfold in real time. We are the first show in Australian history to live stream everything. It's absolutely unhinged that this radio network lets me do it, but they let me do it every night for 3.5 hours. And you can be part of it right now with just a click in your favorite app. We're on Facebook, we're on TikTok, we're on YouTube, we're on Twitch, we're on Instagram, we're on Hinge, we're on Tinder, I'm on Ashley Madison, I'm also on MySpace. Wherever you like to be clicking it up, do it. You can kick it with us right now and get early access to the games. Tonight's prize is one of the weirdest prizes we've ever given away on this show. Tell you more about it in just a second. But guys, big week in fashion. As you all know, I love fashion. Me and Smallsy constantly go to New York Fashion Week together. We sit side by side, we drink champagne, we hold hands. It is adorable. But one of the most breathtaking pieces of fashion to come out actually dropped this week on the red carpet. Margaret Qualley, you may have seen, was wearing the $3,000 Chanel barefoot heel cap sandals.
1: Actress Margaret Qualley truly bared her soul on the red carpet recently. She arrived to the premiere of The Dog Stars in a pair of Chanel's sandalless sandals.
0: Ooh. Now, a lot of people are ripping on her. Not me, dog. Not me. I think these things are so incredible. I actually want to launch my own in Australia for Aussie men on the work site. Now, mine is going to be called the Toeless Steel Cap Work Boot Sandals. They are effectively a work boot that's meant to be steel cap, but honestly, it's just a heel. A lot of men are going to lose toes with these things, but my lord, I cannot wait to launch it in 5 hits time. That's a banger's coming up too. Little Taylor, Bruno Mars, Spice Girls. Don't miss it when we do the Hootenanny. And of course, before the end of this hour, I'm giving away air purifiers every night this week. Now, I know you might be thinking, that's not a cool prize. Dog, it is the coolest prize. Don't know why? Because other shows would just be like, why am I doing this? Not here. I'm pumped to be giving these bad boys away. I love giving away goofy prizes that are weird and wacky and wonderful. And tonight, you could win one when we play a game of Celebrity Air Out. Every night, we're going to be airing out a celebrity secrets. You just got to tell me who is that celebrity. Sam Elliott, rip-off voice, take it away for tonight.
2: Who am I? I admitted I fathered a child outside my marriage, leaving my wife and 3 daughters wondering if I was really their hero after all.
0: Ooh, hell of a hint in there when we play Celebrity Air Out. If you think you know, get ready to call 13-1065. But if you need some help, back here in the studio is the answer. I have a cardboard cutout of the answer. That's why you've got to be in the live stream. Facebook, TikTok, Instagram, YouTube, and Twitch. If you want early access and bigger hints to the game, the Celebrity Air Out, doing it before the end of the hour. And later on in the show, we're going to swap up gears when we do Campfire Confessions. Now, I had a very interesting chat with my mum after I got home from the show at like 1 a.m. I think it was the other night on Monday. It's Tuesday, so that was last night. And we're about to talk about what happens when we think we die. Now, I'm not worried about dying at all because I believe there's like this really kick-ass realm and I want to get into it later on and explain to you what I think happens when we die. But tonight I'm going to open up the phone lines to you because I want to know, honestly, what do you think happens to you when you pass away? It surely is. But right now, let's do this.
3: The day.
0: Breaking down the biggest pop culture stories of the day with just a couple sneaky stand-up comedy that I write. I love doing these things. I love writing monologue jokes. I used to do it for a lot of your favorite celebs over in LA. I was a nameless bitch, but not now. Nah, doing it on my own show. Let's get into it. Aussie DJ Josh Fawaz is no longer eligible for an aria with his remix of Like a Prayer because it uses AI for the vocals. Wow. Meanwhile, I didn't think it would be eligible for an aria because it's shit. Because that song is shit. Moving on. They're rebooting the 2003 hit rom-com How to Lose a Guy in 10 Days. They also plan on updating the name to be more modern with How to Lose a Guy in 1 Day. The plot? She just goes through his phone. They didn't have phones in 2003. We didn't have apps till 5 years after that movie. It's going to be a short film, to be honest with you. The owner of the NFL team, the San Francisco 49ers, has been arrested after soliciting sex from a prostitute. He now plans on changing the team's name to the San Francisco 69ers as he expects them to get ahead and come first. Guys, why are they letting me do this on the radio?

0: Taylor, Channel, Blowy Live on Kiss. Thank you so much for kicking it with us around the country. We're the first show to be live streaming everything. You had your chance, Taylor. Okay, move on. Facebook, TikTok, Instagram, YouTube, and Twitch. Jump on in at Blowy Live or any of the Kiss pages. Instagram is down. I know this. I'm about to run outside, get Instagram back up and running so we can be friends and you can get one of these.
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0: Shout out to Oz Planetarium, Maddie Sabine, Jamie, Slab, Jared, Bochesters, Sienna Stanler, Mattia and Ian, Annette, Kay and Pax, Deep Cover. Oh, we have so many people kicking it with us already. It brings a tear to my eye.
2: No!
0: Not like that. That guy was on, I think that guy was on crack, but it happens. It happens. Hey, guys, in 2 hits time, we're going to be talking about something controversial in the fashion world.
3: Actress Margaret Qualley truly bared her soul on the red carpet recently. She arrived to the premiere of The Dog Stars in a pair of Chanel's sandal-less sandals.
0: Ooh, a lot of people are saying it looks stupid because it's essentially just a high heel and then nothing. You're just barefoot. So I'm going to launch my own version for Aussie workmen on the work sites. That's right, I'm going to be launching the Toeless Steel Cap Work Boot Sandal. If it sounds stupid, it absolutely is. Stick around in 2 hits when I play the commercial, and we do.
4: Hootenanny.
0: But right now, I've got to get back into the music. Now, music director did have programmed Josh Fawaz's remix of Like a Prayer, but then I found out today it's an AI-generated voice. So because you guys love that song, and I prefer to play an actual artist, I'm just going to play the Madonna version. Do you guys want me to play the Madonna version? Because that's all he's done. Now, granted, this dude's remix, Josh Fawaz, essentially just sounds like every song you hear when you forget your headphones and you go to the gym and you're working out. You're like, oh, my God, it's a terrible remix of that song. That's what that song sounds like to me. So instead, we're just going to play the Madonna version since you guys want Like a Prayer. Here it is, Blowy Live on Kiss.

0: Rachel Fahim, Deep End. When I met you, I fell into depression. My name's Craig Lowe. This is my show, Lowe Live. Thank you for kicking it with us around, Australia. We are a live streaming digital experience, which means everything you hear, you can watch in real time. We don't pre-record anything around here. Probably should. Getting in a lot of trouble lately for some of the unhinged shit we be doing on this live stream, but you can be a part of it. Come on in. Water's nice. Facebook, TikTok, Instagram, YouTube, Twitch, at Lowe Live. You can get one of these.
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0: That's right, we do classic radio shout-out. Shout-out to Shan-Shan, shout-out to Landon, why are all these names rhyming? Lockie, Pippa, Danny Williams, my boy Sponge, Sarah LaRisa, Joe Vecchio, Beck, and Poor Decision, spelt P-O-U-R. What's better than having a live stream, guys?
2: A succulent Chinese meal.
0: Yeah, that's way better, if I'm being honest. Guys, we have to talk about it. You all know I'm a fashionista. If you're on the live stream, you know I wear nothing but Gucci, Versace, Prada, Hermes, all the biggest brands that I can buy from Bali, from Garlic Street or whatever it's called where they get all the ripoffs. But one thing I do want to talk about this week, you may have seen it on the red carpet. Margaret Qualley, one of my favorite Nepo babies, she wore on a red carpet. I believe it is called the Chanel Barefoot Heel Cap Sandals. Now, these bad boys slash pieces of shit are running for $3,000.
3: Actress Margaret Qualley truly bared her soul on the red carpet recently. She arrived to the premiere of The Dog Stars in a pair of Chanel's sandalless sandals.
0: You know what? I take that back. I don't think they're ugly and stupid. I know it, but I'm not going to say it on the radio. I think they're so cool, I'm going to launch my own version for Aussie men on the worksite every day. It's a, what I like to call the toeless steel cap work boot sandal. That's right, it's the steel cap shoe with no steel cap. It's essentially just a heel. And I think I'm going to launch it for you guys right now. Here's the commercial that we are about to play to you for my brand new amazing piece of fashion, the toeless steel cap work boot sandal. Enjoy it, the Hootenanny on Lowe Live.
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1: That's right. If you need early access to the game, jump in the live stream right now. This is a young, up-and-coming ginger by the name of Ed Sheeran. Am I reading this wrong?

0: She sings it really cute here. Watch this. Here she goes. Here she goes. Oh! Oh, what a song. It's also a stupid song. That's the title of it. I actually really like it. Livia Rodrigo. My name is Craig Lowe. This is Michelle Lowe Live. We are live streaming. We are having... we're having a time. We're having a good time, a weird time. No, we're having a weird time. Come and join it, man. Facebook, TikTok, Instagram, YouTube, and Twitch at Lowe Live. We are up and running right now. Giving out old school shouties as well.
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0: Shout out to It's Me, Charlie D. Someone whose entire Instagram name is Radio Is My Thing. Cool. It's also my job. Shout out to Turtle and Bruno, Mama J, Magoo, Anxiety Past COVID, James Robb, Nicole Tattison, Chris Legal, Sonia McCarthy, and right now in TikTok, we are up to 75,000 likes on the stream. Oh, what? People listening to this show? It's hard to believe. Let's go. Ah, you heard right. Every night this week on Lowe Live, that is my show. My name is Craig Lowe, or Craig Lowe. And every night this week, giving away those air purifiers from Levoit, when we play a little game right now called Celebrity Air Out. So every night, my boy Sam Elliott, the voiceover artist for this show, he airs out a celebrity's secret scandal. You just got to correctly name who he is talking about. If you can do that, that air purifier gonna be yours. If you need help, jump in the live stream. We'll tell you more about that in just a sec. But Sammy, take it away. What we got tonight, Doug?
2: Who am I? I admitted I fathered a child outside my marriage.
0: Same.
2: Leaving my wife and three daughters wondering if I was really their hero after all.
0: Ooh, he dropped a bit of a hint in there. If you think you know who he's talking about, call me right now. 1310-65. However, if you need help, behind me in the studio, I'm holding up. I also just broke something. Something broke. That's a text problem. I'm holding up to the live stream cameras right now. The answer to tonight's game. If you need help, jump into the live stream. Facebook, TikTok, Instagram, YouTube, and Twitch. Give it to him one more time, Sammy Elliott.
2: Who am I? I admitted I fathered a child outside my marriage, leaving my wife and three daughters wondering if I was really their hero after all.
0: All right, 1310-65. The phone lines are open right now as we play
2: Celebrity Air Out.
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0: 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Calvis Harris. I know, speaking English, feel so close. Lowy Live, we are on Kiss and iHeart around the country in Australia. 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
0: Shout-out to Corduroy Kate, Zoe, Matt430, and Julia Bolt. I went to grade school with her. I had the biggest crush on her. She's now a mother of two. She's a full-grown human woman.
2: Keep your liver spotted hairs off my beautiful mother. She's a saint.
0: That's the sound of her children watching me do that right now. Let's go. Ooh, every night this week on Lowy Live, I got LaVoit air purifiers to be given away as we play a little game of celebrity air out. You just got to call me up right now. You want to play 131065. Again, if you need early access or extra hints to these games, you just got to jump into the live stream because the answer is but oh my God, it fell down. That's why you got to be in the live stream. Watch me shit myself in real time. Joining me on the phone right now is Kaz. Hi, Kaz.
3: Hi, how are you going?
0: Kaz, so good for a Tuesday night. Tell me a fun fact about your day, Kaz. Oh, wait.
3: Oh, I'm just driving home from work. I work at the airport and I've been soaking wet all day.
0: Kaz, I have so many jokes to that last thing you said, but I'm not going to touch it, okay?
3: Okay.
0: Well, considering you're soaking wet, I also want to give you an air purifier. Here's how it works, Kaz. You're going to hear my boy Sammy Elliott, the voiceover for this show. He's going to be airing out a celebrity scandal. You just got to tell me who he is talking about, the celebrity whose secret okay. He is airing out, and you are winning that air purifier. You good to go?
3: I'm good.
0: Your phone just cut out, and I thought you hung up on me, and I was like, hilarious.
3: No.
0: All right, here we go.
1: Who am I? I admitted I fathered a child outside my marriage, leaving my wife and three daughters wondering if I was really their hero after all.
0: Ooh, okay, who's he talking about?
3: I think he's talking about Dave Grohl.
0: Kaz, we're going to go to the judges.
1: Why, I'm Dave Grohl, partner.
0: Well, after a day of sucking in all those aeroplane fumes, you now have yourself a LaVoit air purifier. Is this the greatest thing you've ever won in your life, Kaz?
3: It's the greatest day of my life.
0: Now I just need you. Now this next part is radio stations love to do this next part. Now I need you to say, Lowy Live's my favorite show.
3: Lowy Live's my favorite show. Woo!
0: Cool. And this next part's just for the promo. I want to have Craig Lowe's kids.
3: I want to have Craig Lowe's kids.
0: Wow, you took it too far, Kaz. You took it too far.
3: Oh, sorry.
0: Stay there for me, Kaz. Suffering with allergy season, let LaVoit air purifiers tackle pollen, dust, and pet dander. More chances tomorrow night when we play
1: Celebrity Air Out.
0: What a fun game. I don't think any of my bosses know we're doing this game, but I think it's really fun and stupid. More of it kicking off tomorrow night. Up next, when we do Campfire Confessions, we're going to be opening up the phone lines because I legit want to know this next thing. What do you think happens when we die? I had an interesting chat with my mum about this the other night. And then I was like, oh, this is a really weird, interesting topic. I think I want to do it on my show. I've got my own theory as to where I think we go, what happens, the transition, your energy, the destination, the realm in which you go to, you elevate. I'll talk about it next. Right now, Sabs, Cabs, House 2, a kiss.

0: That's Olivia Dean, Man I Need. I have like so many tickets to her. Do people want those? I don't even know. I was just going to throw them in the bin. I've been using them as drink coasters. That's how many Olivia Dean tickets I have. Does anyone like want these things or something? I don't even know. My name's Craig Lowe. This is my show, Lowy, live around Australia on Kiss and iHeart. I can see everyone in the live stream blowing up at me right now. I don't really have Olivia Dean tickets. No one does. Does anyone know who got these Olivia Dean tickets? It sure as shit wasn't me. Everyone's always like, you work at the radio station. Shouldn't you be able to get tickets? Buddy, Olivia Dean can't get tickets to Olivia Dean right now, okay? We are live streaming though. You can be a part of it. We just got a restriction on TikTok because I drank a Mount Franklin lightly sparkled lime water and it thinks it's vodka. So from here on out, might as well just drink vodka. We'll see. Probably shouldn't have said that part on air. Facebook, TikTok, Instagram, YouTube, and Twitch at Lowy Live. Get one of these.
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0: Shout out to Lindsay, Annette Dugan, Bannon Jay, Jeffy Grubb, and It's Adida. Everyone kicking it with us tonight. We are up to 40,000 likes so far on TikTok.
2: Damn, Daniel.
0: Not bad. Next hour, we're going to be doing Campfire Confessions. Going to be opening up the phone line for y'all and talking about something weird, bit morbid, bit morose. But I think it could be quite interesting. I want to talk to you about what do you think happens when we die?
3: Kyle figured out a way to get our winning ticket stub back from Kenny. How? A ladder to heaven. We build it, climb up, and get our winning ticket back from that asshole Kenny.
0: Yeah, next hour, we're going to be doing it all hour, just chatting about it. Plus, I'm going to open up to you guys what I think happens. Now, this talk topic came up because the other night I was kicking it with my mum in the kitchen, 1 a.m. I get home really late, and she can, like, never sleep well. She's never slept well. And I want to tell you guys about the conversation I had with her about what I believe actually happens once we pass. We're going to do it next and open up the phone lines and, of course, the live stream comment section.
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0: song rips. My name is Craig Lowe. This is my show, Lowey Live. It's a daily podcast, but we also live stream. And on the live stream, I was just showing everyone my impression of how they talk on, like, the classical music radio. You know, the players that play, like, symphonies and stuff. I think it's like ABC Classics. So I'm going to do that for you guys while I'm going to do my impression of what they do, but I'm going to do it promoting my show. So here it is for you right now. Welcome back. My name is Craig Lowe. You can call me Siobhan. This is Lowey Live. 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It's called The Lowdown Daily Download. I'd like to give a thank out to our community sponsors, John's Great Big House of Pork Chops. John's, it's me. Right now, here is Chopin with his Symphony 16, performed by the Guggenheim-Schliemann Symphony at the Festival de Gavron in France. Okay, I made it weird.
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0: Man, I would have loved to have been a fly on the wall if any of my bosses or anyone who actually works at KISS turned on the radio right then and was just like, what's happening? Like, if you weren't there for the start of that joke, that had to sound like shit, yeah? Man, I have fun doing the show. No one's having as much fun on the radio as me, man. My name's Craig Lowe. This is my show, Lowey Live. We're here on KISS right now doing Campfire Confessions. One of our favourite things to do, because we all get to just connect and share things, right? It's one of the fun parts of radio, is being yourself. Now, I know I play a lot of wacky sounds, a lot of stupid voices, like the one you just heard, but it's because this show's fun. It's the sort of place you can just come and kick it with us on the live stream. You can call up. You can just be part of it in whatever capacity you want. I love making this show for you guys, so thank you so much for checking it out. We're doing Campfire Confessions right now. Then I'm going to open the phone lines to you. Tonight we're going to be talking about what do you think happens after we die? Now, this came about because the other night, I think it was like Sunday night, must have been around like 1 or 2 a.m. I'm a night owl. Obviously, I host this show, so I don't really go to bed till 3. But my mum, she got a lot of health problems, and she's never been a sleeper, so she's always up at that time as well. And I walked out into like the dining area. She like sits in the dark by herself. It's like 1, 2 a.m., and I come out. She seems a little upset. And I'll tell you why. I forgot to ask her, but I think she'll be fine with it. So my mum, she's on dialysis for her kidneys. And the doctor gave her some pretty confronting news about her life expectancy. So I could see her wheels were turning over. And finally I asked, I was just like, what is it that you're scared about the most if the worst thing came to pass? And she said very earnestly, she's like, I don't know anyone in heaven and I don't know what happens next. Which is true. And at one, it broke my heart because it's like, damn, I've got so many friends that have passed. And like, I used to go to church by myself. And like, I pray most nights, before the show that I don't say something stupid and gets me taken off air. And that's just how I am. Not saying my mum's not religious, but I would say I'm more religious than my parents. And I told her what I think actually happens when we pass away. Now, here's what I honestly believe happens when we die. I believe that we just like transfer into energy. And I believe in heaven, there's like no hierarchy. So therefore there's no jealousy. There's no ownership. I think heaven honestly is just like a plane of existence where joy and happiness and love are all pulled from like a source energy. That's where we get all those emotions from. I think it's pulled from like that realm. Right. And I actually don't believe that God is some man with a giant beard. I think God is like beyond human comprehension for our human brains to even get the concept of what a God could be. And I also believe when we get to heaven, we find out that every religion is the exact same religion. That's honestly what I think. And my mum was like, wow, you've never spoken about that. And I was like, I think it's one of those things that we all just keep to ourselves about what we think happens to us once we pass away. Now, if you're an atheist, I get it. I'm not ripping on you. You think nothing happens, and that's completely fine. Each person should be allowed to believe whatever brings them comfort. You know what I mean? Death is such a confronting thing, but I think it's something we should all think about because it's inevitable. It's going to happen to every single one of us. I honestly, I'm not looking forward to dying, but I certainly embrace death. I'm not terrified of it. I think I'm going to a better place because I know, regardless about what you've read about me on like Rupert Murdoch-owned media, I love people. I love making people's days brighter. I love helping someone else's journey out just a little bit because I know life can suck. But I hope that when we all die, we all go to a place where it's forgiving and loving. And I think it's going to be that. But I want to know what you think. So we're going to open up the phone lines, 131065. You can also jump in our live streams, Facebook, TikTok, Instagram, YouTube, and Twitch. Hit me up in the comment section. I want you to let me know, what do you think happens when we pass away? Right now we're doing Campfire Confessions. Getting back into the music. David Guetta, Teddy Swims, Tones and I, gong, gong, gong.

0: Low-key, I really, really love that song. A speed demon, Justin Biebs. My name's Craig Lowe. This is my show, Lowey, live around Australia on Kiss and iHeart. We are live streaming still. Come and kick it with us, homie. Facebook, TikTok, Instagram, YouTube, and Twitch. Everybody's welcome. We have a bunch of fun up in this beat.
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0: Shout out to Sonia McCarthy, CWP3004, Radio Laurie. Who used to work in radio. She just popped in to say, hey, this is weird. And I was like, it certainly is, Laurie. SC, a.k.a. Shona, and Tennille. Love you guys for kicking it with us. And for the rest of you who don't follow the show, you fill me with nothing but... I was just looking for an excuse to play that.
2: Yeah, that's what I call a campfire.
3: Campfire Confessions.
0: G'day, my name's Craig Lowe. This is my show, Lowey Live. Right now we're doing Campfire Confessions. One of my favourite things to do on the show, because we get to open up with one another and just be honest. We do a bunch of jokes on this show. Love being funny, but occasionally it's cool to just swap gears and also not have to do radio voice, which is what we're doing tonight. We're going to be talking about what do you believe happens after you pass away.
4: Kyle figured out a way to get our winning ticket stub back from Kenny. How? A ladder to heaven. We build it, climb up, and get our winning ticket back from that asshole Kenny.
0: I was talking a little bit earlier. I was having a conversation with my mum about what I think happens. I believe we go to just like this beautiful plane of existence where joy and love and happiness all are pulled from into our realm. I don't believe God's a dude with a giant beard. I believe our brains can't comprehend what God is. And I also believe that like when we get there, we all find out that there's only one religion. And they're all the same religion, and every one of us just becomes like an aura of energy. That's my version. That's what I believe happens. I have gone to church. I pray a bit. It is what I do. And it makes me feel comfort in the knowledge that if I do, well, sorry, I'm going to, but like when I pass away, I'm not really that scared of it. And I think that's probably the best mindset a lot of us should have. So we're opening up the phone lines tonight, 13 10 65. I want to know what you think happens when we pass away. You can also jump in our live stream into the comment section. But kicking it with us right now is Luke. He's had some thoughts. Hey, Luke, what's going down?
5: I really appreciated what you were sharing there, bro.
0: Oh, thanks, Luke. Well, tell me, brother man, what do you think happens when we pass away? Where do we go? What's happening?
5: I got to see my own father pass away when I was a 20-year-old. Mate, I think we go back into the beautiful, loving arms of a creator. So whoever, like you mentioned, whoever this amazing person is that has created everything, it's incredibly intelligent. It's incredibly beautiful. And I think that because of our free will, I've got a feeling we can also say no. But I'm thinking most of us want to say yes and say, yeah, I want to join that party.
0: Yeah, man, I think you're onto something, eh? Because I know a lot of people are like, well, life's a simulation. And then I'm like, well, yeah, but whoever runs that simulation might just be a version of what we believe a God might be. And I think it's such a great way to look at it that, like, you go back to a place where you feel loved, calm, safe, and you get the option to either come back. Maybe it's reincarnation. Maybe you get another shot at it. Do you believe in reincarnation?
5: I'd be very afraid of it because I've killed a lot of insects in my life gone hunting a lot. So, yeah, no, I don't.
0: Hey, thank you so much for the call, man. Really appreciate it.
5: Yeah, no worries. Cheers.
0: Appreciate you, Luke. Taking more calls right now. 13 10 65. Want to know what you think happens after we pass away? We get back into the music right now, as we do.
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0: Really appreciate all your comments as well in the live stream. Love you guys. Linkin Park, numb, kiss.

0: Zara Larsson, just showing off at this point. Midnight Sun, what a voice. Damn. My name's Craig Lowe, this is my show Lowy Live. We are also a daily podcast. So what are you doing?
1: I'm just waiting for a mate.
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2: Yeah, that's what I call a campfire.
0: Again, I appreciate you kicking it with us around Australia tonight, giving the show a chance wherever you are. We have a lot of fun making this show for y'all. Right now we're doing Campfire Confessions. Well, we all get to confess to each other a couple of deep little TMI. It is what it is. It's late at night. We can chill. We can have a good time. We can be honest. You know, tonight we're talking about what do you think happens when we die? I've been taking your calls over the past hour on 13 1065. I opened up and I was like, yo, I think we go to a plane of existence where happiness, joy, and love live. I think God is beyond our comprehension, and I just don't think there's any, like, ownership or titles there. I think it's just a place where, like, we radiate energy. That's what I think we return to being, just like balls of energy. And I think we just sort of chill out with one another in a really kick-ass spot. Then I had a call from Luke, who sort of said the same thing. He's like, yo, I think we go to a place where we are welcomed back by some form of a God with open, loving arms, and that existence is filled full of love. And then we get the option to return, which I think is also pretty cool. But we're also taking it in the live stream. Facebook, TikTok, Instagram, YouTube, and Twitch at Lowy Live. In the comments section, I want to read you guys the top three comments that we've had on tonight's topic. So let's get into it. Damn, Mike Pritchard with the sound effects. Thanks, Mikey. Here we go. Frankie Franco, 440, sorry, wrote, I think we go back and get to live our favorite memory on loop. I thought that was beautiful. Imagine that, like your favorite day you've ever had in your life. You just get to relive that over and over again. Man, that's beautiful. That would, I'd love that. This next one's from Missy Miss, who wrote, I believe we meet our creator who shows us our mistakes and lessons we need to learn. Then they send us back to do it all again until we're finally ready to enter whatever version of heaven exists. Okay. Yeah, I can see that as well, right? I think that would be where, like, if that's what the answer is, I think that would be, like, that would explain deja vu. I think it would explain that feeling that you have when you're like, oh, I know what I'm doing is the wrong thing right now and I should be doing this other thing, but I'm not doing it. Yeah, cool. All right, thank you for that comment, Missy Miss. And this next one blew my mind. This guy called Corey Layton, or Layteen, he wrote, I'm an atheist. Well, at least I was. Then I had a bike crash on his motorbike. He said, and in a few fractions, all I could see was the most unbelievable garden. He said, I couldn't explain it to my partner or anyone who asked. Oh, I could not explain this garden to someone. And he goes, and ever since then, it's rocked me to my core. That's what I think about. And that's what I actually think heaven is. I think I got a glimpse at it, and it's too hard to explain, which would explain why. Wow. Man, that's crazy. Thank you so much for that, Corey. Guys, thank you to everyone who jumped in tonight and was a part of it. Found all this super interesting. Very nice. That's why we do Lowy Live, because we get to have interesting topics, talk to one another, and a really

0: Appreciate all of you jumping on the live streams, Facebook, TikTok, Instagram, YouTube, and Twitch in the comment section. Everyone who called up. That's going to conclude it.
1: Campfire Confessions.
0: Don't you be going anywhere. We got the Hootenanny coming up in 10 minutes' time. Everyone's talking about these brand new Chanel designer shoes, which are essentially just like a heel.
2: Actress Margaret Qualley truly bared her soul on the red carpet recently. She arrived to the premiere of The Dog Stars in a pair of Chanel's sandalless sandals.
0: Yeah, those things are $3,000, so I've decided to launch my own version. It's called the Toeless Steel Cap Work Boot Sandals for Aussie workmen on the worksite who just want to rock a heel and maybe some sandals. I'm going to play that commercial for you exclusively next on Kiss. It's probably the craziest thing we've played on the show. Stick around for it next.
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0: a sucker for you. You're kicking it. I love your life. Thank you so much for doing it around Australia on Kiss and iHeart. Appreciate your love, time, and energy, man. Okay, sorry. Thought your song was done. Now I look like a dick. We are live streaming Facebook, TikTok, Instagram, YouTube, and Twitch. You can kick it with us there at Lowy Live or any of the Kiss pages. 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
0: Shout out to Laurel and Shireen from Can't Handle the Crime and Scandal podcast. I hope I'm reading that correct. They said we host a true crime podcast. So if you're into this stuff and you think this happening a bunch is pretty cool, go and check it out. Can't Handle the Crime and Scandal podcast. I also just really wanted to play this sound effect. Hey, guys, you know those really stupid-looking Chanel shoes that Margaret Qualley was wearing on a red carpet?
2: Actress Margaret Qualley truly bared her soul on the red carpet recently. She arrived to the premiere of The Dog Stars in a pair of Chanel's sandal-less sandals.
0: Well, those bad boys are retailing for $3,000, and all they are is a shitty back end of a high heel and nothing else. So I'm going to be pitching my own version for Aussie workmen. It's called the Toeless Steel Cap Work Boot Sandal. It is a fantastic, very shitty idea for a product. I'm going to be launching it in the next 10 minutes when we do.
3: Hootenanny.
0: Stick around for the commercial. I think you guys are going to love it. It's probably the dumbest thing we've played on this show, and my lord, have we played some dumb things on this show.
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9: G'day, Shane Jacobson here. Summertime in Brisbane means high to extreme UV levels, but Chris from Kedron's not worried. 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

0: Oops, I did it again on Lowy Live. We're also a daily podcast. Anything you miss on tonight's show, you can grab again tomorrow on the free iHeart app. There's over 200,000 other kick-ass podcasts on there. True crime, whatever you're into. Will and Woody are on there. Smallsies on there. Our show's The Lowdown Daily Download. That's right, a white guy with a podcast. Surprise, surprise. Ah, the possibilities. Surprise, surprise. Well, let's do this. Yeah. Again, my name is Craig Loy. Thank you so much for hanging out with us across Australia on Kiss and iHeart. Probably having the most amount of fun of anyone on the radio. Rightfully so, dog. We do it every night, 9 till 12. We also live stream, but right now we're doing the Hootenanny. Now, a lot of people are talking about this fashion faux pas that has been worn over the red carpet this week. I'll let this weird news reader take it away.
1: Margaret Qualley truly bared her soul on the red carpet recently. She arrived to the premiere of The Dog Stars in a pair of Chanel's sandal-less sandals.
0: That's right. These bad boys go for $3,000. And all they are is the back end of a high heel and nothing else. Imagine you're just barefoot with the back of a high heel strapped to your foot. $3,000 from Chanel. Now, most people are going to rip on this. Nuh-uh, not me. I see it as an opportunity. You see, what I'm about to pitch is to Aussie workmen on the building sites. It's called the Toeless Steel Cap Work Boot Sandal. It has a heel at the back, nothing else. Don't know where the steel cap part comes into it, but I think I can make a mozza with this idea, and here it is right now. Our first commercial for my brand new product, the Hootenanny, on Lowy Live.
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1: I'm going to be honest. 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Guys, you want to hear it again? Grab it on the free iHeart app. That's right. All the cool shit from tonight's show. Grab it again tomorrow. That was the Hootenanny on Lowy Live. 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
1: That's right. One of our favorite artists performing live. These guys dropped this song on NPR Tiny Desk. They are an Australian band. They got a song. I'm not going to give it away. It's Tame Impala Dracula. It's unlike you've ever heard this song before. It sounds incredible live. The vocals, chef's kiss. It's coming up next. But right now, Sebastian, get her done. Lowy Live.

0: Just the Way You Are on Lowy Life. Thank you so much for checking out the show on Kiss and iHeart around the country right now. We're also a daily podcast. You can grab it on the free iHeart app. It's called the Lowdown Daily Download. To all of you who have downloaded it.
1: You is kind. Mm-hmm.
0: Yes, you are.
1: You is smart.
0: Sometimes.
1: You is important.
0: Last one's questionable. Up next, guys, one of our favorite musical segments to do, The Lassoed and Live. It's where we throw it over to a live track from one of our favorite artists tonight. It's going to be Tame Impala performing Dracula live.
2: No. We'll do it live. F*** it. Do it live. I'll write it and we'll do it live. F***ing thing sucks.
0: Tame Impala doesn't, though. It sounds incredible. I really want you guys to check it out. It's happening next. Lowy Life and Kiss.
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0: Rule, don't say that on Lowy Live. Thank you so much for hanging out with us. 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
0: That's right, but Tame Impala doesn't. 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
1: 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Thank you so much for kicking in with us, everyone, on the live streams, Facebook, TikTok, Instagram, YouTube, and Twitch. We are back again tomorrow night. 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More chance at air purifiers tomorrow. Silly. Anyway, I'm about to run out of time in three. No, I've got to get out of here. Lowy Live is over. Goodbye.
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1: So, Woods, I think the lies that I'm telling my daughter are catching up with me. 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
0: And this is Woody.
2: So I told my daughter that I was a yodeling world champion. 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

0: Will and Woody, you're either up early, up late, or maybe still out. Maybe you're heading back to your house and a former reality star is coming over to have a great time with you.
1: Ooh, that would be really exciting.
0: Yeah, one of us has been in that situation before.
1: We won't say which one, though. The question is, if that former reality star is coming over to your house, and I had to bring up Sharon again, but are you going to have a shower?
0: Did you?
1: Do you... What? You might. Why don't you make it specific? We're having fun before. My wife might be up.
0: That's true.
1: Because, you know, we have a young child. If you're up, hun, I'll be home soon. And Will's joking. All right, crack into the best bits.

0: can't sleep? It's Will and Woody keeping you up.
1: A lot of you are wondering where we're going for the dad venture this year. Woods and I are taking our little girls, Remy and Max, and a trip of a lifetime. Woods, last year we went camping. This year, thanks to you guys. Thanks to a guy called Troy, actually, who suggested this yesterday. Woody, last year we took our daughters on their very first camping trip.
2: Hey, look who's got a tent.
3: I think we both really excelled, especially when it came to setting up the tents.
4: Can you go to the tent peaks for me?
2: Hey, Ram, you want to go look for some unicorns or something?
5: Yeah!
2: All right, let's go. Yeah. Can you make sure you get my tent after yours?
4: I thought we were hanging out.
1: Or when our daughters caught their first fish. No tricks.
6: So I'm just going to go and put a fish on the end of the rod.
2: Look, look! He caught a fish! Yeah, Dad, catch another one.
4: Yeah.
3: But this year, we're stepping it up a notch, all thanks to Chemist Warehouse.
7: I'm thinking maybe Movie World, heaps of rides, plenty of things for the kids to do down there.
1: Oh, it's in a theme park.
3: I have strong memories of my parents taking me to the world.
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1: All righty, very exciting, Woods. Very exciting. We're going to go to Movie World this year.
3: Hell yeah. It was staring at us in the face.
1: It was.
3: That is the most iconic holiday you can go on as a kid, going to the world. We've chosen Movie World. Do you think it's most appropriate for the girls at their age?
1: Yes. Yeah, yeah.
3: I think Dream World, bit wild, like bigger rides and whatnot. Wet and Wild, you don't like getting wet, which is totally fine. We won't address that now.
1: Well, just the hair in the face.
3: Yeah.
1: Largely.
3: And that's fine. Yeah. That's absolutely fine.
1: Yeah.
3: Movie World.
1: Movie World.
3: Totally works.
1: Iconic.
3: I'm actually pumped.
1: A couple of 4-year-olds. Extraordinary. Just the concept of a theme park I had to explain to Max this morning.
3: Oh, yeah, right.
1: Well, just because I tried showing her a photo and just clearly wasn't clicking. And then as you go through it, I'm like, all of this is in there because there's so much.
3: Yeah.
1: There's so much.
3: I know.
1: It's like, that's in there and that's in there. And that. So I don't think she quite got it.
3: Okay.
1: But here was her reaction this morning.
10: Okay. You got your eyes closed?
11: Close your eyes.
10: You know how I told you that we could go somewhere with Woody on another adventure with Remy? So this time we're going somewhere called Movie World. Look, so there's roller coasters.
5: Roller coasters, I love roller coasters.
10: Bugs Bunny and more roller coasters.
5: Whoa.
10: Whoa, that's a big one, isn't it?
5: Yeah.
10: What do you think?
5: Yeah, cool.
10: Cool?
5: And more roaster coasters.
10: And more roaster coasters.
5: And a train.
10: That's a roller coaster. It looks like a train. Yeah. Batman's there?
5: Batman. Let me see you, Batman.
3: Wow. Okay. Huge.
1: Huge.
3: Pumped about the roller coasters.
1: Roller coaster or the roaster coasters and and Batman.
3: Yeah, absolutely.
1: Batman was a hot ticket item. I did not expect that.
3: Yeah.
1: I don't know how Bruce has slipped into her psyche, but she's big on The Dark Knight. I never saw it coming.
3: My daughter's obsessed with Batman as well.
1: How did that happen?
3: I think it's the boys at daycare. The boys at daycare, they're obviously obsessed with Batman.
1: Right.
3: And then naturally, why are you so obsessed with this guy? I'm into him as well.
1: Because I showed her like a clip of Batman rocking up Movie World.
3: Oh, and?
1: Oh, she was kind of terrified.
3: Yeah.
1: I kind of had to, because he gets out of the fight and then he has a fight with the Joker because they do stunts and stuff at Movie World.
3: Really?
1: They do a full show.
3: Epic.
1: And it's like choreographed fighting and everything.
3: Epic.
1: And I may have scared her.
3: Ah.
1: Yeah.
3: It was going so well.
1: It was going so well. But then she was like, are there baddies? And I was like, yeah, they're baddies. And then she was like, why are there baddies there? And I was like, oh, my God.
3: Yeah, okay.
1: Yeah.
3: Okay.
1: Well, so I've got a bit of work to do tonight, but roller coasters pumped.
3: Roller coasters, she was pumped. Absolutely.
1: Yeah.
3: Yeah. So my daughter is currently in Fiji. She travels the globe all
1: very
3: the time.
1: Good. I loved it.
3: I wasn't invited on that holiday.
1: Yeah.
3: But my wife is there with her. Yeah. So she broke the news to Remy this morning.
1: Oh, great.
3: That we're going to Movie World.
1: Okay.
3: I don't know what Remy had done before this, but there's a lot of excitement even before the Movie World announcement.
1: Okay.
12: Remy? I was talking to Dada and he said he wants to go on a girls trip with you.
5: Oh, yeah.
12: He said that he was going to take you to Movie World to see Batman.
5: Oh, yeah.
12: In real life.
5: I'm going to see Batman in real life. Yeah.
12: And he said, maybe you could go in the Batmobile.
5: Amazing too!
12: And then maybe you could have a girls trip with Max and Will. Does that sound like fun?
5: Oh, yeah.
3: Strap yourself in, man. Strap yourself
1: Remy
3: in.
1: Is the excitement.
3: Oh, yeah. And she will bring it all weekend. She will bring it, baby. She will bring. And by the way, you
1: she's
3: can't see
1: levels,
3: that.
1: Remy. She has levels.
3: She's had her hair braided in Fiji. No. So she's got, if you know K-pop Demon Hunters, she's got long, roomy hair down to her bum.
1: Right.
3: And she was also face painted as a tiger.
1: Wow.
3: She got that done.
1: Oh my God. Extraordinary. Okay. All right. Let's take some calls here because I want to kind of, you guys listening now, I'm sure you've all had iconic moments at theme parks as a kid on holiday. These are sometimes your strongest childhood memories.
3: Yeah.
1: 131065. Would love to hear from you guys right up next. And maybe they didn't go that well. Cautionary tale.
3: Yeah.
1: I have a strong memory of being on a ride called the Gravitron and declaring, which is a ride that spins. It's just basically a saucepan that just spins on the top.
3: And you get stuck to the wall.
1: It spins so fast that the centrifugal force means that you get stuck to the wall. And I vomited, but because of the centrifugal force, it just came straight back on my face.
3: Awesome. Can we do that again?
1: I'm sure we could try and recreate it.
3: Let's absolutely recreate
1: it. So I'm sure we've all got one of them. Give us a call, 131065. I'll take your calls right up next. Well, I think it's the only place in the world where you could vomit on your own face.
11: It's Will and Woody.
10: Look, if you had one shot or one opportunity to seize everything you ever wanted in one moment, would you capture it?

0: you're up early. It's Will and Woody keeping you up.
1: The Dadventure All Thanks to Chemist Warehouse this year is at Movie World Woods this weekend. You and I are taking our little girls, Max and Remy, to Movie World on the Gold Coast for the first time. Broke the news to them separately this morning. Mm-hmm. Huge reactions. Very excited. We kind of want to get you guys on board right now because I know this is a super nostalgic idea, going to one of the worlds with your parents. Mm. Generally, there's something pretty awful that happens. Lots of great things, but, you know, family holidays, they're just fraught with this sort of stuff.
2: I almost caused a divorce on the Batman ride. My dad's still one of his favourite stories. So we were on the Batman ride together and there was a silent period where Bruce was talking to us right before the ride really kicked off. Anyway, there was a silent bit. I passed wind. Which was, it was really my gift as a child, was to, in quiet moments, pass wind.
1: Yeah.
2: A little bit loud. And then the couple in front of us, the woman looked at her husband and hit him.
1: Shut up.
2: And me and Dad were sitting behind.
1: Shut up.
2: Piercing ourselves laughing. And then he's like, it wasn't me. She didn't buy it.
1: You're kidding.
2: So he was in the doghouse for the entire ride.
1: That's awesome.
2: So we can recreate that.
1: I will try. I'm sure we can try. Taylor has called. Taylor.
3: How are you guys?
1: Yeah, good. Thanks for your call. Hey, this happened to you when you went to Movie World.
3: Yeah, I had a bit of a funny situation when I was younger. I can't remember if I maybe been 10 or a bit younger, but I was there with my parents and my brother. And when all the impersonators were coming around, there was an Austin Powers impersonator walking around. And my mum said to me, like whispered to me through, you know, my ear and was like, go and pinch his bum.
1: I walked up to him and pinched his bum and
3: he jumped up but laughed. And then I got a nice photo with them as a memory, but I thought that was pretty chaotic.
2: So, sorry, based on that memory, Taylor, would you suggest that we say to our daughters to go and pinch one of...
3: I mean, look, it was a pretty funny memory. I still remember it, so...
1: Okay. Core memory.
2: Okay, yeah.
1: Making a core memory.
2: That's what we're after. That is what we're after.
1: I think we might be crossing a line there. Didn't feel entirely right. But speaking of the impersonators, the Batman thing is a big part of this.
2: Yeah, so...
1: Now, you've made a couple of promises to Remy about...
2: I do this.
1: About Batman?
2: I do this.
1: What have you said?
2: So I've promised to Remy that she's going to have a meet and greet with Batman, the Batman.
1: And if you guys missed it earlier, this is your wife, Mim, telling her about Movie World, and I can hear how much Batman is a focus of that.
4: Remy, I was talking to Dada, and he said he wants to go on a girls' trip with you.
5: Oh, yeah.
4: He said that he was going to take you to Movie World to see Batman.
5: Oh, yeah.
4: In real life.
5: I'm going to see Batman.
4: And he said maybe you could go in the Batmobile.
5: Amazing too!
4: And then maybe you could have a girls' trip with Max and Will. Does that sound like fun?
5: Oh yeah.
2: I love my daughter so much. So I've said...
1: A lot of Batman there.
2: Meeting Batman and...
1: Batmobile ride as well.
2: Since promised a ride in the Batmobile. So junior producer Annalise, who's in the studio and you're doing a lot of the comms with Movie World, just want to confirm we are getting that.
6: I just want to confirm that is not confirmed.
2: So I think that needs to be of utmost priority at this point moving forward. Let's just lock that in because I've made promises to a four-year-old girl.
6: Yeah. Well, you can't make promises. You can't always.
1: Yeah, that's right.
2: But I trusted you. I trusted you.
1: Did you have that discussion beforehand that Annalise said to you that you were going to get a Batmobile ride?
2: I feel like I only half listen to meetings, but I feel like when we were in a meeting room, we talked about the Batmobile ride.
6: Yeah, I think it was brought up, like, because producer Tom has...
2: Yeah, so you were in the Batmobile?
7: It was a core memory of mine.
2: This is what I want.
1: Oh, you've been in the Batmobile. This is what I
7: want. There's a famous photo of me just halfway up with a bowl cut. Batman sitting next to me. It was the best.
1: That was the cover of Time magazine.
2: I want that.
1: I don't know if we're going to get that. I think a good result for everyone, by the way, speaking of meltdowns at any of the worlds, is if we don't get the Batmobile, the meltdown that Remy has upon not going in the Batmobile, it's good content. It's going to be good stuff.
2: Meltdowns are not
1: content. It's going to be great content.
2: I will not leave Movie World until Batman brings his car out and we are getting in that car.
1: No, you're sounding a lot like the dad in Willy Wonka. How much for the goose? All right, Wonka. Let's go to...
2: I'll pay cash.
1: You're sounding like the dad in Willy Wonka. Veruca's dad. 13-1065, the dad venture this year, all thanks to Chemist Warehouse. We are heading up to Movie World. Imogen, this happened on a trip when you were a kid to the worlds.
8: Yes, yes. We were at Dreamworld, and I don't know if you remember the ride called The Wipeout.
1: I have heard of the Wipeout. Is it still running at Dreamworld, The Wipeout?
8: No, they got rid of that a while ago.
1: Okay.
8: I was on a youth group trip. I was about, I think, 10.
1: Yeah.
8: And we ended up going on there for the first time, and we got stuck about halfway through.
2: Oh.
1: You got stuck on the ride.
8: Yeah, we were about there for about an hour, and then we were like, unfortunately, we're on the sunny side, not the non-sunny side, so we got quite burnt.
2: Oh, an hour's not so bad though.
1: No,
8: it wasn't too bad, but it was definitely very hot that day.
2: Okay. That might be nice bonding for the girls. If we, you know, well, I'm not saying we'd organise this, but if they got stuck together in a cage. Up in the, are you in a cage in the Wipeout?
1: Are you in a cage in the Wipeout? Cage, right? No, you're not in a cage.
2: I'm saying they'd love it.
1: I don't think we need to go into the rides, not we. We love the worlds. And we're glad they're having us. And we also love Chemist Warehouse. We love everyone.
2: Yeah. Oh, yeah. Well, yeah. No more comments around.
0: The Will and Woody text line is always open. Message the boys on 0429
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36: 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This is their best bits from yesterday's show. Kiss.

0: and they're working. It's Will and Woody keeping you up.
1: We've got a very, very special edition of Battle of the Gens this week because unlike Gen Z, if they brought in an icon, everyone would be like, who the hell's that? And you would have had to have followed them on YouTube or TikTok to have any idea who they were. A millennial icon is a household name.
2: Oh, yeah.
1: It's 20 years since their debut album, in particular Strawberry Kisses, came second on the Australian singles chart.
3: 25 years, I think.
1: 25 years. Mm-hmm. The 25-year the merch issue, you can be able to get that. Mm-hmm. Also, from the 26 years since the Sydney Olympics, where they were not just Australian icon, global icon.
3: Oh, yeah.
1: And right now they're on the show. Nikki Webster joins us on Will and Woody.
4: Oh, hey, guys.
1: Hi, Nikki.
4: Hello. Hello, hello. Woohoo.
3: You're bringing out merch for the 25-year anniversary of Strawberry Kisses, which is crazy because we also have some merch currently on our radio show for Will. I'm just holding
4: DJ
3: up a T-shirt.
4: DJ Will. Yeah, DJ. Maybe DJ Will needs to spin Strawberry Kisses his next gig.
3: What are your thoughts, DJ Will?
4: Could sing for you. We could hook up an event.
1: Yeah, we can make that happen.
4: Look at that shirt. Not as good as mine, I don't think. I'm wearing mine.
1: Are you rocking yours as well?
3: Yours is sick.
1: Yours is cool.
4: And my hat,
3: I was going to propose a merch swap. Nikki.
4: We could do that, but I'll get you one. You don't want to wear the one I've been wearing all day, but I will get you one. Definitely,
1: boys. She's on a PR tour.
3: Yeah, I get that. Fully get that. You need to wear your T-shirt more. See what Nikki does? She wears her merch.
1: She's wearing her merch on her. Do you wear it outside of promo day, though? The Strawberry Kisses tee?
4: It's pretty damn comfortable, I have to say. It's really comfy.
1: She's still selling it. Look, she hasn't stepped out of the sale mode. Look at her.
3: Wear the merch more. Wear the merch more.
1: Okay.
4: Get those sales up. That's what we've got to do.
3: I know you just mentioned as well that maybe you'd like to sing with DJ Will, which I'm going to take as gospel. But I am
1: also Nikki, as a talisman of the millennials, you're going to be playing on behalf of Woods and I in Battle of the Gens because junior producer Annalise is also in the studio.
3: You're playing for us for
4: That's
3: a very special edition.
1: Annalise is representing the Gen Zers. She wasn't born when you were doing.
4: If she beats me, it's very embarrassing, right?
3: Could
4: just say I was really busy when I was young. I didn't know what was going on.
3: Yeah, sure.
4: I was busy working.
1: We'll support you. Don't worry. We'll support you.
3: Okay, so basically the way that we do this is that we test each other out on just the pop culture things that we think that everyone in the world should know. Right?
4: Okay.
3: To find out who is most out of touch.
4: Looking, I can see her. She's looking very serious.
1: Amazing. She takes it seriously.
4: Her game face changed just as you were doing the intro.
3: Okay,
1: isn't that extraordinary to think that whole under the sun sky thing that Nikki did at the 2000 Olympics was happening and Annalise was in utero?
3: Crazy.
5: I actually was just born.
3: Oh, just born.
5: So that makes it better. Two months old.
3: How does that make you feel, Nikki, looking at a 26-year-old woman?
4: Oh, my God. I need some Botox or something.
5: No way. No way.
4: Oh, thanks, love. Thank you.
3: Okay. Annalise, do you want to go first?
5: Yeah, I'll give Nikki one first. Are you ready for this?
1: Yeah.
5: Okay. Nikki, what is this iconic song from? This is real.
4: Exactly where I'm supposed to be now. Sugar, I know. Shine on me. Is it from? I know the song.
5: I know you do. I can tell you do.
4: This is me. Is it Hannah Montana?
5: It's not Hannah Montana, but you're on the right track.
4: Is it Hilary Duff?
5: No.
4: Oh, gosh. I do know the song.
5: It's currently in the news at the moment because there has been a third movie released from this franchise.
4: Camp Rock.
5: Correct.
4: Yeah.
1: Oh, wow. Camp Rock.
5: That was really impressive.
1: Well done, Nikki. Well done.
4: I teach children how to dance to kids' music.
0: 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It's Will and Woody keeping you up.
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26: 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This is their best bits from yesterday's show. Kiss. Thank you.

0: Z's with W's. It's Will and Woody keeping you up.
1: Every Tuesday, we play Battle of the Gens. We find out which generation is most out of touch. Woods and I are millennials. Junior producer Annalise, she represents the Gen Zers. And today, Woods, representing us, representing the millennials, a talisman of millennials in this country is Nikki Webster.
2: Oh, yeah.
3: I'd say you're our spiritual leader, Nikki Webster. You are proof that our generation is better than these younger generations. So
2: maybe you should say that at the outro after. I mean, if I lose, it's not going to be a very good intro, is it?
3: Okay, have you got a question for Annalise, Nikki?
2: Okay, are you ready?
4: Yes.
2: What were the names of the Sydney 2000 mascots?
4: Oh, God.
1: Oh, wow. You got all of them?
5: I've got two.
1: I've got one.
2: Okay, that's good.
5: I've got two. The last one is...
4: So there's three.
1: Good question.
2: There's three mascots.
1: Good question.
4: Okay. Woody's got, so you've got one.
1: Such a millennial question. That's absolutely in the breadbasket for all the millennials listening.
4: One was a koala, right?
1: I'm not saying anything.
2: You're 2 months old, should remember this.
1: Yeah, that's right.
3: One was a kookaburra, one was a platypus, and one was...
4: So I just went to Athens and I went to the place where all the Olympic information was. So
1: nice.
4: I should know this.
2: Okay. Wow. Okay.
4: But I don't. I was going to say something like, I feel like there might be a Peter in there.
3: Peter?
2: maybe not.
1: P-E-T-A or P-E-T-E-R?
4: E-R.
1: No, Peter. It's a classic Aussie name, though.
4: Okay, so then if it's not Peter...
1: Why maybe Peter?
4: I don't know. It just feels like Peter the koala or something like that.
1: Oh, yeah.
4: I'm really for, like, naming animals human names. Anyway. Yeah.
3: Think about it's the Sydney Olympics.
4: Oh, Sydney.
3: Close.
1: No.
4: Oh, harbour.
3: Third guess, bridge. Is it Opera House?
1: Sid.
4: Oh, Sid. Sid.
2: She's like, why didn't you say so?
4: Yeah. Okay, Sid.
3: And then there's Sid. Ollie.
2: Ollie, yes.
3: Third one.
2: It's my favourite.
3: Sid, Ollie, and
1: I don't know
2: Millie.
1: Millie,
4: obviously. Wow,
1: slightly sexist. The boys don't know the girl's name. Just the boys.
4: Classic.
1: Didn't look great.
4: Classic.
1: Nikki, go again. Give Annalise another look because I'm loving this.
2: All right. What line of sneakers featured removable wheels?
4: Oh, Wheelie sneaks. I had some of these. I did have some of these. But then I think I got the Kmart versions. I'm going to say Nike. I feel like Nike's pretty innovative.
2: It's called Heelys.
4: Oh.
1: Yeah, they're called Heelys.
3: Maybe the Kmart version was Wheelies.
2: No, maybe. It's not a bad trademark, though. I don't mind it.
4: They were so fun. We should definitely bring them back, I fear.
3: We did. Mm-hmm. We talked about Heelys the other day. Only the other day. Our youngest member of our team, he wants to bring Heelys back.
2: Maybe our next merch line, we could collab.
4: Oh,
3: yeah.
4: I want some Heelys.
3: DJ Will.
4: And you
3: could
4: put
3: Webster,
4: little strawberries on them.
3: I'd love this. We'll talk offline. We'll talk offline.
2: That's right.
1: Final question for Nikki.
4: Yeah, I have one. Okay. What is the saying, release the ninjas from?
2: Release the ninjas.
1: Release the ninjas.
2: Like Ninja Warrior?
4: Not Ninja Warrior.
1: We'd know that. We used to host that
2: Ninja
1: show.
2: Turtles?
4: Not Ninja Turtles. No. Now, it has nothing to do
3: Kung Fu
4: with,
3: Panda?
4: No.
2: Release
4: with animals.
2: The ninjas. Nothing to do with... Oh.
3: Release the ninjas.
2: Kung Fu Panda.
3: Oh, Big Brother? Big Brother?
4: No.
3: Friday Night Big Brother Ninjas.
1: Ninja
3: Big Brother Ninjas. Remember Friday Night Games?
1: Yeah.
2: Oh.
3: They used to say release the ninjas.
4: Really? Well, it's not that one.
3: Okay.
2: I'll take that one, though. That's release the ninjas. I have no clue.
1: I have no idea either.
4: It's from the ABC3 iconic show Prank Patrol, where the host, Scott Tweedy, would release the ninjas and then they'd go prank another kid.
2: Who's watching the ABC? No.
1: Yeah. Oh, wow. Shut down by Nikki Webster. Oh, wow. Finished her off.
4: Every Gen Z in their car was dying just then.
1: Sure.
4: Scott Tweedy was the hunk of
1: Scott
4: ABC3.
1: Tweedy. Scott Tweedy. Oh.

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0: Will and Woody, you're either up early, up late. Either way, we're here. This is just some good gear.
1: And you're probably wondering to yourself, like, do I go to bed now? Like, if I go to sleep now, I'm probably still getting 4 to 5. Or hours of sleep, that is. Mm. Or do we just enjoy our best bits and just, I mean, enjoy a beautiful sunrise? We're with you until the sunrise. Oh, but okay. We're there with you half the way. And then, you know, from that point on, it's all uphill, baby. You'll get there.
0: Yeah. I don't know if I've ever, like, if a radio show has ever made me, like, skip sleep.
1: Well, let me tell you.
0: Do you know what I mean? Like, no, this would have to be scintillating.
1: And it is.
0: Is it?
1: Mm-hmm.
0: I haven't checked the edits.
1: I don't know what we're doing, but I know that it's scintillating. Okay. It's you and me.
0: It's Will and Woody.
1: Get to the sunrise, baby.

0: It's Will and Woody keeping you up.
1: So, Woods, I said an iconic TV show host has suggested that they will make a new streaming platform which just does reruns of the show.
2: Wheel of Fortune, Larry Emder.
1: No.
2: No, I would watch that. I loved that show. Burjo's catchphrase.
1: No.
2: Burjo.
1: Burjo's not doing it. Neither is Mike Whitney, Who Dares Wins.
2: Oh, I definitely hit that. What about Who Wants to Be a Millionaire? Eddie McGuire.
1: No.
2: Stablemate of ours.
1: No.
2: Big Ed.
1: Big Ed's not doing it.
2: Okay.
1: Well, the streaming platform, Who Wants to Be
2: a Millionaire. I'd watch that as well.
1: This show, they've banked 800 episodes and they've got 850,000 followers on Facebook. Facebook is the key. It's a little bit older.
2: Is it a game show?
1: The panel. Specs and specs. No.
2: It's not a game show.
1: Yep. No. It's got game show themed. It's like just one of those big.
2: Oh, Rove Live.
1: No, you're getting close. It's one of those big shows. It was particularly on a weekend night.
2: It's Saturday.
1: Yes.
3: Saturday. And now you culture vultures, let's hear it for the host.
2: Is Daryl starting a streaming service?
1: Daryl wants to start a streaming service.
2: I love
1: this. He's 75.
2: I love
1: this. And he said, we need to have a streaming service where we just do reruns of Hey Hey It's Saturday. They've got 800 episodes and he wants to just roll them out. And he reckons people will pay.
2: But hang on, because they did that. They did the.
1: They will pay. They've got 850,000 followers on Facebook. They'd all be over 60, and they would all pay $10 a month to get this.
2: I'm in. My family's in. 100%. We loved Saturday nights. Yeah. Like, hey, it's Saturday. Yeah. But you know, they did their reunion show. Like,
1: yes.
2: A 20 year reunion, 25 year. Broke records.
1: Yes.
2: Daryl Summers, he's a genius. You know, because he was the first one to host Dancing with the Stars. Nothing so Daryl Summers touches.
1: Yes.
2: Everything he touches turns to gold.
1: Yes, it's true.
2: He's a wizard.
1: Now, much as I kind of agree with you.
2: Oh, right. So we're going the other way.
1: I also think this is one of the things that the world doesn't need.
2: Oh.
1: And I've made a list of other things that the world doesn't need.
2: Okay.
1: And it starts with the Hey Hey It's Saturday streaming platform. But I've also.
2: Well, I disagree with you, but go on.
1: Okay. Well, feel free to pull me up at any stage here because I think I should just be able to go through this list and these are for me a clean hit. The world doesn't need.
2: Can I give you a yay or a nay after each? Because I reckon I'll disagree with a lot of yours.
1: All right. I mean, Annalise, you can also give me a yay or nay if you'd like to as well.
2: Let's do it.
1: All right, here we go. 3D movies.
2: Nay, nay, nay, nay. Keep that. Keep. Nay. We recently got a 3D movie from a market. I just need to find the goggles. Where do you buy
1: them? They stopped making the goggles because it was so shit.
4: You're kidding. Yeah, just get blue and red cellophane.
2: Remy watched this movie and it was in 3D, but she just thought it was blurry.
1: Oh, that's great. Well, my next one is 4D movies.
4: What was 4D? Keep them.
1: Oh, shut up.
2: What the hell's 4D?
1: Shut up.
4: They're the ones when you go to the cinema and it's like an immersive experience.
2: Oh, the seat moves.
4: Yeah.
2: Oh, I love that. Yeah, yay, we're keeping that.
1: I shouldn't have given you this power.
2: Sorry.
1: Guys who wheel their expensive watches around in stainless steel suitcases.
2: Stainless steel suitcases?
1: Yeah, guys have got really expensive watches and they put them in a suitcase.
2: Yeah, lame.
1: Gone?
2: Like, get rid of that.
1: Yes. World doesn't need that.
4: See ya.
2: Just expensive watches.
1: Laboo-boos.
4: Nay.
2: Oh, they're cute. All right.
1: The world does not need that. Thank you very much. Thank you. We're starting to get a little bit of sense
2: here. Cute accessory on a bag.
1: Animals on planes.
4: Oh, nay.
1: Gotta go.
4: Get rid of it.
2: I think put them in, as long as you put them in coach.
1: Gotta go.
2: I think I'm okay with it.
1: Bubble tea.
2: Bubble tea. Never had one.
1: Gotta go. Don't get it.
2: Fair enough.
1: Launceston.
2: Whoa, I love Launceston.
1: Not seeing it.
2: Whoa, we've got some beautiful Tasmanian listeners, by the way. We're on in Tasmania.
1: Don't get it.
2: We love
1: Don't get it. Shia LaBeouf.
4: He can go.
1: Gotta go.
2: He can go.
1: Lindsay Lohan.
4: No.
2: She's having a great arc.
1: Must
2: she's having a great redemption
4: God,
2: arc. Lindsay's still got it.
4: Bring back the Ibiza Club.
2: Did you see Freakier Friday?
4: Yeah.
1: No.
2: Oh.
1: Did you see it in 3D? Chicken crimpy shapes.
4: Yeah. Oh, really?
1: Must go. Keep them. No. World doesn't need them.
4: They're underrated.
2: Did you just shush her? Whoa, shushing people. I think that needs to go.
1: The world needs that because sometimes you've got to shh someone.
2: Yeah, sure.
1: These are things the world doesn't need. Yeah. Decorative pillows.
2: Yeah. Oh, yeah, I'm off that.
1: Don't need them.
2: Off that, yeah.
1: Don't need them. People that put loud mufflers on the exhaust on their cars.
2: Yeah. Oh, I hate that.
1: Don't need that.
2: Yeah.
1: At least six of the modes on any household washing machine.
2: No, you need all of them.
1: The world does not need them.
2: You clearly don't do the washing.
1: I don't.
2: Every single mode has its benefits, my friend.
1: Reality show cast reunions.
4: Oh, no, they're good.
2: Oh, yeah.
4: They're really good.
2: I've got an I'm a celeb one coming up very shortly. Five-year reunion.
1: Not your personal one. No, oh. I mean like...
2: It was a direct stab at me. I was like, whoa, mate. No. Back up. We're still
1: I don't
2: mates.
1: Care if you get a beer with Pete Hellier and Liz Ellis in your own time.
2: That's a reunion. No, I mean, that's what we call a reunion. No, chuck it on the socials. This will get some clicks. Who remembers 6 years ago?
0: It's Will and Woody.
5: They say the holy water's watered down, and this town's lost its faith. Our colors will fade eventually. So if our time is running out, day after day, we'll make the mundane a masterpiece. Oh my, my, oh my, my love, I take one look at you, you're taking me out.

0: It's Will and Woody keeping you up.
1: Right now, though, Italians, assemble! Gorgeous, gorgeous. Or anyone who speaks Italian. I said to you before the song that there's a receipt that's gone viral online, caused a lot of controversy over in Italy because of something that was written on the receipt, right? Now, Andrew has called up on 131065. Andrew, I just said the Italian. I'll say it again, Andrew, just if you need to hear it again. Questa mi ha rotto il cazzo, anzi, bruzia le uova e spattacci dentro. What have I just said, Andrew?
2: This person has broken my balls. But then the other part, I can't understand what you actually said because you're probably not pronouncing it.
3: Yeah. Do you want to pass it over to me?
1: I think I've got it very right.
3: Do you want to say it for you?
1: It definitely doesn't say this person's broken my balls. I'll show you the... Down there.
3: Down the bottom.
1: It's just down the bottom there, Will. Bottom thing on the receipt.
3: Okay. Oh, it's the...
1: Very bottom thing on the receipt.
3: Okay.
1: It's like the note.
3: Questa mi ha rotto il cazzo azzi bruciala... Le uova e sputacci dentro. Sputacci dentro.
1: Okay, Fabrizio has called. Hello, Fabrizio.
4: Hello, how are you?
1: I'm great, mate. Thanks so much for calling us and helping us out. What has Will just said? This was written on a receipt in Italy.
4: Yeah, the first part, I agree with the other guy.
1: It's breaking so my...
4: The second part, it's a little bit broken, but I guess it's like... could you repeat... Again, in the second part, please.
1: Yes. With pleasure.
4: Thanks.
1: I don't know where the second half starts. I'm just going to give you I'm going to give you the whole thing.
4: After the ball.
1: Okay. Bruzia le uova e spattacci dentro.
4: Break the eggs to spit in there. Something like this.
1: Pretty good, Fabrizio.
3: Oh, you know.
1: Fabrizio, well done. Okay, so, yes, the translation, we've obviously said it wrong. I'm sure your Italian is absolutely perfect, Fabrizio. Thanks so much for helping us. It was written on a receipt, this is pissing me off, burn the eggs and spit in them.
3: Wow.
1: So the backstory is someone sent back their eggs. They were like, my eggs are too runny. I want you to cook them further.
3: Mm.
1: The waiter was like, sure, and then wrote on the obviously is written in Italian, this is pissing me off, burn the eggs. And spit in them.
3: The breaking the balls part, nobody saw coming.
1: So obviously, this is pissing me off and this is breaking my balls.
3: This is breaking my balls. Can you read? How do you say it in Italian? Is this
1: breaking my balls? Let me read it again. Questa mi ha rotto il caso azi bruzia. This is a breaking my balls. Anyway, what I'd like to...
3: This is breaking my balls.
1: What I'd like to focus on here is...
3: Wow.
1: Obviously...
3: That's crazy.
1: This highlights the fact
3: that... Spit in the eggs.
1: Burn them. And spit in them is what he said. Anyway, it turns out the person who took the receipt could speak Italian.
3: Oh.
1: So it was like, I can see that you've written that on my receipt. Egg on their face. And it's gone viral, right? Now.
3: Awesome.
1: What it also highlights this story is the fact that sometimes if someone in the kitchen staff doesn't like you or if you're an annoying customer, they will do things to your food.
3: Well, it's very old school. Very old school. I worked in a lot of kitchens. I wasn't tampering with anyone's food.
1: You would always put full cream milk in coffees rather than skinny milk because you said it frothed better. So how dare you?
3: That was to a particular type of clientele.
1: There you go. I've proved you wrong.
3: Well, because it was you had an 85-year-old woman who walked in and wanted a very hot skinny latte, and it was never hot enough. So, yes.
1: And this is what I'm after. 131065 is our number. What have you done?
3: Because then I also had to I'm getting a lot of grief from this about the team. I also had to replace the milk at the end of the day, and if I only had to replace one type of milk, it was a lot easier.
5: What a hard life you must have lived.
3: Yeah. It was hard. And also, the thing is, if I put a skinny latte and a regular full cream latte in front of you, you'd never know. Oh,
1: yeah. This is what you'd always say.
5: No, you don't.
3: Yeah. You might put on white.
1: I think it's almost illegal what you did. I think it's almost illegal.
3: Is that right?
1: Anyway, I think you've proven that, yes.
3: Illegal's a bit wild.
1: When you get an annoying customer,
3: you
1: do stuff to their food. You've proven the point.
3: Yeah.
1: 131065 is the number. You can remain anonymous.
3: Yes.
1: Obviously. What have you done to an annoying customer's food or drink?
3: Text us 0429 13 1065 if you would like to join the conversation. Or give us a call, 13 1065. Apologies to all those women. They're probably passed by now. It's Will and Woody.
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0: say?
1: Up late or up early? It's Will and Woody keeping you up.
2: Right now, 131065, what have you done to an annoying customer's food or drink? You can remain anonymous, obviously. I can see on the board here that we have some anonymous calls coming, which I'm very excited about. But Lauren is more than happy to attach her name to this one. Lauren, this is because you saw something at a restaurant rather than doing it.
0: Yes. So okay. My husband and I were travelling through Europe and we were in Italy, and we went out for dinner with a big group of people, and then afterwards we walked out of the restaurant and we were standing out the front and we looked back through the glass window of the restaurant from the outside and they were clearing our tables, and the wine that people hadn't finished out of their glass, they were pouring it back into the wine bottle.
2: You're nodding, Will. Would you do that?
3: Well, look, the thing is, like, none of you guys have obviously worked hospo before, because there are just some things that just happen. Like, that's no harm, no foul. You'd never know.
2: So you put it back in the bottle and then sell it the next night as a
3: Well, you know,
2: fresh
3: you're not selling the fresh
2: wine.
3: Bottle, but if you're selling it, if you're doing it by the glass.
2: Absolutely. The tight ass in me really respects it.
3: Right?
2: Let's go to an anonymous call
3: here. It's just smart footy.
2: Sure. Anonymous, you obviously do not want your name on radio, which is totally understandable. You used to work for a popular fast food chain.
4: Yeah, I used to work for a fast food chain, and this lady, she came in, she ordered some chicken, and I packed it up for her. The chicken had just come out of the cooker maybe like 3-5 minutes ago, so it was pretty fresh, but she said she wanted fresh chicken. So what I did, instead of putting in a new batch and, like, cooking some more, I took her chicken, I went to the back, I popped it in the hot oil for maybe 20, 30 seconds, packed it back up, came out, gave it to her. She had no idea.
2: Smart. That's just smart for me. That's just smart. You didn't think about doing something worse to the chicken because she was annoying?
4: I didn't want to risk, you know.
3: Yeah, it's quite vindictive at the end of the day.
2: And
3: someone might get sick, and, you know, there's lots of things there that are big red flags.
2: Coming from someone who's put full cream milk in people's coffees that ordered skim milk.
3: But I'm not doing something worse to it. I'm not spitting in it or something. I think that's a new low.
2: I agree with that. I do agree.
3: You know?
2: You only spat in coffee once.
3: I've never spat in anyone's coffee.
2: Let's go to Susie here on 131065. Susie. You used to work in a supermarket.
5: Yes. So I was a checkout chick for a popular supermarket. And if I had a customer that was really rude or annoying, their bread would go in the same bag as soft drink and their eggs would go at the bottom of a bag with cans. Anything heavy.
2: Very good, Susie. That is annoying. And it's beautifully subtle because they won't realise you're doing that, but when they get home, it's broken eggs, it's squashed bread. That's outstanding, Susie.
3: That's really, because that's only funny when I get home, because I've got home a few times in the supermarket and be like, God, they really didn't know how to pack the bag, did they?
2: You're the annoying customer.
3: Now I
2: know. Let's go to Kerry here on 131065. Kerry, what do you do to people's food or drink when they're annoying?
6: Mine wasn't specifically to one person. I used to manage a football club and my job was to order the beers. And this one day, I didn't order enough of the heavy beer. And you know how men always know the difference between heavy and light beer. Mm-hmm. So it was after the game and the kegs had run out of the heavy. For the next 2 hours, I put light beer on and not one man knew the difference.
2: And they would have behaved better, I dare say.
6: Yeah, it was great.
2: Outstanding. I think that's just smart, Kerry. Now, I do want to finish
3: Savvy people here that have called in. I don't think anyone's been too gross, too crass, or too offensive.
2: And I think what I'm about to throw to a little bit of audio here, it fits that bill of just crafty, I would say. It's just smart thinking. This is a call we got, I'm going to say, a year ago. I love it. Enjoy. Anonymous, you used to be a barista.
7: Yes, at a very prominent Sydney cafe chain.
2: Struth.
7: When I would see customers that we knew to be difficult come in, I would wipe my balls in their cups before I sent out their coffees.
2: Sorry, inside the cup, or would you on the outside of the cup?
7: Just put the teacup all over my balls, make the coffee.
2: Just so inappropriate. I don't know why we played that. It's not funny at all.
1: You can't keep Will and Woody just to yourself. Roll down your window and crank it up. I double dare you. It's Will and Woody on Kiss.
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6: 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This is their best bits from yesterday's show. Kiss. Funny enough.

0: snores with laughs. It's Will and Woody keeping you up.
1: A lot of you are wondering where we're going for the Dadventure this year. Woods and I are taking our little girls, Remy and Max, and a trip of a lifetime. Woods, last year we went camping. This year, thanks to you guys. Thanks to a guy called Troy, actually, who suggested this yesterday. Woody, last year we took our daughters on their very first camping trip.
2: Hey, look who's got a tent.
3: I think we both really excelled, especially when it came to setting up the tents.
4: Can you go to the tent pegs for me?
5: Hey, Ram, you want to go look for some unicorns or something?
6: Yeah.

0: year.
1: Hell yeah.
0: It was staring at us in the face.
1: It was.
0: That is the most iconic holiday you can go on as a kid, going to the worlds. We've chosen Movie World. Do you think it's most appropriate for the girls at their age?
1: Yes. Yeah, yeah.
0: I think Dream World, bit wild, like bigger rides and whatnot. Wet and Wild, you don't like getting wet, which is totally fine. We won't address that now.
1: Well, just the hair in the face.
0: Yeah.
1: Largely.
0: And that's fine. Yeah. That's absolutely fine.
1: Yeah.
0: Movie World. Totally works.
1: Iconic.
0: I'm actually pumped.
1: A couple of 4-year-olds. Extraordinary. Just the concept of a theme park. I had to explain to Max this morning.
0: Oh, yeah, right.
1: Well, just because I tried showing her a photo and just clearly wasn't clicking. And then as you go through it, I'm like, all of this is in there because there's so much. Yeah. The Batman thing is a big part of this.
0: Yeah, so
1: now you've made a couple of promises to Remy about about Batman.
0: I do this.
1: What have you said?
0: So I've promised to Remy that she's going to have a meet and greet with Batman, the Batman.
1: This is your wife Mim telling her about Movie World, and I can hear how much Batman is a focus of that.
2: Remy, I was talking to Dada and he said he wants to go on a girls' trip with you.
3: Oh, yeah.
2: He said that he was going to take you to Movie World to see Batman.
3: Oh, yeah.
2: In real life.
3: I'm going to see Batman in real life. Yeah.
2: And he said maybe you could go in the Batmobile. And then maybe you could have a girls' trip with Max and Will. Does that sound like fun?
3: Oh, yeah.
0: I love my daughter so much. But so, yeah, so I've said...
1: A lot of Batman there.
0: Meeting Batman and...
1: Batmobile ride as well.
0: Since promised a ride in the Batmobile. So Junior producer Annalise, who's in the studio and you're doing a lot of the comms with Movie World, just want to confirm we are getting that.
4: I just want to confirm that is not confirmed.
0: So I think that needs to be of utmost priority at this point moving forward.
1: Did you have that discussion beforehand? Did Annalise say to you that you were going to get a Batmobile ride?
0: I feel like I only half listen to meetings, but I feel like when we were in a meeting room, we talked about the Batmobile ride.
4: Yeah, I think it was brought up, like, because producer Tom has...
0: Yeah, so you were in the Batmobile?
5: It was a core memory of mine.
0: This is what I want.
1: Oh, you've been in the Batmobile.
5: There's a famous photo of me just halfway up with a bowl cut. Just awesome. Batman sitting next to me. It was the best.
1: Famous photo. That was the cover of Time magazine. Good result for everyone, by the way. Speaking of meltdowns at any of the worlds, is if we don't get the Batmobile, the meltdown that Remy has upon not going in the Batmobile, it's good content.
0: It's
1: going to be good stuff.
0: Meltdowns are not
1: content. It's going to be great content.
0: I will not leave Movie World until Batman brings his car out and we are getting in that car.
1: Right. You're sounding a lot like the dad in Willy Wonka. How much for the goose? All right, Wonka. Let's go to...
0: I'll pay cash.
1: You're sounding like the dad in Willy Wonka. Veruca's dad. 13-1065, the dad venture this year, all thanks to Chemist Warehouse. We are heading up to Movie World. Imogen, this happened on a trip when you were a kid to the worlds.
6: Yes. We were at Dream World, and I don't know if you remember the ride called the Wipeout. Got stuck about halfway through.
1: Oh. You got stuck on the ride.
6: Yeah, we were about there for about an hour, and then we were like, unfortunately, we're on the sunny side, not the non-sunny side, so we got quite burnt.
0: An hour is not so bad, though.
1: No,
6: it wasn't too bad, but it was definitely very hot that day.
0: Okay. That might be nice bonding for the girls. If we, you know, well, I'm not saying we'd organise this, but if they got stuck together in a cage up in the... Are you in a cage in the wipeout?
1: Are you in a cage in the wipeout? Cage ride. No, you're not in a cage.
0: No, I'm saying they'd love it.
1: I don't think we need to go into the rides, not we. I think we love the worlds. And we're glad they're having us. And we also love Chemist Warehouse. We love everyone.
0: Yeah. Oh, yeah. Well, yeah. No more comments around.
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Kiss, and so is this song from global girl group Cat's Eye, put together on a hit Netflix show, and now they've co-written with Ed Sheeran. 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
18: not? Yes, the Wednesday morning catch-up hour. The guys are back in live from 6am this morning. You've got Mitch here until they do roll into the studio for your Wednesday. We're also getting you geared up to score $1,000. That is coming up from 7am with our $1,000 pop quiz with some of our favourite moments from yesterday's show. This is the catch-up hour coming up after Cyril on KISS 97.3.

0: Thank You, Ed. Shape of You on Kiss 97.3. It's the Robin, Kip and Corey. It's catch-up hour. I'm in love with the shape of you. The guys are back in live from 6 a.m. this morning. And hey, tomorrow night, Thursday, it is the final Broncos home game of the season. The boys taking on the Melbourne Storm. But of course, on Monday, late Monday, us Bronco fans hit with the news that Corey's best little mate, Captain Adam Reynolds, has played his final game. He will not be taking part of the last two games for the Brisbane Broncos. And Corey had to react to that yesterday and had a little prediction on where we might see Reno in the future.
1: I believe he will be in and around the club still for a long time. I reckon he wants to coach. He wants to be a coach.
2: Yeah, okay.
1: He's great at commentating.
2: Because he's a New South Wales player and he also obviously played for Souths for many years. Do you think he'll go back?
1: No, okay. They love it here.
2: Yeah.
1: And he'll miss me too much. So,
0: you know, it was going so well. I believed everything Corey had to say there. For everything else, all the early predictions, all the inside knowledge that Corey had to say yesterday reacting to Reno's news, you can check out on the Robin Kip and Corey Oates podcast. Lady Gaga now on Kiss 97.3. Like the

0: Alex Warren on Kiss 97.3. It's the Robin Kiffin Choreo. It's catch-up hour. Alex Warren about to kick off an Australian tour. He hits Sydney on Friday nights before making his way to Brisbane next Tuesday for the first of two shows at the Entertainment Centre. But yesterday with Robin Kiffin Choreo, it was actually another upcoming show that's causing a few ticketing dramas.
1: Olivia Dean,
2: 3rd of
1: October.
3: Oh, dang it.
2: We've still got time.
3: How are you going with that Mage Raid stuff, Rob?
1: I love how this has become my problem, because if it was for you and about football, you would have organised it a year ago. Uh-huh. But it's because it's your partners and you don't care, it's on to me.
4: Yes.
3: Yes.
4: That's true.
3: So it's your fault if we can't
4: and
3: get
4: in
3: tickets.
4: Saying,
3: we have both
4: organised football tickets for you and your family.
1: Absolutely. Yeah.
4: For your partners.
3: Yeah.
4: This is your time to lift.
1: But they weren't sold out.
0: Yeah, Robin being forced to work a little harder than Corey asking for a couple of Broncos tickets. So I guess watch this space. Robin, Kip and Corey Oates, they are back in live from 6 a.m. this morning.
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1: Brisbane's latest info. Now. Morning, I'm Alana Riley. Well, country music icon Dolly Parton has passed away at the age of 80. Her family confirming her death in a video message from her nephew, Brian Seaver.
11: She has always been on your television, your record player, your CD, and on your phone playlist, becoming an extended part of your family, whether you liked it or not.
1: Investigations continue into an alleged stabbing north of Brisbane that's left a 42-year-old man fighting for life at a property near Caboolture. It happened at Campbell's Pocket just before 4 p.m. Police setting up a crime scene, but assure there is no threat to public safety. More headaches for Brisbane's ferries are on the way as industrial action ramps up. City Cats will be offline all day on Friday, on top of two-hour stoppages this morning and this afternoon. Smart glasses will soon be under strict rules at council pools around Brizzy, with non-consensual filming set to be banned. And there are fresh fears of more rate hikes after minutes from the RBA's latest board meeting revealed discussions about lifting the cash rate to 4.6%. Your sport check in a sec.
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1: Outgoing Broncos skipper Adam Reynolds says it was his decision to call it quits, rejecting claims he was forced into an early retirement and denied a farewell game. The Brisbane halfback now admitting his calf injury would have made him a liability.
13: When you're talking to medical staff and whatnot, and the care factor that they have for the player, you know, is great, then you have to listen to that sometimes.
1: The Kiss Cast is next.
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1: Showers and a top of 26 degrees in Brizzy today. Tomorrow, partly cloudy and 25. Right now, it is 18 degrees in the city. 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
15: Yes, about half an hour until Robin, Kip and Corey Oates are back in live from 6 a.m. this morning. We're just catching you up on some of yesterday's show, including a moment where, look, I know that Corey likes to say that he used to be a footy player. It was a long time ago. But really, I mean, you know, we're talking less than 2 years where he was a prime, pristine athlete. And he got a little bit of a wake-up call on the weekend that maybe some of the real tough, hard yard stuff, that might be in his past. We'll go through it after City Law Firm on Kiss 97.3.

0: die this way.
1: Absolutely one of the great remix. 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Robin, Kip and Corey Oates. They are back in live from 6 a.m. this morning. This is the catch-up hour. And yesterday, Corey had to talk through, I mean, an amazing feat that he and Kip put together on the weekend. 100 Ks, all in the service of charity, from Brisbane to the Gold Coast on a bike. But Corey, while he might have expected that it was going to end a certain way, he was really hoping it wasn't going to.
2: So Corey's back with us today. We did the big ride on Sunday, the Brisbane to Gold Coast, 100 Ks on our pushies.
3: Yeah, it was so good. You made it.
2: Yes, yes, because last year I cramped out at the 80 K mark. But this was us just on Sunday when we hit 40 Ks into the ride, and Corey had to get his bike fixed because his rear tyre, even though it was a brand new bike, his rear wheel was buckling.
3: Because of why?
2: Well, we didn't know. I asked the guy who was servicing.
4: So in your professional opinion, has that wheel just had way too much weight on it?
5: yeah, definitely.
4: How you going, mate? We're 40 Ks in. How you feeling?
6: I did 20 K on that bloody wobbly wheel.
4: That's pretty good. You feeling better today than last year?
6: Oh, probably not.
4: No. Oh, that's good with the Brookie Long Lunch?
6: Probably.
4: It's the year of the white man. I'm going all right.
3: What do you mean? Like, have you not ridden that bike enough for it to be available to you?
6: Brand new and
2: yeah.
3: Oh my goodness.
2: Some of the spokes were a bit loose. I didn't realise. So they can fix a buckle just by tightening all the spokes. So the guy just ran this little spoke thing and just tightened them all up.
6: So it wasn't that you put on any weight.
2: No.
6: Well, I hit some bad potholes too, and it hurt my sphincter. It hurt my bum. And I'm telling you what, that wheel was, she was on a wobble, like,
3: that would be so hard. It's like driving with a flat tire.
6: I've gone down hills at 45, 50. I went, if this thing goes,
3: you're gone with it.
6: I am gone.
2: And it is scary. Like, when you ride with a big pack, because there's 4,500 riders, when you ride with a big pack, and a lot of people don't ride socially and stuff, they don't necessarily tell you what's in front. Normally, if you're with good riders, they'll go, you know, pothole, and they'll let you know what's coming up because you can't see because you're right behind them. But on a big pack like that, there's a lot of mysteries. There's a lot of like, well, what's that? Bang! You hit it.
6: And at that 20K mark, I must say, I wasn't well. I know, 40K. I got off because it's my first stop, and I got off and I actually nearly fell over. I was that dizzy.
3: Why?
6: Oh, just from all the beers the day before.
3: Oh, jeez. The Brookie Long Lunch.
6: Yeah, it got me good.
3: But you got yourself good.
2: But you sent me a message on Sunday night, which made me laugh out loud. So what happened?
6: So I got home. This is like Tegan said to me late at night, there's no point in you being here. Like, there was no point in you being at home today. Because I did nothing.
2: You didn't help.
6: Like, I got home and I was in a lot of pain.
3: What time did you get home? What time did
6: about
3: it finish?
6: About 1.
3: Oh, okay. Yeah. So you had half a day.
2: Yeah. But I was useless too. I napped and then I just, going up and downstairs was too hard. So I just didn't help.
6: Yeah. And I was laying on the couch and in my head, I'm like, just don't cramp. I don't want cramps to come. I don't need this. And next, like about, I don't know, 2 hours in. And
3: you manifested your own cramps.
6: Yeah, and I thought it was my quads, but nah.
3: What was that?
6: It was my abductors. And because I've had my groin.
3: I'm sorry, what is that?
6: So, your abductors, so I've had both my groins, the big long tendons, I think, those two snipped off my bone because of osteitis pubis. Mm. So my abductor, which is that.
3: Which is the long muscle that he's going from his groin down to his knee.
6: So it cops everything now, the grunt. So, like, they bothered me for like half my career, most of my career. And I remember sitting there and I felt something go and I just went, oh! And Tina goes, what? I'm like, oh! I'm gone. I'm cramping bad.
2: How do you stretch it?
6: And I went, I don't know what to do. And I seen the pools outside. I went, okay, let's get there.
2: Let's get to the pool.
3: So what does it do? Like, it just tightens like a cramp.
6: This whole muscle.
3: So we're talking again from the groin to the knee.
6: Yeah, so like the whole, it just went.
3: Inner thigh.
6: Yeah. It was just, boom, boom, boom, it was just like, just tense, just
3: oh,
6: on.
3: Oh, that's so
6: but both of them. And I remember walking past, I'm like, God, help.
3: I was like a crab.
6: I was doing a crab walk because I'm like, how do I stretch this thing? And Tegan's like, would you die quietly? I said, I'm like, I need to get to the pool. She said, so much. I, honestly, I was close.
3: Did you just fall into the pool?
6: I didn't make it. Because I got to the point where I was like, I can't move anymore.
3: You're so lying the crab down. Arms are up.
6: I was like,
0: you're starfishing on the ground.
6: No, I was outside in the grass and the dogs are looking at me like, what is going on here?
3: So what did you do?
6: I just had to wait for it to go.
3: Why didn't you get some physio cream or something?
6: I couldn't move.
3: Well, it tastes like, did you die quietly? Yeah. So she's not helping.
6: There was a tear, I reckon, in one of my eyes because it was hurting that much.
2: Because, you know, like, because when you, you know, if you get a calf cramp, someone can grab your foot and push it towards you. But if that, I don't know how do you even, can you stretch
6: it? You can, but you got to be, you can squat and, like, push them out. But I couldn't squat. Every time I move, like, it just...
3: I wish someone had recorded that.
6: I thought Tegan was going to. I said, "This, I bet you she's recording this right now."
3: I could just see Corey like a crab. Oh. Yes.
2: And I just love the Tegan who's just so exhausted from living with you, seeing you out there and going, I'm not helping this idiot.
3: And her one comment is, can you die quietly?
0: Robin, Keith and Corey Oates. We're

0: David Guetta, Teddy Swims, and Tones and I on Kiss 97.3. And from one great trio to another, Robin, Kip, and Corey Oates, they're back in live in just over 10 minutes. Coming up sometime after 6 as well, they're going to give you a little clue, give you a dead set answer, actually, for our 7 a.m. round of our $1,000 pop quiz. Get some great cash in your hands for a little midweek boost. But this is the catch-up hour. Robin yesterday taking us through what is not only a massive week for her, but also something pretty big happening in Brisbane.
1: Now, this time last year, you and Corey were so stressed because you were going to be walking the catwalk.
2: That's right.
1: For your first ever Brisbane Fashion Festival.
2: Yes, modelling.
1: You were modelling and you did a mighty fine job.
2: Thank you.
1: But the week is back. It is the busiest fashion week in Brisbane under the marquee in King George Square, and there I have brought someone into the studio because she has had a bit to do with the fashion festival over the last few years, but not because of her fashion, and yet now she's been invited to do something extraordinary. I'm talking about Ursula Evans and Lady Lily is the brand. Hello, Ursula.
3: Hello, how are you?
1: Good. Now, first of all, tell me about what you've done at the fashion festival.
3: So for the last 3 years, I've volunteered backstage, dressing the models, being a part of that world, and now I'm sewing fashion.
1: Well, the thing is that Wednesday night is always the Hancock Prospecting, like, next gen show, and it's all the uni students in their final year get to show.
2: Ah, cool.
1: And there are some extraordinary fashions. Have you done that yet?
3: No, I haven't actually, but I have my grad collection in November this year on the runway.
2: How old are you, Ursula?
3: I'm 20.
2: Oh, wow. This is crazy.
1: I'm giving

0: of the year.
1: Yeah.
0: London, Milan, Paris, New York.
1: Oh, wow.
0: So tell me about your label and your designs, because they're not necessarily what people would think.
2: No, so Lady Lily is a luxury sleepwear brand. Everything is handmade, sustainably made here in Brisbane. We have some feathers on the sleeves. They're all hand-dyed, sewn on for the runway.
1: And yeah, you brought a rack of clothes in. So these are all this is the sleepwear collection?
2: Yes, so this is the start of the runway. These are the first four looks out of 10.
0: Oh, my goodness.
1: They do look nice. They look glamorous.
0: So is everything of your sleepwear?
2: Yes, at the moment it is.
0: Because to be fair, the only real, like, and I don't want to offend anyone when I say this, but, you know, if you think Sleepwear Australia, the only one that comes to mind is Peter Alexander.
1: Yeah.
2: Yes.
0: And that is a very different, this is real luxe.
1: Yeah. If you're not a fan of sausage dogs.
0: No, it kind of leaves you.
1: Yeah.
0: It's true. Peter Alexander has his sausage dog on everything.
1: He's obsessed with sausage dogs, that's that bloke, right? Yeah.
0: So what other looks are there? Because I would have thought that it's kind of limiting to do sleepwear.
2: Yes, so we actually have, I think it's 10 different colours, and we've just brought in two patterns. I haven't been a very big pattern person for the last couple of years I've been sewing, but I decided to bring in two patterns for this runway, and they will be launching in New York.
0: So where do you sell?
2: So right now I sell online. The website is www.ladylily.com.au, and we also sell in person at the Redcliffe Markets.
1: And is Lily L-I-L-I?
2: Yes.
1: Lily? Okay, nice.
0: Well,
1: I'm just having a crack at one of your robes.
0: Yeah, that is beautiful. I love the feathers. And yeah. I mean, what's your price point?
2: So we start from as little as $7 with like hair scrunchies, and we can go up to $450 for like custom long wedding robes, yeah.
0: Well, mate, it is not often that a Brisbane designer, particularly such a up-and-coming, is being shown at New York. So good luck.
2: Thank you.
1: Yeah, congrats. That's awesome.
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14: Brisbane traffic.
15: It's Mark looking over Brisbane. We've got a crash being tidied up on Logan River Road at Homeview, the eastbound direction around Tays Road. No delays from that one though. Also a crash reported on the Mount Lindsay Highway northbound after Greenbank Road through North McLean. That's got some bank back. And there's a breakdown to watch out for on the Gateway Motorway northbound direction just before Compton Road through Stretton. 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
18: Brisbane's latest info. Now. Morning, I'm Alana Riley. Well, Dolly Parton is being remembered as a country music icon and philanthropist after her death at the age of 80. Her nephew, Brian Seaver, confirming the news on her socials.
19: Dolly also opened doors for generations of singers, songwriters, musicians, and dreamers from every walk of life and across every continent. By her example, we believe that anything was possible.
18: Police continue trying to track down those involved in an alleged stabbing near Caboolture that left a 42-year-old man fighting for life. He was airlifted to the Royal Brisbane from a property at Campbell's Pocket late yesterday. Authorities assure there is no threat to the public. The Greens are leading a push for Queensland to scrap its private contract with AirTrain early, claiming the operator is blocking progress. Minister Michael Berkman will introduce the AirTrain buyback bill to Parliament today, claiming the owners are charging sky-high prices. CityCat users are being urged to plan ahead with services to be offline all day on Friday as industrial action ramps up. Today, we will cop 2 2-hour ferry stoppages during the morning and afternoon peaks. In sport, Broncos star Adam Reynolds is hosing down talk of a rift with him and coach Michael Maguire, the outgoing skipper, backtracking from claims he was forced to retire early.
1: The way that Madge has been blamed for it all, it was my choice to call time. It's been perceived as it was Madge's call.
18: The Kiss Cast is next.
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18: Showers and a top of 26 degrees in Brizzy today. Tomorrow, partly cloudy and 25. Right now, it is 18 degrees in the city. And from 10, it's a festival free-for-all. 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
3: I kind of like that anyway, though, Q.
4: Yeah, I know. We're going to start with a bit of Dolly.
3: Let's just do it.
4: Yeah, okay. So, well, no, we should discuss it because I've hit pause now because okay. The computers are on the fritz. But good morning, anyway.
3: Good
4: it's 6:02, Wednesday morning.
3: Yeah, if you just heard in Alana's news, Dolly Parton has passed away at the age of 80. This woman was the absolute mistress of controlling her own narrative. And it was only a couple of weeks ago that she made an announcement saying that she couldn't, she was apologising to fans for not appearing at Dolly World.
4: Yeah.
3: Saying that she'd had some ongoing health issues. But ever since her husband, Carl, has died, which was last year or the year before, she kind of hasn't been the same.
4: Yeah.
3: So, you know, there's a part of me that just, I can't believe there is a world without Dolly. Mm. But her nephew has been gifted the responsibility of telling the world. And if you go on to her Instagram, this is what he says.
14: Hey, everyone. My name is Brian Seaver, son of Cassie Parton, and I'm representing the Parton and Owens family today, announcing the passing of my Aunt Dolly, Rebecca Parton Dean, sister, sis, Aunt Granny to one generation and Gigi to the next. As her head of security for more than 2 decades, a role my father Larry held before me, I have imagined the heaviness of this moment but haven't truly felt it until now. Dolly has lived in the light and is in the arms of Jesus, surely met by Carl, her parents, and countless others who have watched her and longed for her to meet them in the heavens. Dolly called me and said she wants to rest in a beautiful bed of plush cotton because after a life wearing heavy rhinestones, she finally deserves to be comfortable and have some rest.
3: Ain't that the best? And ain't that Dolly?
4: That's so
3: ain't
4: funny.
3: That Dolly?
4: I'm tired of wearing rhinestones. I want to be comfortable just now. Oh, that's the best.
3: And you know what? She will die with us never knowing whether that woman under her long sleeve shirt she never wore, singlets.
4: Yes.
3: No one will ever know if she had a full sleeve of tattoos.
4: Because that was the rumour, right?
3: I know.
4: I wonder.
17: Oh, yeah.
4: Yeah.
17: That'd be interesting.
3: That would have been the gift to the world.
4: I know, just at the end. So here is our little gift to Dolly. We'll start the show with Dolly and Kenny.
3: Islands in the Stream.
4: What a tune.
17: Oh, great tune.
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1: Worst Joke Wednesday, let's go. 13-1065 is our number if you've got something to make us laugh this morning.
2: Come on, Corey.
1: What do you got?
2: You've usually got some dodge.
1: Well, Catherine's here early. Bright and early. Catherine out of Nunda has got a couple of jokes to get the ball rolling. G'day, Catherine.
3: Good morning, guys.
1: Hey, okay. What do you got?
3: I'm in awe of Adam Reynolds as well. So good luck on his retirement.
2: We're going to talk some more about Renault later on this morning because lots has happened in the last 24 hours.
1: Mm.
3: Oh, I hope he gets the send-off he deserves. After 323 games, he deserves it.
1: Agreed. We couldn't agree more. And the comments we put a story up yesterday on our Instagram, and it just got that many comments and pretty much unanimously going, just give him one more game.
4: The one I made getting tipped on my head.
2: Well, yes, there's that one.
3: This is what Dry Arrow is, running on for 10 minutes and benching.
1: Exactly. Okay. And Souths are still in the premiership anyway.
3: Okay. I didn't want to believe my dad was stealing from his job as a traffic cop, but when I got home, all the signs were there.
4: Nice.
1: That was really good.
2: Okay. Catherine.
3: Why don't horses get divorced? Because they have stable relationships.
2: Yeah, they do.
1: There you go.
2: Okay, we're loving that for you.
1: The ball is rolling.
2: Okay.
1: 13-1065.
4: It's PG at the moment.
1: Yes, very good.
4: But we got Pete.
5: Oh, no. Good morning, guys.
1: Hey, Pete.
2: Hello.
5: A woman goes to a doctor, but she gets a locum who looks extremely young, a bit like Doogie Howser, you know, for those born before 1980. Okay, he says, what's the problem? She says, well, I've got this discharge. Righto, he says, off with your undies, feet up in the stirrups, please. She says, oh, hang on a minute. He cuts her off and says, look, I know I look young, but I'm fully qualified. I've done all my degrees and I'm a full internship. Now, you have to trust me, feet up in the stirrups. Okay, she says, no worries. After poking and prodding around for a little while, he says, now, how does that feel? She says, fine, but we still have this discharge in my ear to sort out.
1: In my ear?
4: Oh, God.
1: Jeez, you had me worried from the start.
4: Oh, Pete.
2: And it just got worse.
1: Right through to the end.
2: It really did. On that one. Okay. Cheryl of Tinkalpa, worst joke, what is it?
6: Did you hear that an international group of scientists recently got together and declared that a moment in time to be exactly 90 seconds?
2: Right.
1: Yeah.
6: So when my partner asked me if I wanted to do the horizontal monster mash, I said, sure, it'll only take a moment.
2: Okay.
1: There you go.
2: We're in a new zone.
1: What have you got? 131065.
2: Please save me from this. Someone.
4: All right. Hey, good morning.
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8: It's Mark. Looking over Brisbane, a multi-vehicle crash has just been tidied up on Blunder Road, Oxley, northbound around Boundary Road. Minor delays through there still. We've got slowing traffic on the Centenary Highway, inbound through Sumner, and the Ipswich motorways on the brakes, eastbound Riverview through to Goodna. The Bruce Highway slowing up southbound from North Lakes through to Mango Hill. 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
2: Right.
1: Yeah. 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
2: I said better. I specifically said better.
1: Could you pronounce it cumin?
2: We have $100 to spend at Red Rooster. 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
1: Our favourite joke this morning gets $100 to spend at Red Rooster, that iconic Red Rooster taste that Aussies know and love.
2: I'm guessing you found one, Corey.
1: What do you got? Oh, sure. What do you got? Oh. Can you tell it?
3: Yeah,
1: can. Okay.
3: Oh, okay. What did Pinocchio's lover say to him?
1: Lie to me.
2: Oh, dear. See, here was I going. Okay, did you know the joke I found?
1: What did you find?
2: I found, what do you call a fake noodle?
1: And what?
2: An impasta.
1: Impasta.
3: Impasta.
1: That's a bit of fun.
2: Yeah, that's clean.
1: Robert. Robert out of Rockley. Hey, Robert.
4: Hey, good morning, guys. How are you?
1: Great, mate. What's your joke?
4: Did you hear about the three golf clubs that walked into the 19th hole?
2: No.
1: No.
4: Yeah, the first one was the iron asked for a big beer. The second one was the putter. And he also ordered a big beer. And the third one was the wood. Yeah. And he asked for a big glass of water. Yeah. The barman scratched his head. Why are you not having a beer with your mate? No, I'm the official known as the driver.
1: I'm the driver.
2: Thank That's you, cute. Robert. That's cute. Yes. I love it. Trisha, Matt, well, Matt, what's your worst
5: morning.
2: Joke? Hello.
5: Hey, Trish. Hi. So there's this mother and father and son sitting around to the dinner table, and the mother's tried everything over the years to get the boy to eat his Brussels sprouts, and he just absolutely refuses. So the father goes over and whispers in his ear. Next minute, the kid wolfs down his Brussels sprouts and races out of the room. And the mother says, what on earth did you say to him to get him to eat his sprouts? I've been trying forever. And he said, I told him that if he eats his sprouts, his willy will get better. So she smacks him across the head. He goes, oh, what was that for? She said, for not eating your Brussels sprouts.
2: Okay, that's cute. That is cute. Cole of Langley, what's your joke?
6: Hi, good morning. Did you hear about the constipated mathematician?
1: No.
2: Okay.
6: He worked it out with a pencil.
2: Okay.
7: Oh, gosh. That's disgusting. That's disgusting.
2: Hopefully it went over the heads of most people. Oh, Debbie, God. Logan Reserve.
8: Hi.
1: Hey,
2: hi, Deb. Please save
1: Help us.
8: Hi. I went through the McDonald's drive-thru a couple of weeks ago, and I saw this young girl with a black burqa. And she had the most beautiful blue eyes. Anyway, yesterday I thought, I'm not going to go through McDonald's, I'm going to go through Hungry Jack's. So I went through Hungry Jack's, and there was this late young girl there with a purple burqa. And she had the most beautiful blue eyes too. And I said, I'm sorry to ask you this, but did you used to work at McDonald's? And she goes, yes, I did. I said, well, what made you change? And she said, the burqas are better at Hungry Jack's.
1: Oh, because, okay.
2: Oh,
1: it could have been worse.
2: It could have been so much worse. I've been so preparing
1: I'm so
2: for
1: on
2: it.
1: Edge this morning.
3: Yeah, so
1: I'm worried
3: on.
1: About where we're going with
2: okay,
1: everything.
2: Let's go with Ryan. Ryan of Parkridge, okay. How old are you?
9: I'm 13.
3: Okay.
2: Okay, this is excellent. Right Ryan, on. Bring it home for us.
9: Did you hear about the guy who invented knock knock jokes?
1: No.
2: No.
9: Well, they won a Nobel Prize.
3: They won a Nobel Prize.
1: Nobel Prize. God, it took me a second.
2: It's cute.
1: It took me a second, but I got there.
2: Okay,
1: like
2: what are we doing?
1: I like Trish with the Brussels sprouts. I know it's a little blue, but it's still the best of the blues.
2: Trish, how do you feel about Red Rooster?
10: Oh, that's a lot of Red Rooster, but
1: yeah.
10: Hopefully I don't have to eat it all in one go.
1: No, I don't think you do. But $100 to spend. Well done, Trish.
10: Thank you very much.
1: Thank
10: Enjoy
1: you. Okay. It's hard in this new woke world to do
2: know,
1: Worst
2: really
1: Joke
2: is.
1: Wednesday,
2: it
1: and
2: really
1: today was
2: is.
1: The most terrifying version.
3: Well, I could make it.
1: No, no more.
2: No, don't.
1: 6:25.
3: Why?
1: Hey, we're gonna lighten the mood with dogs coming
3: okay.
1: into the studio. My dogs are going to be here in a minute.
2: I love these for
1: yes,
2: us.
1: They're on the
2: it's
1: way in.
2: International Dog Day, and we have found an extraordinary Brisbane artist who's gone viral for doing a certain type of dog or pet portrait.
1: It's not the one you'd expect.
2: No.
1: So
2: we
1: get to there next.
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29: Brisbane traffic.
30: It's Mark looking over Brisbane. Some delays southbound on the Gateway Motorway through Rochdale area with a broken down truck southbound just after Malgravac Palabar Road. We've also got the Gateway Motorway slowing up northbound from Eight Mile Plains through to Mackenzie. The Gympie Road stretch into Beans Road Castledine is taking its time as well, as is the Bruce Highway past North Lakes. Boats and more boats. 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
0: Morning, I'm Alana Riley. Well, tributes are pouring in for country music icon Dolly Parton after her death at the age of 80. Her nephew, Brian Seaver, confirming the news, saying by her example, he believed anything was possible.
5: She never saw a door she couldn't open, and the door she opened made and changed history.
0: Back home, witnesses are being urged to come forward after an alleged stabbing near Caboolture that saw a 42-year-old man flown to the Royal Brisbane fighting for life. It happened at Campbell's Pocket late yesterday, with police working to track down those involved. Council is cracking down on secret filming at Brisbane pools, banning the use of smart glasses for non-consensual recording. The recording ban will also apply to all camera-enabled devices, including phones. The Prime Minister is ramping up pressure on Queensland to sign up to a national agreement on new rules around AI and energy-hungry data centres. Queensland is the only state that isn't on board to tie on board a plan to tie developments to renewables. And Big Brother is coming to Brisbane, with the next season of the reality show to be filmed at a new studio being built in Hemant. Your sport check in a sec.
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0: Broncos skipper Adam Reynolds is clearing the air over his early retirement, claiming it was his decision to turn down a Suncorp Stadium send-off. It's after the star admitted he would have liked to play a final game this week, but clarifies it is unfair to blame coach Michael Maguire. In the AFL, Brisbane Lions trio Harris Andrews, Zach Bailey and Logan Morris are being honoured among the game's elite selected for this year's All-Australian team. The Kiss Cast is next.
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0: Showers and a top of 26 degrees in Brizzy today. Tomorrow, partly cloudy and 25. Right now, it is 19 degrees in the city. And from 10, it's a festival free-for-all. 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
7: Robin, Kip and Corey Oates in the morning. 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
1: start. 6:32 Wednesday morning. It's Robin, Kip and Corey Oates. We've got another round of the pop quiz. It's worth $1,000 if you can answer 10 questions right. We're going to play that just after the 7 o'clock news. I reckon it's another one of those days where these are doable. I'm actually looking through at the hardest questions and I think I know them.
2: Okay, which Simpsons character says, release the hounds?
1: You got to say it properly, sir. You got to say it properly.
2: I can't.
1: Release the hounds.
2: Oh, that's right, because it's creepy.
1: It's not that good.
2: It's good. No,
3: it's Mr. Burns, isn't it? Mr. Burns, Burns, Mr. Burns.
1: Smithers, yeah. Release the hounds.
2: Oh, don't. It creeps me out.
1: Actually, that's an appropriate one, that quote, because we are bringing the hounds into the studio very soon.
2: Today is a very important day. It is International Dogs Day.
1: Yes.
2: All over the globe, as we're promoting our dogs. And also, this was started as an initiative to help people adopt more dogs.
1: Oh, right.
2: And take better care of them.
1: Yeah.
2: So
1: yeah.
2: We're really keen about that. But we have found an extraordinary Brisbane artist who does pictures of dogs.
1: Drawings, like.
2: Yeah, but they're not as you would imagine.
1: Yeah.
3: Okay.
2: And she has gone completely viral because they are the absolute best.
3: Okay.
2: You will want one of her pictures.
3: The best.
2: No, you will want one of her pictures of your dog.
1: Okay. So we're going to meet this person.
2: Yeah.
1: Right after this.
3: It's not you, is it, Robin?
2: Me?
3: You're not an artist.
1: You're not the dog artist, no.
2: I can't sing or draw.
1: Okay.
3: We'll check in.
1: Ella Langley. 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

0: 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We've got the $1,000 pop quiz coming up in 20 minutes. But right now, it is today, International Dog Day.
1: I feel like we should go, who let the dogs out?
2: There we go.
0: It's out there. So it's a day where we encourage people to adopt a dog at RSPCA or one of the many other great rescues around Brisbane.
1: But also, there's a big celebration happening this weekend on Sunday at Newmarket Village. They've got huge celebrations where you can go and get a doggy day spa. There's a bone bar where your dog will get a free dog bone. And if you're really brave, Paw Patrol, the Dino movie, a dog-friendly screening.
0: What?
1: So not only are you going to take
0: kids and dogs.
1: You can take your dogs. But the thing I love the best, and this is our special guest in the studio, is Catherine Viney, who is the bad pet portraiture. Hello.
3: Good morning. How are we doing?
0: Good. So bad pet is in the title. So a bad pet portraiture. So it's not about, is it about the pets being bad or are your portraits bad?
3: Oh, no such thing as a bad pet. Don't be ridiculous.
0: Yeah.
3: No, it's, I draw pets badly. That's the whole thing.
2: Okay.
3: I have a gift.
0: You have a gift.
1: It started at what? At the Redcliffe Market? Where did it?
3: Yeah. So like 2020, end of the year, booked a whole bunch of Christmas markets just to sell other stuff. And got to the last one and I had nothing left. So, oh my goodness, the dogs are here.
0: Yeah.
3: So, very exciting.
1: My puppies have just arrived.
3: Oh my goodness. Unleash them. That's great. But yeah, I had nothing left to sell. So I was like, oh, I'll just make a sign. It'll say I'll draw your pet badly. At that point, hadn't even drawn a pet. So I was like, yeah, that's fine. I made this sign. And my mum was like, you've lost the plot. And I was like, oh, we'll see how we go. And like maybe for the first half hour, people were just like walking past, laughing at the sign, being like, that's silly. But then one person stopped and that just like set it off.
0: Yeah.
3: As soon as they saw it happening, I like ran out of paper that day.
2: What?
3: Yeah.
1: And then it went viral.
3: Well, yeah. So that side hustled for a while. I promoted it to side hustle. I've worked a regular person job, did that on the side and like, yeah, it did its thing. And then 2024... lost my regular person job. And then I was like, oh my God, I'm going to have to get another regular person job.
0: Yeah.
3: And then like a week later, I had this event. It was down at Felons. It was a huge, huge deal. And it was just a busy, busy day. And these people showed up with this corgi and his name was Basil and he was wearing a propeller hat. He was a legend. He also surfs. Like if anyone's keen on Basil, I think he won best wipeout at the dog surfing championship this year. Yeah. But yeah, so he's there. He gets a portrait done. The owners just like post about it on a whim. And then like 2 weeks and 2 million views later.
2: Wow.
3: It's my full-time job and has been for 2 years.
0: You're drawing pets badly.
1: And so I didn't bring in my dogs because they're too psychotic.
0: Yes.
1: And you've got yours here.
0: Yeah.
1: And within minutes.
0: Oh, wow. They're great.
2: Wait, did you just do that just
1: then? She just did it. This, like, just in the last minute.
0: Amazing. There's Molly and Marley.
1: And
0: look at them both.
1: You've got Molly's psycho eyes.
0: Yeah.
1: Even though you're saying it's bad. It looks like a cartoon Simpson
0: dog. You do have a gift. Well,
3: often people will be like, oh, you captured the spirit and essence of my dog.
0: Yeah.
3: And it has nothing to do with the giant googly eyes, I promise.
0: Well, I've got Pancho. Wow. Pancho, my sausage, I'm holding right now.
3: Oh, my goodness. What a little angel. Oh, my goodness.
0: Beautiful old boy.
2: Poo everywhere, these dogs.
0: And Sukiyaki the jug is over there. I mean, she's...
3: Our national shame. We love her.
0: Isn't she hideous? Look at her. Look at those teeth.
3: Yeah, no. I respect it. Trust me, I've seen worse.
1: Okay, so...
0: I can't wait for these drawings.
1: Catherine,
3: give me a song or give me 3 minutes and I'll sort you out.
1: Okay. Yeah, wow. Catherine's going to draw our dogs badly, but for everyone else, go down to Newmarket Village on Sunday. You can check it out from 10 to 1, Newmarket Village for the Dogs Day Out, and Catherine will be there just drawing dogs badly.
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5: It's Mark. Looking over Brisbane, there's a broken down motorcycle to watch out for on the Southern Crossway southbound on the left shoulder after east-west arterial road exit through Hendra. Also a broken down truck on the Gateway Motorway southbound after Mount Gravatt-Capalabar Road at Rochdale. Traffic is back to Old Cleveland Road and northbound. It's the usual busy run. Centenary High Highway inbound, slowing Darra to Jindalee. 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
0: 6:50 Wednesday morning. We've got some showers around today. A top of 26. It's 19 degrees already. It's getting nice and warm. Summer's on the way.
1: It definitely is.
2: I was hot last night.
0: It was hot last night.
2: Mate, winter PJ's gone.
0: Yes. Yep, I'm hearing you.
2: I'm sweating.
0: Yeah, I know. We had the fan on. We had I'm kicking off the doona.
3: What's going on?
0: Flip the switch. Quick. Now, coming up after 7 o'clock. So 10 minutes from now, right after 7 o'clock.

0: Sunday at Newmarket Village. She's come in with your two dogs, Kip.
1: Yes.
0: And here's their portraits.
1: Oh, there's Parchy, the sausage, and there's Jack. That's brilliant.
2: That is so good.
3: Thank you.
1: They're not bad at all. I don't know what you're talking about.
3: I can do it worse. I can do it slower if you like.
2: No, they're excellent.
3: Oh, thank you.
2: They're great.
0: Check it out on our socials. Awesome. Now, also, Kip's dogs have come into the studio for a very specific reason.
1: Yeah, because we need to talk.
0: Yeah, something's happened in your life, Kip Whiteman.
1: After 7 o'clock.
0: After seven, we're going to address it. It's about the dogs.
1: Okay, good. Good.
2: Forgot about that.
1: It's time to have a conversation about it. So we'll do that. Coming up next, though, Susan, who brought the dogs in this morning, my friend Susan, had to drive in, of course, even though we're right here, right near the City Cat stop, because the City Cat strikes are ramping up. And we want to talk about exactly what's going on, what the City Cat drivers are looking for. We also found out what they're actually getting paid.
0: Okay, these two are outraged. And let's see if you're going to blow up Deluxe again like you did this morning.
1: All right.
2: Okay.
1: After this, Sabrina Carpenter on KISS 97.3.

0: Sabrina Carpenter, Espresso. It's Robin Kipp and Corey Oates on Kiss 97.3, 6.55. So the more CityCat disruptions on the way as rolling industrial action continues. So that's today from 7 till 9. And on Friday, there'll be no ferries from first to last service. No CityCats.
1: We're talking about this because I got a bit annoyed this morning when I found out again. Because all I think about are the people that... like, need it to go to work. Like,
0: yeah.
1: That's what I'm thinking about, are the ones that are really getting hurt by this because a lot of people use it to get to work.
0: Huge push over the last 6 months for us to take public transport, right? We reduced it to 50 cents. We're like, let's get the cars off the road. Let's get the people in public transport. And then when public transport decides not to go, all those people that then rely on it are stuffed.
1: Yeah.
0: And there's heaps of people. I know Naomi, my partner, takes a CityCat every day. That's her way into work with 3 days a week. and that's her way into work. But what was interesting this morning, what we've discovered, is what they're looking for. Because we're like, oh, how much are they getting paid, the CityCat drivers and the people that are working on it? Because I used to take the Cross River, the little ferry. Mm-hmm. And I do remember thinking,

0: mate, this guy is skillful, because it didn't matter, like, the tides, which way it was flowing, he always nailed it first park. Got in there, and the little ferries he had to tie on himself and stuff. And I thought, man, that's a really skillful job. So, you know, you want them to get something decent, and they are getting something decent, in my opinion. Because
1: so what are they getting?
0: The average gross earnings, this is for the deckhands and the customer service officers, so the ones, so they're not driving the boats.
1: They're just the ones around the... I've been on a cat once.
0: $89,171 a year, that's the average.
1: 89?
0: Yep, and no skills or previous experience necessary. So all your training's done by River City. So you're on 90 grand for those. And then the average for the City Cat Masters, the drivers.
1: Drivers?
0: 122,000.
2: They have to get a Masters 5 boat license, though, and that can take between 1 and 2 years. Like, okay. It's not just, hey, I'm going to, you know, like, it's a skilled job to be able to drive a boat that heavy. Now,
1: it is, but 120 grand.
0: To strike. But aren't you, here's my issue with, here's my issue with taking a strike is, if you apply for that job and they say this is what the pay is, then how are you surprised at the pay is?
3: I'll chime in from the newsroom. This is a broader conversation around strikes, right? Because this isn't the first strike that's ever happened.
0: True.
3: And the thing is these kinds of things is the union is there to fight for the best interest of their employees and their workers, and they're trying to move the needle forward a bit for them.
1: Is it more than just the pay?
3: Well, they are striking for pay and conditions. I think the conditions part for me is a little murky, and I'd have to look into it more. But I was reading an article in the Brisbane Times. The union had spoken to them, and the union was saying, you know, the company CEO and the board, they've all been getting big increases. You know, it's the story of, like, The company's getting the profits. Why aren't the workers seeing that consistent increase as well?
2: That's not fair.
0: So because it's not fair, because the CEO is getting more. Yeah. But hang on, look at most companies. For example, if you work for Amazon, for example, now the CEO there is a billionaire, and you're on $20 an hour. You can't. That's just the world, isn't it? Like, our CEOs are paid incredibly well.
1: A lot more than us.
0: Incredible. Like, we've got people, you know, in our business that we had former employees that were paid very, very well.
1: Very, very well.
0: That doesn't mean we get to go on strike, because we have our own deal.
2: I know, but don't you... Okay, so where I sit with this is that I don't understand enough of what's gone on behind the scenes, and therefore I'm not going to kind of get too caught up in whether they're right or wrong. But what I will say is that I also reserve the right in this country and the Western world to be able to strike, because that is the difference between living under a dictatorship and living in a democracy. And the fact that it has continued for so long and people are hating on them, I would just challenge that there must be something for them. I don't know what it is.
0: Yep.
2: I'm not taking a side.
0: Yeah, but I'd love to know what we're missing, because it seems like they're on a pretty good deal, and it seems like... but maybe it's the conditions that we're not understanding. So by all means, 131065.
2: Well, Sarah of Hormo, what would you like to say?
4: Morning, guys.
2: Hey.
4: Hi. It was just a comment. I'm a registered nurse. I have been for 2 years, and my base salary is anywhere from 88,000 to 95,000 for the year.
0: And what?
4: And we strike, like nurses strike.
0: Yeah.
4: We did it this year to get our pay rise, because Queensland Health have decided that, actually, they're not going to honour our EBA agreement that they agreed to.
0: Yeah.
4: So it's like, you know, our conditions, we have lots of conditions in place because, as Robin said, we live in a democracy and not under dictatorship.
0: So where do you sit on it then? So as a nurse and someone who's had to take industrial action to get what was rightfully deserved,
1: but that was already in the agreement that you signed. Like, you should have gotten that.
0: So do you feel like the City Cat the strike is legit, or are you also thinking you had to get a degree to become a nurse, and these guys are on the same amount of money? The deckhands are on the same amount of money without doing it.
4: I feel like the ones that have to get a degree deserve more money, because it takes a lot of time and a lot of energy to study and do placement that's unpaid and unpredictable at the best of times, because you still have to, you still live life while doing all of this.
0: While you're doing your study,
1: And they chose,
4: placement with no pay, and I still have kids, I still have a life to live, still have rent to pay, so...
0: It does sit poorly with me that a nurse might be on the same amount of money as exactly. someone who's got no
1: And they've
0: no
1: done
0: training.
1: That. They've gone to that deckhand job because they're like, oh, I ain't going to go study because I'm going to earn nothing. I'm going to go get a deckhand job where I'm earning 90K. But that's what they're doing.
0: It's
1: I'm just saying.
0: It's a good gig
1: but
0: for 90
1: grand.
0: But now
1: they're blowing up.
2: I just, it's taken a while to wind Corey up because this morning he was going absolutely off.
1: Well, because there could be more to the story, but I'm just saying, like, from what we're seeing.
3: Yeah, it's hard to, when I give my headline briefing in the morning and it turns into a bit of a debate,
2: because Corey
3: philosophical
2: just goes,
3: debate.
2: What yeah. about this? We get there
1: eventually. Sorry for all the ones that are doing the right, like, are trying to get to work, that have worked hard. Done five years.
2: Okay, now we're getting
1: there. I've earned nothing.
3: Well, and to be specific, because I think we didn't mention it before, so the first strike today starts right now.
1: It's
3: so
1: peak,
3: it's from 7 till 9, and then there is another one peak this evening.
0: Cut to 2 years from now, Corey and I are both driving ferries.
2: I was just about to say.
0: I know, but can you
1: I'll
0: imagine as well,
1: hand.
0: With our ADHD, we're all forget what we're doing. We travel off into the abyss. We're out in Moreton Bay. Missed all the stops.
2: Oh, this isn't my boat. And you passengers, you didn't want to come fishing
1: sorry.
2: With me?
1: Yes. It's a good.
0: Sorry, guys.
1: The weather just turned. Was, it's great
0: I was
1: weather.
0: Playing Candy Crush. Welcome to Stradbroke Island.
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5: Brisbane traffic.
6: It's Mark. Looking over Brisbane, we've got slowing traffic southbound on the Gateway Motorway through Rochdale after an earlier broken down truck just after Mount Gravatt Capalaba Road. It is slowing from Old Cleveland Road for the southbound, and then northbound it's on the brakes around Runcorn. A broken down motorcycle to watch for on the Southern Crossway southbound after east-west arterial road at Hendra, and debris on the Gateway northbound through Stretton. The Premier League has returned to Stan Sport. 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
7: Brisbane's latest info. Now. Morning, I'm Alana Riley. Well, country music singer, philanthropist and icon Dolly Parton has passed away at the age of 80. Her family confirming the news, saying Dolly was an extended part of everyone's family through their TVs, CDs and playlists. Her death follows recent health struggles that led to the cancellation of her Las Vegas residency. Back home, two people are in hospital for breathing in smoke as a Moreton Bay home went up in flames overnight. It includes a boy who also had burns to his hands. Emergency crews rushed to the house fire in Caboolture South just after seven last night. Industrial action is ramping up on Brisbane's ferries with the first of two-hour strikes today kicking off as we speak. City Cats will also be offline all day on Friday as pay negotiations continue. Making other headlines, calls are growing for the air train to be put back into public hands, with the Greens introducing the air train buyback bill to Queensland Parliament today, and non-consensual recording will soon be banned at all Brisbane pools, meaning filming people with smart glasses or even your phone will be a no-no. Your sport check in a sec. Outgoing Broncos skipper Adam Reynolds says it was his decision to call it quits, rejecting claims he was forced into an early retirement and denied a farewell game. The Brisbane halfback now admitting his calf injury would have made him a liability.
8: When you talking to medical staff and whatnot, and the care factor that they have for the player, you know, is great, then you have to listen to that sometimes.
7: The KISS cast is next.
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7: Showers and a top of 26 degrees in Brizzy today. Tomorrow, partly cloudy and 25. Right now, it is 19 degrees in the city. And from 10, it's a festival free-for-all. 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
11: Yes, $1,000 to be won right here. We've got a 60-second timer. There's 10 questions and we've given three of the hardest questions over the last 20 minutes as well to try and help you as best we can.
12: Hey, Lucy of Castledine, did you hear them?
13: I heard one of them.
11: Okay. Excellent.
13: I'm upset with myself. I missed the other two.
11: That's okay. It may not matter today. I reckon these are gettable today.
13: Okay. Hopefully.
11: All right. So what are you going to do with $1,000 when you win it?
13: I'm going on a shopping spree. I'm so ready for it.
12: Oh, where will you go? What will you buy? Yeah. What are you after?
13: Well, I need new clothes because I've lost a bit of weight recently. And so I've got a few baggy clothes and I need better fitting stuff.
12: Oh,
11: that's the best shopping spree ever, I reckon.
14: That's
11: great.
14: Yeah. Well done.
12: Let's hope you've got it, Lucy.
11: Okay. So,
13: I hope so.
11: 60-second timer. You can pass. We'll come back if there's time. We don't reckon you should pass more than a couple of times. Just start guessing, okay?
13: Sure.
11: All right, here we go. 60 seconds, and your time starts now.
12: Comedian Dave Hughes is better known by what nickname?
13: Hughesy.
12: During what week do children go to school dressed as characters from their favourite books?
13: Book week.
12: What's the name of Google's web browser?
13: Chrome. Chrome.
12: Is David Attenborough 90 or 100?
13: 90.
12: Alex Nation, Chrissy Marsh and Dicko are contestants on which TV series?
13: With Fat Dicko, did you say?
12: Yeah. Chrissy Marsh and Alex Nation are contestants on which TV series?
13: The Traitors.
11: Yes.
12: Rapper Marshall Mathers III is better known as who?
13: Eminem.
11: Yes.
12: Which British comedian wrote The Office, Extras and Afterlife?
13: Ricky Gervais.
11: Yes.
12: Name an ice cream made by Streets.
13: The Heart.
11: Yep.
12: Which Simpsons character says, release
13: Mr.
12: the
13: hat? Yes.
12: Who wrote the novel, The Da Vinci Code?
13: No.
11: Todd.
2: Oh, no.
11: Dan Brown. That one was Dan Brown.
2: It. No. Oh. But you got David Attenborough wrong. He's 100.
12: Yeah.
11: Yeah.
13: Oh, okay.
12: The way
13: I had
12: to
13: a
12: guess.
13: Feeling that might be wrong.
2: But okay. Yeah. Wow.
12: You
2: that
12: did
2: wow.
12: so well.
11: Was that it? Was the Attenborough one and Dan Brown?
12: Yeah, just Dan Brown. That was it.
11: And what was the ice cream? Heart, did you say? I don't know what that one is.
12: Yeah, the heart.
13: Yeah.
12: The blue ribbon
13: It was
12: heart.
13: An older one.
11: Oh,
12: yeah.
11: Okay.
2: It was a Have a Heart, wasn't it?
12: Yeah.
11: Ah,
12: here we go.
11: Yeah. I don't remember those. Anyway,
2: yeah, that was
11: very,
2: so
11: very close. Very good effort, Lucy.
13: Oh, thank you.
12: Why don't we send you to the Brisbane Festival?
11: Yeah.
12: So
13: that would be amazing.
12: Yeah, from the 4th to the 26th of September, head to brisbanefestival.com.au to check it all out and get your tickets. There's so many cool things to see and do.
13: Great. Thank you.
11: No worries, Lucy. Fresh 1,000 when we play tomorrow morning. Coming up next, though, there's a bit of distraction in the studio today because my dogs, Suki and Pancho, are in here. Susan brought them in, my friend Susan.
12: Yeah, Susan, who has been taking care of these dogs for you.
2: Forever.
12: For a lifetime. But something has happened.
11: Yes.
12: That you've been very quiet about.
11: Yes.
12: And it's just come to light for me, and it's something around those dogs, and I feel we need to have a conversation.
11: Well, I like to have all my uncomfortable conversations on air. So.
12: Yeah, don't you? So with me?
11: Yeah. So let's do it after this.
2: It's because you've got me to back you up.
12: And I was going to say, and then Corey poked him from the
11: sometimes
12: sidelines.
11: Sometimes back me up, sometimes slam me. I don't know what you're going to do.

0: Clean Bandit. It's Robin Kip and Corey Oates on Kiss 97.3, 7:17. We've got a top of 26 on the way for today. It's getting warm. It's a few showers around today, but it's already 19 in Brisbane. And it's International Dog Day today.
1: It is. To just draw attention to dogs and, you know, adopting dogs and taking care of our dogs as our, you know, as members of our family.
0: Have you ever been with anyone, like had a partner that wasn't a dog person?
1: I will tell you that in my online dating experience of that 18 months, if my dogs didn't like them, or that was it.
0: Yeah.
1: And in fact, one of the 2 month thing was one of the reasons.
0: Oh, yeah.
1: I bet. My dogs are really good judges of character. And if they don't like someone, I believe them.
2: Well, is that like you're walking through the door and then the dog chases the man and goes, oh, I'll see you, mate.
0: Well, you got to think about it. Like, dogs like pretty much everyone.
1: Yeah.
0: If they don't like someone, then there's something wrong.
1: And they're very attached to me. So if they're getting bad, you know, juju, I'm believing them.
0: Now, because we had the bad pet portraits in here this morning, we got my dogs came in a little bit later in the show. So Susan, my friend, brought the dogs in. Susan's on mic there. Hi,
3: Hello,
0: Susan.
3: Hi.
0: Thank you for bringing puppies in.
3: Oh, you're welcome.
1: Now, this is interesting. So if you want to check out the bad portraits, they're awesome and they're going to be up on our socials. But I just feel I needed to stage a bit of an intervention, Kip Whiteman, because a couple of months ago, 3 months ago, you moved into your new house.
0: It was like, last weekend of April, I think.
2: Yeah.
1: Right. Mm. And what happened to your two dogs?
0: Well, while we were moving, Susan kept the dogs at her apartment. She's got a good apartment where they can pee and stuff. And so, you know, it's not like a regular housebound apartment. You know what I mean? And so Susan looked after the dogs while we moved because we didn't have fences yet. And we still don't have a fence out the front, so it's not dog ready, the house.
1: And you've got to understand with the wonderful Susan, who's been a dear friend of yours for years and years.
0: Yes.
1: She is one of your minders. She is one of the people, of the 9 people that keep your life on track.
0: Yes.
1: Because she loves your dogs probably more than anyone else on the planet. Is that fair, Susan?
3: Yes.
0: Yes.
1: And so what,
0: Susan reminded me today, what's happening at 8:30 today or 8:50?
3: Oh, Poncho has a vet appointment to remove a molar despite my best efforts.
0: Yeah, he's having a tooth issue.
1: She tried to save his tooth.
2: Is that from the... Oh, I'm not going to say it yet, but is that from the person that used to care for him because they didn't care enough?
3: No.
1: Susan's going to be very nice about Kip.
2: No.
1: But here's the thing.
0: Yes.
1: How long have you not had the dogs for?
0: It's been, like 3 months now.
1: And what is going to happen to the dogs?
0: Well, the house, this is the thing. So when Susan came around and visited the other day, you saw our lovely house and our beautiful grass out the back.
3: Yes.
0: And Perfect Susan grass. Walked around and said, oh, you're not going to want the dogs on this.
3: They love a green grass.
0: They do. She
1: goes, poop on.
3: To poo and
2: That's
3: pee
2: the whole
3: in seconds.
2: Point.
0: Yeah.
3: Yes, thank you.
2: That's the whole point of grass.
3: Yes, Susan, it is. Correct.
0: And, you know, we had little Sienna crawling around and walking, falling on the grass. And Susan, you're not going to want the dogs on this. And I think Susan was suggesting that maybe that she would like to keep the dogs.
1: Would you like to keep the dogs, Susan?
3: Oh, yes.
1: Kip, we've been going round with this conversation for two years.
0: Because I love the dogs, but I also know that Susan loves them more.
3: Okay, but everyone can have the dogs. The door code's the same to the house.
0: Yes.
3: Just pop in if you want to see the dogs. They're sitting there waiting.
0: So Susan and Adam, my other friend, are probably going to move into our old house.
1: Right.
0: And so that's where the dogs are most comfortable.
1: Okay. So what is actually happening here?
0: So I think Susan will be the official owner of the dogs when they move in.
2: Wow. What about you?
0: But they will still come and have visits at our house. Same way they used to visit at her house.
3: And you can pop in.
0: Yeah, and we'll pop in like Susan used to do.
3: Any time of day.
1: So we're just transferring from, you're actually keeping them at their old house.
0: Yes.
1: And as much as I like giving you a really hard time.
3: They're very old.
1: Yeah. It's actually shared custody of a pet, which is incredibly common.
2: Wow.
1: Which is actually a very adult way to deal with your pets.
2: Why are your kids missing?
0: Yes, Raffy, we went and visited yesterday and Raffy was hugging Pancho and he said, Dad, when are they coming to our real house?
2: Oh.
0: And I had to go, we've got to talk to Susan. I said, they can definitely come and visit soon.
1: So
0: it is hard.
1: So now custody is being transferred to Susan.
0: Yes.
1: Susan, you finally got the dogs.
3: Amazing.
0: She's so happy. Look at the smile.
1: But you know what? This is radio. I love giving Kip a hard time. But people share custody of dogs and pets all the time.
0: Yeah, even the Prime Minister does.
1: Right.
0: Albo does, yeah.
1: If you have a pet custody arrangement...
0: No. Or if you've lost your pets to someone you loved.
1: I mean, maybe it's in a divorce agreement. Yeah. Maybe it's in a settlement.
2: Yeah.
1: I would love to hear about it. We would love to hear about it. 131065.
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5: It's Mark. Looking over Brisbane, we've got that slowing traffic southbound on the Gateway Motorway due to a broken down truck just after Mount Gravatt Palabar Road at Rochdale. Traffic's back around Old Cleveland Road and northbound. It's on the brakes from Runcorn as well. A broken down motorcycle on the Southern Crossway southbound left shoulder after the east-west arterial road exit through Hendra. And there's a breakdown to watch for on the Pacific Motorway on ramp northbound from Logan Road, 8 Mile Plains. The clock's ticking on Royal Caribbean Summer Wow Sale. 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
0: Have you got dogs or pets in a shared situation, like you know, custody battle?
1: Yeah, like one weekend a month, you get them and then your partner has them, and what about the kids?
0: And does that cause problems in a new relationship if there's an old shared dog and they have to go and see the ex?
1: Oh, wow, 131065.

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1: The biggest ick, Amy Shark. 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My dogs are in here. Susan, who's their primary carer, brought them in for
2: us. And now he's going to take responsibility.
3: She's their keeper now.
2: Full
3: She's,
2: custody of yes. those puppies.
3: Well, she's their keeper.
1: Well, majority custody. They're still going to be...
3: No, you won't.
1: They're still coming
3: no,
1: to visit
3: won't.
1: Us.
3: No. Well, unless the kids ask them for them. Unless the kids ask for them, you ain't going to go.
1: We're
3: going to
1: do every second weekend.
2: You're not.
3: No, he's not.
1: When Susan goes on holidays.
3: You should say goodbye.
4: It's a nice thought that he believes now, but we'll see how it plays out.
1: Okay.
3: You should play Blunt. Or is it James Blunt? Goodbye, my lover. Goodbye, my friend.
1: Little Punchy. I lost Pancho the sausage a while ago, if it's truth be told, because Susan gives him the cuddles that he needs.
2: Well, she has a sling
3: for him.
2: Oh,
3: he's a dog, actually.
1: Yeah.
4: But I forgot to bring the sling today.
1: Oh, yeah, she sometimes carries them around like in a baby Bjorn.
4: It doesn't like it.
1: I don't care for it.
3: No, Susan,
1: it makes him more. He's more needy than he ever was.
2: Tomorrow, Wellington Point. Yes. Have you got a custody arrangement with a dog?
5: We sure do. So I share my children with my ex-husband, and I have the children 1 week on, 1 week off. And when the dogs, when the children come, the dogs come. So I get two teenagers and a little Shih Tzu and a little dash hound. Trixie come.
1: Yeah.
5: And then 1 week it's chaos and 1 week it's so calm.
1: How interesting.
3: Wow. So you get three little Shih Tzus and one dash hound.
5: Exactly.
1: Thanks, Tamara. That's awesome.
2: And Jay out of the Goldie, tell us about the custody with your pet.
6: Hi, it's actually my goddaughter, and she came over here to Australia from Canada, and she had her little puppy for 5 years, and she gave it to a couple with the understanding that they were fostering Carly, is the dog's name, and with the potential of adoption if she did come back to Canada. Anyway, she's gone back to Canada. She's rung them and they said that you can't see the dog. The dog's in a routine now, and you don't want to make it anxious, and if you want to see the dog, you need to go to court.
3: Wow.
2: No way.
6: Yes, way.
2: That's mean.
3: That's
2: why
3: sad.
2: The dog doesn't care about that. The dog cares about someone that loves it.
3: Wow.
6: I know. And it's breaking her heart.
1: I would.
6: Because she had the dog for 5 years.
2: That's just plain mean.
1: That is not fair, is it? She's got to go to court.
3: Oh, I could never do it.
2: Will she go to court? She won't go to court. Will she?
6: I don't know. She's still tossing it up. And because she's a bit of an influencer over there, people are being a little bit hard on the couple. So she's just trying to calm the whole thing down.
3: Oh, wow.
1: Man.
6: Yeah.
3: That's cruel.
2: Hold on.
1: That is wild. Thank you, Jay.
2: There you go.
6: No problem.
1: Crazy.
2: Okay, don't go to court. No, Susan, he's never going to go to court.
1: Like we're all friends.
3: No, he won't go to court because he won't go and say,
1: hey, you don't know. You don't know me.
4: The dogs are already 11, so when is this court?
1: Yeah, by the time it gets to trial,
4: exactly.
1: It might be gone.
4: Exactly.
2: And could you imagine Kip wanting to pay for the dentist's appointment today?
3: Yeah.
4: Yes.
2: That ain't happening.
1: No,
4: we're going to a special canine dentist today.
1: We're going to a canine dentist.
3: Can you
1: dentist?
3: Bill him? I want him to pay.
1: No.
3: It's your dog.
1: Hey, it's not my dog anymore.
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21: Itch mark looking over Brisbane. Big delays southbound on the Gateway Motorway with a broken down truck after Mount Gravatt, Capalaba Road at Rochdale. Traffic is back to around Old Cleveland Road for the southbound. And then northbound, it's slowing through the Stretton Runcorn area. We've also got a breakdown to watch for on the Pacific Motorway. Northbound left shoulder from Logan Road through 8 Mile Plains. Still slowing up through McGregor for the trip into town. 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
23: 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Well, country music icon Dolly Parton has passed away at the age of 80. Her family confirming her passing in a video message from her nephew, Brian Seaver.
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23: Back home, police are looking into a roadside shooting in Brisbane's north overnight. A 24-year-old man rushed to hospital with 2 gunshot wounds. A crime scene is now in place at Centre Street in Aspley as investigations get underway. A boy has suffered burns to his hands. One of 2 people left in hospital after a house fire in Moreton Bay overnight. Emergency crews rushed to the blaze in Caboolture South around 7:30. Making other headlines, smart glasses will soon be under stricter rules at council pools in Brisbane, with non-consensual filming to be banned. And more headaches for Brisbane. Ferries are on the way as industrial action ramps up. City Cats are offline as we speak for a 2-hour stoppage. They'll also be offline all day on Friday. Your sport check in a sec.
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23: Broncos star Adam Reynolds is hosing down talks of a rift with coach Michael Maguire. The outgoing skipper is backtracking from claims he was forced to retire early.
27: The way that Madge has been blamed for it all, it was my choice to call time. It's been perceived as it was Madge's call.
23: And a boost for South Sydney with Latrell Mitchell to make his NRL return this week after missing the past 3 months with back and calf injuries. The Kiss Cast is next.
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23: Showers and a top of 26 degrees in Brizzy today. Tomorrow, partly cloudy and 25. Right now, it is 19 degrees in the city. And from 10, it's a festival free-for-all. Every 15 minutes, you can win your way to Vegas to see BTS, Zara Larsson and Benson Boone on Kiss.
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2: Let's talk all things Dolly Parton in a moment and play one of her great songs as a tribute to the icon that has just passed. But first, Kim Kardashian and Kanye West's 13-year-old daughter, Northwest, is talking about her prospects. She wants to go to Starbucks and work.
1: Ah, what?
2: She reckons when she turns 14, she wants to actually be able to go and get a normal job like a real person.
1: Okay.
2: This is despite the fact that she has released her first six-track EP, North Forever, which came out in May 2026. Have a listen.

0: It's very busy.
1: Isn't it?
2: It's a lot. Because
1: the daughter, it sounds a bit like Kanye West's mind.
0: Yes, it is. And she used the whatever that computer voice that that Kanye likes to use as well.
1: Yeah.
2: The fake one?
1: Yeah. She says, I still want to work. I want to work at like Starbucks next year. I think I can next year because I'm going to be 14, so I think I can. I just want to have a regular job.
2: Oh, good.
0: It's admirable.
1: To see what it feels like.
0: Yeah, okay.
1: As opposed to the rest of us who do it because we don't get money any other way.
0: You need the cash.
2: Okay, let's bank on her a month.
1: Yeah, you reckon? Well, maybe she probably would like the social interaction and being treated like a normal person.
0: Yeah, maybe.
2: Yeah, but she's used to that life. Mm.
1: Tributes are flowing in for the glorious, the one and only Dolly Parton. Elton John has said, shocked and devastated to hear of Dolly's passing, a great of an artist, unique and irreplaceable with the kindest heart. Jane Fonda has posted, I am devastated. I just learned that Dolly has moved on.
0: Mm. Yeah.
1: Now, the announcement came early this morning when one of her family members took to Instagram.
3: Hey, everyone. My name is Brian Seaver, son of Cassie Parton, and I'm representing the Parton and Owens family today, announcing the passing of my Aunt Dolly, Rebecca Parton Dean. Sister, sis, Aunt Granny to one generation and Gigi to the next. As her head of security for more than two decades, a role my father Larry held before me, I have imagined the heaviness of this moment but haven't truly felt it until now. Dolly has lived in the light and is in the arms of Jesus, surely met by Carl, her parents, and countless others who have watched her and longed for her to meet them in the heavens. Dolly called me and said she wants to rest in a beautiful bed of plush cotton because after a life wearing heavy rhinestones, she finally deserves to be comfortable and have some rest.
1: I do love that so much. So, Dolly. Yeah. Anyway, we want to do our own little tribute because there was one and only Dolly Parton.
0: Yes. Yes.
1: This is the acting job in the movie 9 to 5, which she also did the music for, that kind of put her on the scene as more than just a singer.

0: Dolly Parton, 9 to 5.
1: I can't believe there is a world without Dolly.
0: Yeah.
1: I got a little teary this morning when I saw that.
0: It is really sad. Was she 90?
1: No, 80.
2: 80.
0: 80, okay.
1: And she did have some health issues. She was, as I've said all the way along with Dolly, she was the one product that had 100% like rate.
0: Yes.
1: Nothing else in the world, like Coca-Cola, nothing had 100%, but Dolly Parton did. But she was always the one who let us know what she wanted us to know.
0: Yeah.
1: And so no one really knew how sick she was.
0: Mm. Hey, we're going to change tack here now and talk about Renault, captain of the Broncos, your little mate, Corey. And you put that really nice post up yesterday, I saw, remembering your happy times with Renault.
2: It's a weird one.
0: Yeah.
2: I made it. I put it together, posted it, and then I went to look through it again. I started getting emotional. I was like, what the hell's going on here? And it's I kind of look at it like, you know, the last 4 years of my career was with him and changed everything for me. But then I think it's just the kids too. Like we watch now and they both go, like they support Reno. So like for me it's like I feel like, that little world is almost
1: closing.
2: Completely closed not completely, but just another one that they love and adore is finishing up. So I think that's probably the part for me.
0: Yeah. So it came out yesterday that he will not play again for the Broncos, that he's going to retire at the end of the year. And effectively, his playing days are done. And this was him on Channel 9, I believe.
3: I think, there's a lot of lessons throughout the year that the club will, no doubt look back upon and be better for it. My job was to come up here and get the club back up to the heights, you know, it deserves to be at. So would like to think I've played some sort of part in that.
1: You played a major part, mate.
2: Yeah, huge, massive.
0: And all the sort of early press that you saw Renault do, and that being part of it, was just saying, I would have liked to have had one more game. I would have liked to have run out one more time. I'm physically able, but it's not on the cards. And so then yesterday he did a press conference, and I know you've got to be careful what you say because you're still on the books at the Broncos, Corey, so you just nod when you believe.
1: Smile and wave.
0: Yes. but it seemed like he then did a press conference with Coach Maguire, who was under incredible heat to people asking, why won't you let him play? Like, we're out of the finals. Yeah. It's not going to make any difference. And so this is the press conference Renault then did with Maguire.
3: Just obviously want to address everything that happened yesterday. Obviously, I think things have been taken out of proportion, and I feel it's unfair to blame Madge in the situation. There was a conversation that we had on the field, and went through over with the medical staff and Madge, and those suggestions around my body and whatnot. And ultimately, at the end of the day, it was my decision to call time.
0: No,
1: was it?
0: I'm not saying anyone's a liar, but
1: no, of course
0: but
1: not.
0: That's true. I think he wanted to play, and I think the club's put pressure on him because now they're getting pressure, and he's now saying, oh, no, it's my decision, which is the type of bloke he is. He's continuing to be a club man and not even being able to say what he really wants, which is to just to play. And if you look at our comments, we put a post up yesterday about it. We've had 300-plus comments, and all 300 up, let him play. Give him one more go. What are we like?
1: Okay.
0: What's the difference?
1: I know you don't want to talk about this, Corey, and we have been pushing all day, believe me. Can you riddle me this, Batman? Will the club change their mind? Have you ever seen that happen?
2: No.
1: Okay.
0: So it doesn't matter how much.
1: So it doesn't matter how much we kind of push and pull and say that this would be the right thing. Why not?
2: Oh, it's just because it's out. It's out now, and I don't think it'd be right. I think it needs to just be a really good send off. Now, how we do it, but and he like
1: so. Will he not won't even be on the bench this week?
2: I don't know. No. He's because he's announced like he's done. You know, he's done for good. Like that's it.
0: Now, what do you think then? Okay, let's change to
1: Jai Arrow
0: to Souths. Exactly. What do you think about what Souths are doing for Jai Arrow? For those that don't know what's going on with Jai, like obviously he cannot play anymore because of his condition. But Souths are naming him to play, and he's gonna wear the uniform. He's gonna be on the bench. He's probably gonna come out for a minute.
2: I think
0: Souths are doing that for a couple of rounds.
2: I think, very different circumstances for Jai, unfortunately. But I think the NRL's come out and just changed the rules for those two games.
0: Right.
2: So they've come out. I think Jai, he's going to run on.
0: Okay.
2: I think the whistle will start and then that's
0: okay.
2: That's officially you've played a game.
1: Do you okay. know what makes
2: and then
1: me
2: he,
1: cross?
2: And then he walks off, and I think that will be a really, really cool gesture for Jai. I think that is one of the coolest things I've ever seen in professional
0: it's
2: sport.
0: It's beautiful. Yeah.
1: The only thing I'll say about this, and I have no context, and you know that, like I always come in from the sideline, just from a human perspective, just say you got it wrong.
2: Yeah.
1: Just
2: yeah.
1: admit it's a mistake.
0: And just let him play for 5 minutes.
1: That's it.
0: Yeah.
1: Just go. It's not about ego. It's not about club reputation. It's just about we went too early, and now we realise that Brisbane, because it's Brisbane Broncos, want him, and he's honoured our team and our state and our city.
0: Yeah.
1: I'm so sorry. We got it wrong.
0: We got it wrong.
1: That's it.
0: Yeah.
1: That's all it takes. And then everything changes.
0: Yeah.
1: What is it that some guys, but clubs, I don't know.
0: Once they've made the decision, they won't go back on it, even if they know it's the wrong decision and there's time.
1: Yeah. Well, right. But I just sort of feel like that's an ego thing.
0: Yeah.
1: And you don't do anything bad by saying, you know what? I put my hand up. That was the wrong decision. What? And we're really sorry. And we're listening to you, Brisbane.
0: Yeah.
1: In exactly the same way our bosses brought us back.
0: True.
1: Do you know what I mean? And like, that was
0: And that was unheard of. And it was a backflip. And they went, we made a mistake.
1: Just do that.
0: Yeah. It's
1: rare. But as Corey says, they won't.
0: No. And Corey's not allowed to say anything. But what do you think about the idea?
2: One thing I can say is I would love to actually walk him around on back.
0: Yes. The horse.
1: Okay, get him on the
2: horse. Get him on the horse.
0: His legs will only barely get either side of the saddle.
1: The stirrups will be up around the top.
2: I'll have to put him up there. Like,
0: you lift him on like a child at the fair.
2: Yeah.
0: It'll be beautiful.
2: You know, on Shrek, our Lord Farquaad gets taken off and on. I'll be.
0: He's Lord Farquaad.
1: Anna Reynolds is willing to be humiliated as Lord Farquaad.
0: What a tribute.
1: And the Broncos.
2: And I'll walk him around on back.
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5: It's Mark looking over Brisbane. Slow going southbound on the Gateway Motorway after Mount Gravatt Capalabar Road at Rochedale with a broken down truck. Traffic is back to around Winner Road on that, and northbound it's on the brakes as well. We've got a breakdown on the Pacific Motorway on ramp northbound left shoulder from Logan Road through 8 Mile Plains, and then it's slowing around McGregor for the trip into the CBD. The Bruce Highway slowing south past North Lakes. So if you need to get to the airport, catch the train. 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Remember, catch the train, make the plane. Airtrain. Woo-hoo. 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
7: Yes.
8: 7:54. We've got another round of Cash or Crash coming up for you after 8 o'clock. We'll do it right out of the news. So there's three questions. There's $1,000. The first question is worth $250. Then we go double or nothing from there.
9: Yes. Which continent has the most countries?
8: Which continent has the most countries?
10: It's that African one.
8: Mm-hmm.
10: There's a lot of countries in Africa.
8: Yes. Mm. Yeah, some of those landlocked countries.
10: Oh, I know.
8: Where you're like, you have no beaches. You're just nothing but land.
9: Yep.
8: I'd find that so weird as Australia, just because, you know, we're all about the coast. Everyone lives on the coast. So the idea of not having a coast to head to on the weekend is
10: what? What are you
8: going to do?
10: Yeah,
8: are you going to the mountains? It's Robert. Now, what are we doing next? We've been talking about Renault.
10: Yes, we're going to do Human or Nature.
8: Oh, right.
9: Okay.
8: 131065. This is a great game. Robin invented this game and I love it.
10: Oh, that's a first.
8: We're playing you a little bit of audio and you have to tell us, is the sound we're playing man-made or is it nature? And you can grab yourself four tickets to see Human Nature.
10: And it's the platinum tickets where you get to do a meet and greet. It's happening on Sunday, September 13. So this is a great... If you are a Human Nature fan,
8: yes,
10: you will love this.
8: So get on the phone right now to play 131065. We'll do it after this from Taylor Swift. It's Robin, Kip and Corey Oates on KISS 97.3.

0: Opalite is Taylor Swift. Robin, Kip and Corey, yes, on Kiss 97.3, doing it for Temple and Webster.
1: With Robin, Kip and Corey Oates, is it human or nature?
0: Now, so far, this competition has stumped our first contestant every time.
2: Yes, because we're going to play you a little bit of audio and you have to tell us, is it man-made or is it of nature? Mm. Hello, Lana of Green Slopes.
3: Oh, no, I don't want to be fit.
0: It's time to break the trend. You can do it, Lana.
4: You'll be right.
2: Yes, you can.
0: Because you're a 50-50 chance.
4: Yeah.
3: Okay.
2: And are you a human nature fan?
3: Yes.
4: Okay.
0: Huge. Okay. So here's the audio. You have to tell us, is this human or is it like an animal sound? Is it nature?
3: What was that?
0: Is that human?
3: Oh my God.
0: Or nature?
4: What is that?
3: Any clues? Recent recording?
0: It is a fairly recent recording.
4: Well,
0: yes.
4: It's
0: yeah. Sometime in the last year that's been recorded.
2: What do you think, Lana?
3: Human.
0: That is the sound of Robin Bailey
4: sleeping.
0: Robin
4: Bailey snoring!
3: I thought it was.
2: This audio will never die.
4: No way.
2: Never die.
4: Hide and seek was the worst thing for you.
0: I have one more listen to this.
3: For you.
0: This is Robin.
4: Sorry. Have a go at this. And is that with the
2: okay,
4: machine?
2: No, that was not with the machine.
4: Is that through the machine?
2: That is why I got the mouth guard.
4: Yeah, when that thing falls out,
0: so now
4: you scare the hell out of anyone within 100 miles.
0: Now she sleeps like Darth Vader. She sounded like it. She sleeps like it. So you've got...
2: Are they awful, Lana? I am your father.
0: Four tickets to Human Nature and you get to meet and greet as well. Well done, Lana.
3: Wow, I'm so happy.
4: Yeah, how good.
0: Well done.
4: And you can show them that you can play on that recording. This is how I got here.
0: This is how I won.
3: No.
2: Okay, babe. If my humiliation gets you up close and personal with Phil, Mike, Toby and Andrew, it is a day well spent.
3: Wow, thank you so much, Robin.
0: Human Nature's acclaimed all the hit shows Sunday, 13th of September at the Night at the Parkland. 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
2: I knew it was coming.
0: I knew it was coming.
2: It had to come at some point.
0: And we're coming up with Cash or Crash, $1,000 to be won right after the news. We'll do that next.
2: And again. Just for the cheap seats.
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0: We're trying really hard.
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17: Brisbane traffic. It's Mark looking over Brisbane. That broken down truck has been cleared from the Gateway Motorway southbound after Macrobacca Palabar Road at Rochdale. Still busy traffic southbound right back to Wynnum Road though. Northbound is on the brakes at the usual spots as well. We've got a breakdown to watch for on the Pacific Motorway on ramp northbound left shoulder from Logan Road through 8 Mile Plains around McGregor. It's slowing up for the trip into town. 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
21: Brisbane's latest info. Now. Morning, I'm Alana Riley. Well, the entertainment world has been rocked by the news of Dolly Parton's death, the country music icon passing away at the age of 80. Singer Kacey Musgraves says the world feels a lot less sparkly today, while the US confirms American flags around the country will fly at half-mast all week in Dolly's honour. Back home, a 24-year-old man has been rushed to hospital in a serious condition after being shot twice in Brisbane's north overnight. The shooting happened on Centre Street in Astley just before 11pm, with a crime scene now active. A house has gone up in flames in Moreton Bay, leaving two people in hospital for breathing in smoke. It includes a boy with burns to his hands as well after the fire in Caboolture South. The Queensland Premier doesn't believe data centres should be forced to power their energy-hungry hubs with renewables. The debate will be front and centre of today's Cabinet meeting. And City Cats are out of action again at the moment. It's the first of two Brisbane ferry stoppages today due to industrial action. Your sport check in a sec. The Rabbitohs will name Jai Arrow for their remaining two games to get the 31-year-old to the 100-game milestone at the club after his MND diagnosis. On Nine, former NRL star Brad Fittler applauding officials for allowing it to happen.
4: It's good to see the league, South Sydney and the Titans get together, and you know that we can produce something like this for Jai. A wonderful show of humanity.
21: Elsewhere, Broncos skipper Adam Reynolds claims it was his decision to call time on his NRL career early, clarifying it would be unfair to blame Coach Michael Maguire. The Kiss Cast is next.
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21: Showers at a top of 26 degrees in Brizzy today. Tomorrow, partly cloudy and 25. Right now, it is 20 degrees in the city. And from 10, it's a festival free-for-all. 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
23: 8:10, Wednesday morning. $1,000 to give away right here. 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
24: Hello, Benny of Mount Cotton.
25: Hey, morning, guys.
23: Benny.
24: Morning. Did you hear question one?
25: I did.
23: Excellent.
24: Excellent.
26: Beautiful.
23: Okay, what are you feeling right now? You feel like you're going to go all the way, go for the 1,000?
25: I'm not quite sure. My son's been trying so hard to get through. He's just bugging me to take the pocket money, but we'll see how we go.
24: Okay.
23: Right. All right. So there's a five-second timer. Once you hear the buzzer, that means it's too late, so make sure you get in before that.
25: Will do.
23: Okay. Right. All right. Here we go. Question one.
26: Which continent has the most countries?
25: Africa.
26: Yeah.
24: Boom. Correct.
23: Boom.
24: Do you know I had to Google how many countries are in Africa? Guess. Guess how many countries. Just randomly. Like it doesn't matter, Benny. You're not going to lose anything.
26: I'm going to go 35.
24: 54.
23: Wow.
24: And at least half of them I've never heard of.
23: Yeah, there's a lot of little ones in there.
26: I would say I would say 90% I wouldn't have heard of.
24: So, Benny, that's $250. Well done.
25: Thank you.
24: Okay. What are we doing? We're going for question two for $500.
25: Well, I know it doesn't make for exciting radio, but my child, my 12-year-old, he really wants this.
24: Benny!
26: Okay.
24: You said go all the way!
23: No, you're not going to do it.
24: Really?
23: So you're going to take the 250?
24: Oh, my goodness.
25: He's been trying for months to get through, so he's saying just don't risk it. Even though we always get it right, he said don't risk it.
23: Okay.
24: Okay, you've got the 250, right. But that was a wrong decision, Benny.
26: It was a very easy one, I reckon.
24: Okay.
23: Let's see. So, let's see what it would have been.
24: Which Australian state has the longest coastline?
25: WA?
24: Yes!
23: Would have been 500.
26: Yeah, WA. It's one of those ones where you can go through them all.
23: Yeah. Anyway, mate,
26: 250
23: bucks.
26: That's better than nothing.
23: It is. Got your pocket money. On you, Benny.
26: Thanks, mate. That's it tomorrow now.
23: And we didn't get to play Kenny on a day for Dolly as well.
24: No. Well, at least she's now joined him.
23: Yes. Yes, indeed.
26: You got
24: in the greater, wherever that is.
23: Right.
24: Anyway, we'll talk more about Dolly at 8:30 because an interview has surfaced that she did about 8 months ago.
23: Yeah.
24: Her talking about turning 80, and it's kind of interesting.
23: So that will be question one for tomorrow, by the way. Which state has the longest coastline in Australia? It's WA, so that'll be worth $250 when we play tomorrow morning. It's Robin Kipp and Corey Oates on Kiss 97.3.
24: Let's talk about those big moments ruined by our children.
23: Oh, yeah.
26: Okay.
23: We heard a great story yesterday.

0: Lush Life, Zara Larsson. It's Rob and Kip and Corey Oates on Kiss 97.3. Zara Larsson, one of the many artists you'll be seeing in Vegas as part of the iHeart Music Festival. Snoop Dogg's there.
1: Benson Boone.
0: Yeah, so plenty more. You can win after 10 o'clock this morning with Georgie. Flights, accommodation, everything in Vegas for the iHeart Music Festival. Now, actually, it's Georgie who takes the reins from us after 10 o'clock who'd be giving you those tickets to Vegas.
1: And she came in just before 10 yesterday and told us this cracking story, because Monday was a significant birthday for her. It was her 40th.
0: Mm.
1: And so we immediately, because she's a mate of ours, go, you know, how was your birthday?
0: Yeah.
1: And she told us this. So yesterday was the most regular day. I mean, other than I got some beautiful flowers delivered from friends. So that was fun.
0: But a milestone birthday. What did the kids do?
1: I picked them up and they're all abusing each other, all fighting like normal. And I was like, okay, Monday's no TV day because our eldest needs to do his homework.
0: Yeah.
1: Then they're flipping out over that. Then the eldest is refusing to do his homework. Then the youngest goes, I've pooed my undies. And I'm just like, are you serious? And she gave me this smirk. And I'm like, it's my birthday. We're toilet trained. How is this happening?
0: They just don't care. They don't care if you turn 40 and it's a special day.
2: They don't give a rat. It's funny. On the flip side, though, when it's their birthday, it's all about them.
0: And it's a circus. And Georgie was even saying had the same issue that I had with Raph, like when I got a banana cake, which is what I wanted for my birthday.
2: That's
0: and he
2: right.
0: wept, made such a big deal about it, I couldn't even enjoy my cake because he didn't want banana cake for my birthday.
1: When is that great big moment ruined by a child? Like, I remember I was in Tamworth for Anzac Day.
0: Yeah.
1: And the last post was being played by, this is random, but a Scotsman in a kilt.
0: Oh.
1: So he was playing the trumpet. He'd played the bagpipes to begin and he was playing the trumpet to end.
0: Yeah.
1: And all this kid, I reckon, would have been 4 or 5 in the silence that was the last post as that last note rang out at the top of his lungs. Mum, why is he wearing a skirt?
0: So tell us.
2: That's bad.
0: When did kids ruin the big moment? When did they wreck it? Whether it was a birthday, was it the last post or funeral, whatever it was.
1: We don't care, whatever it is.
0: No, 131065.
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4: It's Mark looking over Brisbane. Still slow going southbound on the Gateway Motorway after that earlier broken down truck around Mount Gravatt to Palabar Road at Rochedale. That's cleared, but we've still got slowing traffic around Old Cleveland Road southbound and then northbound around Stretton for the trip on the Gateway. We've got a breakdown to watch out for on the Pacific Motorway. It's the on-ramp northbound left shoulder from Logan Road. The MG3 Vibe is available now from just $19,990 drive away. 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The Kiss car showers at 26 with Robin, Kip and Corey Oates in the morning on Kiss.
0: 8:19. All right, tell us about the time the kids wrecked the big moment, and we've got something for the kids.
1: Yeah.
0: We're going to reward them for it. It's a
2: you can ruin their big moment.
0: Yes, yeah. Take them to see the new Paw Patrol movie and make them leave at halftime.
1: Or throw a temper tantrum halfway through.
2: Yeah, exactly.
1: Because you didn't want the popcorn.
0: Yes,
1: do that.
0: Popcorn's too hot. Paw Patrol, the Dino movie. We have tickets to. So 131065.

0: Homewrecker, Somber. It's Rob and Kevin Corio. It's on Kiss 97.3, 8.22. Georgie, who comes in after us and has more chances for you to be heading to Vegas for the iHeart Music Festival later on today, was telling us earlier this week she had her 40th. It was a beautiful birthday, beautiful moment, milestone moment.
1: And the kids just didn't care. I mean, a 2.5-year-old pooed herself just because.
0: And looked at her with a smirk when telling her what was in her pants.
1: Yeah, like here we are. Fully toilet trained 2.5-year-old is...
0: On your birthday.
1: Living the dream.
0: Yep. So, yeah, when did the kids wreck the big moment?
1: Mel of Caboolture. What happened, Mel?
2: Hey, my son was about 6 years old. We went to Boondall, the entertainment centre, to watch the Wiggles.
0: Oh, cool.
2: And Jeff was asleep. They were building it up to wake Jeff up.
0: Mm.
2: And then all went silent, and my son yelled out before anyone else, "Wake up Jeff," at the top of his voice.
1: To be fair, yeah. I mean, I think that what did the Wiggles do? They would have reacted, did they?
2: I think so, yeah. It was a long time ago, but I think so. But it was just, it was like, my goodness.
0: He just couldn't stand the anticipation.
3: Fair enough.
1: Amanda out of Burpengary East, when was the big moment ruined?
4: It was an Anzac Day as well. It was the quiet time, and my 2-year-old son decided to break wind. Only the people around us could hear, but he made sure everyone else knew about it and let us know that he farted.
0: He farted during the minute of silence.
1: It's so glorious. Don't you love him?
3: Tricia added, you said, who ruined the big moment?
5: My 4-year-old son. Both my children were born in Italy, and we came back to Australia, and they could speak both languages.
0: Nice.
5: And he was about 4, and everyone was fascinated by them being able to speak another language. So this very religious old friend of the family sort of said, "Oh, come on, say something to me in Italian." And he, in perfect Italian, told him to get effed.
0: He learned the F-bomb early.
1: What did the friend do? Oh, my goodness, that's so embarrassing.
5: Well, I just wanted the floor to open up and swallow me. I was so embarrassed.
1: Fair enough.
5: If you like, I can say the words, but I'm not sure if I get beat.
0: We'll play it safe. Thank you, Trisha.
3: I find that funny because they wouldn't have known, would they?
0: Yeah.
1: Well, what do you say? An old Italian friend.
0: Yeah, baby.
1: Yeah, he would.
3: Yeah.
1: Anna out of Cleveland. What was the big moment ruined?
6: So we've got Gaga's 70th birthday party on Saturday, and he had no idea that his sister was flying in from New Zealand for the party. And the 3 of my children ruined it.
1: Did they tell Gaga?
6: They did. They said, "Oh, we'll see you on Saturday with Donna." And he was like, "Donna who?" And I'm like, "Well, my sister." And he was like, "Oh, what's she doing? She's coming
0: to your birthday party, mate." Now, hang on, these have mostly been little kids. How old are your kids that have ruined this?
6: 8, 9, and 10.
0: Oh, okay, that's okay. So they're still young enough.
1: Nina out in the city, what was the big moment ruined?
7: My family and I planned a big trip to the US for our 10-year anniversary. New York being the highlight because we went there for a white Christmas. New Year's Eve, my husband wanted a steak and New York cheesecake to mark our special anniversary.
0: Nice.
7: And my twins decided just as before the cheesecake could arrive, the first twin wanted to go to the toilet. And hubby does the toilet runs, of course, but everything that comes in twins, they have to go twice. So the second twin decided to go to the toilet as well. And my poor hubby's cheesecake sat there on the table waiting for him while he had to sit with the two twins in the toilet as they did their big job.
0: It's not just a quick visit. It's a proper toilet.
1: And Jamie out of Clayfield, how did your son ruin a big moment?
8: So it was last year, me and my wife now were getting married. And about halfway through, he runs up and says, "Oh, I don't feel too well." And then he throws up all over the front of her wedding dress. And this is how we had to get married.
0: At the wedding.
1: Are you kidding? How old was he?
8: He's 5 now, and he was 4 last year.
0: They can't give you a day.
1: Oh my goodness. What did she do?
8: Well, we just looked at each other and we're just like, "Well, it happened. There's not much we can do."
3: What do you do?
1: And the smell. And it's not like you're going to get changed.
3: Nah, this is the dress.
1: Okay, does your son like Paw Patrol?
8: He does. He loves them.
1: It feels bad to reward such behaviour.
0: Yeah. Well, at least you can sit quietly for a couple of hours while he watches. So, yes, Paw Patrol, the Dino movie. We've got a family pass for you. Jamie?
8: Awesome. Thank you so much. That's awesome.
1: Oh, wow.
0: Good on you, mate.
1: That's bad.
3: Isn't it? It'll be forever, too, in the photos. Like, you know.
1: Yeah, mum's dress is covered in front of you.
0: A roaring new adventure begins. Paw Patrol, the Dino movie, in cinemas September 10.
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27: Brisbane traffic.
2: The Gateway Motorway southbound through Rochedale is improving after that earlier broken down truck. It's slowing around Old Cleveland Road for the southbound run. Watch out for a breakdown on the Bruce Highway southbound after the Bribey Island Road through Caboolture. It is a little bit under speed going past North Lakes, and we've still got very heavy traffic inbound on the Centenary Highway from Darra through to Jindalee. 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The Kiss car showers and a top of 26 degrees today with Robin, Kip and Corey Oates in the morning on Kiss.
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0: Now.
13: Morning, I'm Alana Riley. Well, tributes are pouring in for country music icon Dolly Parton after her death at the age of 80. Her nephew, Brian Sievert, confirming the news, saying by her example, he believed anything was possible.
14: She never saw a door she couldn't open, and the door she opened made and changed history.
13: A crime scene is active in Brisbane's north, where a 24-year-old man was shot twice in a roadside shooting overnight. It happened at Aspley just before 11 p.m. The man rushed to hospital in a serious condition. It's a lot quieter on the Brizzy River at the moment, with City Cats out of action for the first of two-hour strikes today. Ferries will also stop all day this Friday as industrial action continues. Making other headlines, Queensland experts from Griffith reckon a 20% tax on sugar could save millions of cases of tooth decay and reduce weight-related illness. And Big Brother is coming to Brisbane, with the next season of the reality show to be filmed at a new studio being built in Hemant. Your sport check in a sec.
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13: Broncos skipper Adam Reynolds is clearing the air over his early retirement, claiming it was his decision to turn down a Suncorp Stadium send-off. It's after the star admitted he would have liked to play a final game this week, but clarifies it is unfair. Coach Michael Maguire is being blamed. And in the AFL, Brisbane Lions trio Harris Andrews, Zach Bailey and Logan Morris are being honoured among the game's elite, selected for this year's All-Australian team. The Kiss cast is next.
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13: Showers and a top of 26 degrees in Brizzy today. Tomorrow, partly cloudy and 25. Right now, it is 20 degrees in the city. And from 10, it's a festival free-for-all. Every 15 minutes, you can win your way to Vegas to see BTS, Zara Larsson and Benson Boone on Kiss.
27: Robin's Entertainment News.
1: Lions former captain Lachie Neal's ex has spoken for the first time. I'll tell you what Jules Neal has said. And for those wanting to know, and if you've just heard, Dolly Parton has passed overnight our time. A funeral will be a private and intimate affair at her request. She only wanted immediate family to be there. And, you know, then her social media and all her family are sort of saying, show your feelings about Dolly in that space.
0: Yeah.
1: And then let her family grieve how they want to.
0: But what are we going to do on Friday for karaoke, Corey?
1: Oh, you got to do Dolly. You've got to do Dolly.
0: Which one, though? Is it Jolene? Jolene.
3: Jolene.
0: Yeah, that's
3: Jolene.
0: A good one.
3: Jolene.
1: One of you could be Miley.
0: Okay.
1: Her goddaughter, and the other one can be Dolly.
0: Okay, perfect.
1: Anyway, this was an interview that Dolly did about 9 months ago, talking about even though she's 80 years old, she feels young at heart.
28: Everybody said, well, you're 80 years old. You're going to be 80 years old. I said, well, so what? Look at all I've done in 80 years. Mm. I just feel like I'm just getting started. I know that sounds stupid, but I think there's a lot to be said about age. If you allow yourself to get old, you will. And people say, how come you don't seem to get old? I say, because I ain't got time to get old. I ain't got time to dwell on that. That's not what I'm thinking about.
1: No. And she had a lot of plastic surgery that helped that too.
0: Yes.
1: 60-year career, 100 million records worldwide, and 11 Grammy Awards.
0: 100 million records?
1: Yeah, she's extraordinary.
0: What?
3: Crazy, isn't it?
1: And Jules, Neil and Tess Crossley have broken their silence on the scandal that saw Jules split from her AFL star husband, Lachie Neal. Lachie, who plays, of course, for the Brisbane Lions, was caught in a massive cheating scandal earlier this year. Lachie was married to Jules and was having an affair with her best friend, Tess. Anyway, both women have stayed quiet for months. Jules and Lachie split up and Tess and Jules' friendship ended. It was revealed a few days ago that Jules will be appearing in a tell-all podcast, which came out today. And in no surprise, Tess has hit back and has her own tell-all podcast coming out tomorrow.
3: Wow.
1: Anyway, in Jules' interview, yes, the former wife, she now said that this wasn't the first time Lachie had cheated on her.
5: I had found out that he had cheated on me before.
6: Okay.
5: I got one of those awful, like, hey girly DMs with receipts and all
6: the ones that make your heart sink down to your ass.
5: Awful.
6: Yeah.
5: The worst day of my life.
6: Yeah.
5: Didn't leave bed for 4 days.
6: Like, fully believe it.
5: Before that, would have bet my life that he would have never done that to me ever. Was, you know, I was reassured that that was a one-off thing. Mm-hmm. It would never happen again. Biggest mistake of his life. We already had my daughter together, so I decided to stay.
1: Mm-hmm. Well, and tomorrow we will keep you updated with what Tess's podcast says.
0: Oh. First week of the finals as well this weekend. Yeah, selfishly speaking, as a Lions fan, this is time.
3: I forgot about that.
1: The Lions were feeling left out with the Sydney Swans.
0: Yeah, that's right. It is Lions versus Swans, so if you want a little bit of salacious attitude.
1: And a daybreaker, a global alcohol-free morning dance and wellness event that combines yoga, fitness and high-energy dance to start the day with joy and community. It's happening Saturday the 12th of September between 6 and 9 a.m. at Festival Village in Southbank. If you want to go, give us a call right now, 131065. 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
0: Coming up next, we've got the Lord Mayor, Adrian Schrinner, joining us. Now, he's very, very busy this morning, but we promised him that we have a new intro for him. And he was intrigued enough to go, all right, I'll come on.
1: Because he knows what we like.
0: He does. So.
1: And you're very kind, Shrindog.
0: Yes. So Shrindog's new intro and the Lord Mayor joining us after this from the Backstreet Boys on KISS 97.3.

0: Backstreet Boys, Larger Than Life. It's Robin, Kip and Corio. It's on Kiss 97.3. Just a little taste of what you'll hear after 9 o'clock this morning when we hit the time machine. Now, speaking of going back in time, there was a time where our Lord Mayor was in the Air Force.
1: Yes, and he had a call sign.
0: Yeah, Shrindog.
2: Shrindog.
0: Very cool, which has inspired our now intro, which we will play every time we have Shrindog on with us.
3: Shrindog,
0: welcome, Lord Mayor Shrindog.
4: thank you.
0: Would you like to have that? Do you guys walk into, is there some type of, as Lord Mayor, do you ever walk into a parliament of sorts?
1: Council.
0: The council chambers.
4: There's no music.
0: There's no walk-in. You should have entry music. Imagine that. Like, if, you know, they open the doors and then...
3: Shrindog.
0: And you're going to have, like, your hangers on just dancing around you as you walk up to your seat.
2: Bop your head like, yeah.
0: Yeah.
1: Nina would love it,
4: guys. I'm not sure it'd go down so well.
0: Maybe not.
1: And how old are your kids? Because they're on the verge of just thinking you are the daggiest human ever.
0: That's true.
4: Yeah. They're making the transition. It was the coolest thing when they were young, and now it's like, oh, no.
0: That's so sad.
1: You have to be nice to Adrian, because last night he was at the double show for the Brisbane Fashion Festival and did the big introduction where, Shrindog, I love the fact that you were so excited that you had, I think you were able to pick your tie, or did Nina pick your tie?
4: Well, Nina was wearing red, and so, yeah, I managed to pick an exactly matching tie. So, it was...
1: He nailed the fashion
4: choice I had to make. Everyone else was, like, choosing, you know, all these intricate outfits. I just had to choose a tie.
0: Black
4: and,
0: suits.
4: You know, I think I got it right.
0: Yeah, well done.
1: Yeah, you did.
2: Very good. Samples.
0: Hey, now, we've got you here today specifically because of what's going on with the these new wearable glasses. So these are the glasses that used to be sort of exclusively expensive, but now you can get them at Kmart for
2: under
0: 100 bucks. Yeah, the Meta glasses where you just click a little button and all of a sudden you're recording everything that you see. And so there's city council pools have come out and said that they're not allowed. Is that right?
4: Yeah, that's right. So it's not that they're not allowed. It's that you're not allowed to film without consent. And so if you're inside the pool complex, no filming without consent. Now, there is an exclusion for that, and that is obviously you can take photos or film your own kids.
2: That's not something
4: that we're interfering with here.
0: Yeah.
4: But what we're concerned about is people filming other people or other people's kids.
0: Fair enough, too.
2: I'm imagining right now someone going, hey, do you mind me just filming you and your family? I've got these things on and we're at a pool.
0: Yeah.
2: It'd be really cool, you know?
1: What happens if they do, Lord Mayor?
4: Yeah, look, so in the first instance, they'll no doubt someone will report that to the staff members.
0: Right.
4: Staff members will go and ask whoever's filming to stop filming. And if they don't stop filming, they can be asked to leave the pool altogether.
2: Yeah.
4: So it's just, you know, it's just about making sure everyone can feel safe and comfortable at the pools. We have 21 pools across the city. There's millions of visits every year and people love the pools. But, you know, as technology evolves, we need to sort of be ahead of the game here to, you know, just think about, well, what purposes might these things be used for that aren't so good? And, you know, obviously a few things come to mind here.
0: And the tech is incredible. Like, we had, we went up and did the Story Bridge, the swing the other day, and Mitch Lewis had a pair of the glasses on, and we didn't even realise that he was just filming everything with his sunnies. And if it wasn't for the little white light, which says, which shows that it's recording, you wouldn't know at all. And apparently there are people putting a little bit of tape over those lights, so you wouldn't even know that. So it is something that we're going to have to really start
2: being aware of. I reckon it's going to get to the point where there's just no point in having them anymore. I love this. I think, because as soon
0: this
2: as you
0: rule,
2: see...
0: What do you love?
2: Well, the rule, because as soon as you see someone that like looks like they're watching you...
1: Sus.
0: Yeah.
2: They're just going to get reported. And now it's a rule, so... Yep. They can be removed, they got to delete the evidence, and they got to show proof.
0: Mm.
2: I think it's good.
0: Yeah. Now, what about the, while we got you here, mate, what about the City Cats? They're not running again this morning and probably not on Friday until they get some type of deal. Are we any closer to it?
2: Yeah.
4: Well, look, we certainly hope so. So the ferries, ever since the City Cats first came in, like, you know, over two decades ago, they've always been operated by a private operator on our behalf. And so this is effectively a negotiation between the employees of that private operator and the private operator. Right. So they're not council employees, but obviously, you know, we're concerned about the impact here. We want want them to sort this out as quickly as possible, because ultimately, you know, it's a service that people love, and you know, iconic to our city, and there is disruption being caused. But what I understand is that the employer has offered a 4.75% pay rise. I think the you know, the union representing the employees had probably asked for double that, and so they're in a process of negotiation at the moment.
1: Well, let us finish on a high here, Adrian, because I have never seen Corey Oates as excited as when he drove past Victoria Park and saw a digger.
0: There's action.
2: There's action.
1: And I will say, as a member of the Centenary Swimming Pool, it gets closed down this weekend.
0: Okay, last swims.
1: Yeah,
0: last
1: because the Olympic pool is coming. So it's happening, Shrindog.
4: It is happening, and it's going to be, the pool complex is going to be bigger and better than ever. Like the National Aquatic Centre will be here in Brisbane, open to the public for everyone to use.
0: That's cool.
4: But obviously, yeah, we're keen to see progress and things being built, and that's exactly what's happening.
2: It'll be a statement, is what I reckon. It's going to be a massive statement piece in this city.
0: Yeah.
2: Can't wait.
0: Thanks for joining us, Shrindog.
2: Thanks, mate.
4: Thanks, guys.
2: Can we end him on it?
0: Yeah.
2: Let's go.
3: Shrindog, get out.
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6: It's Mark. Looking over Brisbane, watch out for some debris. It's a damaged sign on Kessels Road, the westbound left lane at McGregor Street through Upper Mount Gravatt. We've also got a breakdown to watch for on the Logan Motorway, westbound before the Gateway Motorway at Drewvale. No delays. And a breakdown on the Pacific Motorway on-ramp, northbound left shoulder from Logan Road through 8 Mile Plains. It's here again, the Brisbane Boat Show at Brisbane Yamaha. 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
8: So, Woods, I think the lies that I'm telling my daughter are catching up with me. 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
8: 8.55, we're about to hit the time machine after 9 o'clock this morning. But next we need to talk about Broncos captain Adam Reynolds. Well, I guess he's not the captain anymore because he will never play again for the Broncos.
9: Or not ever, like for rugby league. For anyone. Like it's done.
8: Yeah.
9: But you make me laugh, Corey Oates. I was just checking out your Insta sort of tribute to Reno, and it starts just so lovely with like photos from your playing career.
8: Yeah.
9: And then deteriorates quickly.
8: Doesn't it what? Yes, we need to discuss.
10: Have you been to the last one?
9: I feel we need to discuss exactly what was going on with you and your little mate.
10: Funny fact about that last photo.
8: Okay. We're going to do it right after this from Ray on Kiss 97.3.

0: Ray, Where's My Husband? It's Robin, Kip and Corey Oates on Kiss 97.3, doing it for Temple and Webster. It's coming up to 9 o'clock. We're going to hit the time machine very soon.
1: You know, Corey Oates, for a total terrorist.
2: A terrorist.
1: And pest that you are. Yes. You also have this beautiful heart.
0: You are a terrorist level pest. It's true.
3: And thank you. So, I actually take that as a compliment.
1: You have this beautiful, kind heart. Mm-hmm. And we've seen it this week, especially around talking about your pa. But I just came across your Instagram post for Reno, and your little mate from the Broncos.
3: Yes.
1: And we've all been talking about him and not being able to finish off the season with another game.
3: Yeah.
1: But the thing you wrote is lovely. Well, you
3: Tegan,
1: read it?
3: Tegan helped me write most of that.
1: Go on, read
3: no,
1: it.
3: You read it. I'm all good, thanks.
0: Yeah, why? You don't reckon you'll be able to read it?
3: Nah, because I think, you know, the motion with Pa and all that over the way. I can't get through anything. Okay. It's hard at the moment.
1: Okay. Proud of you, my little mate. What a career, and what you've given to Brisbane is exceptional. Lucky to call you one of my best mates, and even luckier to call you and your family my own. Love you, mate. Can't wait for the next chapter. Plenty more of the best times ahead. Welcome to the retirement life.
3: Yeah, and I just know that it's really hard for him to move forward because it's his life. Rugby league, has been for, 16 years, I think it's been. Like, you know, it's when you do that for that long and you grow up as a young kid, like what he did, where he grew up and just lived and breathed rugby league. So I know it's going to be really hard for him. It was hard for me, but I was just always you've probably got the name. I'm pretty laid back and chilled and don't care about much.
0: And so. Didn't you say that when Reno came to the club, Wayne Bennett was the coach at the time and he said to Reno,
3: at South, Wayne was a coach, yeah.
0: Oh, so but
3: so Wayne was going there.
0: Okay.
3: So Wayne was in the transition of going there, I believe. So
0: and so his advice to Reno was that
3: he said, the words were Wayne said, I never thought I'd ever say this to anyone, and I still can't believe I'm saying this to you, but your best mate's going to be Corey.
1: And that's true.
0: He knew it.
3: And
0: he
3: remember did. Reno told me that story after 2 weeks, and he said, I just can't believe it's actually happened.
1: So here's the thing, and I highly recommend everyone check out Corey's Instagram because the photos start really well. There's you and Reno and a couple of other players and you're like celebrating and then the next one is you and Reno together.
0: It's like an Anzac Day game or something.
1: It's, you know, somber and beautiful. And then we go to shirtless and drunk.
0: Yep. Yeah. You're on a fishing boat, cowboy hats, no shirt.
3: That's our Christian Welsh. Yeah, the former Origin player at Melbourne Storm. And there's Kobe Hetherington in the back too.
0: Oh, yep.
3: Okay. It was a bit tight that day.
1: Then there's one of you two singing. Where was that and what were you doing? And there's espresso martinis.
3: I think that might have been along the Eagle Street Pier.
0: Yeah.
3: And we were actually, our table was outside and we were singing that loud. Everyone walking past was stopping and watching.
0: Yeah. Reno's holding up his phone. So you're singing whatever's playing out of the phone.
3: There was no music. So we started playing our own music.
0: Made your own karaoke.
1: Yeah. And then we go back to the Broncos and we see a beautiful photo with you and Hux and Monty and Reno.
3: That's Reno.
0: Oh, Reno.
1: Photos of the Broncos. Then there's you and Reno, which must have been the Broncos awards night.
3: Yeah.
1: Then there's one of Monty, and is that his daughter
3: holding
1: a Reno head? That must be weird.
0: Yeah. The giant head of your dad.
3: It's the same size of his whole body.
1: And then there's a couple photo with you, Teagues, Reno, and his beautiful wife. And then we get, what is that last photo?
3: Now, this photo, the funny fact is I have no idea where it was.
0: Is it a beer hall? It looks like some type of tent situation.
3: When it happened or where it was. It's I believe we're at Sunny Coast.
0: Okay.
3: I don't know where I got the hat from. It's not my hat.
0: You're wearing it.
3: It's not his hat either.
0: A stranger's hat. His eyes. His eyes are absolutely glazed a donut.
3: I think that was in a pre-season and we got told we weren't playing that weekend.
0: Okay.
3: So it was just me and him. We both went out to dinner and got absolutely.
1: So when you say in your post,
3: had a few too many.
0: Yes.
1: Love you, mate. Can't wait for the next chapter.
3: Yeah.
1: Plenty more of the best times ahead. Welcome to the retired life.
3: More of that stuff.
1: Is that what you mean?
3: So there's going to be a few posts over the next probably week I'm going to put up and I'm going to be like, this is what I'm looking forward to.
1: Oh, Reno, I'm so sorry.
3: I don't hang out with him much anymore. Yeah. So I can't wait. Play golf and hang out again and have some friends.
0: It's good to see that you're planning on working less over the next couple of weeks. There you go, Drew. You didn't think it was possible. But it's going to happen.
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28: It's Mark. Looking over Brisbane, there's a truck and car accident at Oxley. Englefield Road is blocked at Avalon Street. We've got a breakdown to watch for on the Gateway Motorway southbound before Miles Platting Road through Rochdale. It's on the shoulder. And some debris on Upper Mount Gravatt Kessels Road. It's a damaged sign on the road, the westbound direction around McGregor Street. The Mercedes-Benz GLA 200 Special Edition for $65,490 drive away. 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The Kiss Cast showers and a top of 26 today with Robin, Kip and Corey Oates in the morning on KISS.
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32: If I could turn back time.
0: Yes, we're heading back to 1994.
1: Ooh, okay.
0: In the time machine. So this was the year of Jim Carrey.
33: Ventura.
34: Yes, Satan? Oh, I'm sorry, sir.
3: you sounded like someone else.
0: Ace Ventura.
4: Oh.
1: It was also Muriel's wedding.
0: Oh.
5: You're terrible, Muriel.
0: Yes.
1: Gabby Milgate.
0: Yes.
1: Who went on to become a radio announcer for a hot minute.
0: Yeah, breakfast radio at B105. She did the show.
1: Not for very long.
0: No.
4: Oh, okay. Nope. Didn't go too well.
1: Oh,
0: She's a great actress.
1: I don't even know. A quirky lady. What I will say
0: about... I was on air, so I never really heard the show. I was on the other place.
4: Oh, right.
1: And that was the revolving door. Like, after I left, there was like three or four.
0: Yep.
1: Because women were, interchangeable at that point.
0: Yeah, that's right. Just come in and laugh, toots.
1: Come on, toots. Be the laugh track. Yes. Try harder.
0: There was even more Jim Carrey that year. The Mask.
6: It's party time. P-A-R-T. Why? Because I gotta.
4: Oh, I used to love that.
1: He's so
4: good. The Mask. Oh, yes. It was one of the old times.
0: A Big Mountain had a song. You remember Big Mountain?
1: Oh.
0: It was their one song.
1: What was it?
4: What was it called?
0: You'll hear it in a second. And this one as well from MC Star and Real McCoy. Another Night. Is this Night of the Roxbury song?
1: I think so.
4: I think it's one of them.
0: Yeah, yeah, one of them. So. From 1994, we're in the time machine on KISS 97.3.

0: Salt and Pepper. What a man. We had Big Mountain, Baby Love Your Way before that. It's 1994. We're in the time machine on Kiss 97.3.
1: Friends debuted.
0: Oh,
1: yeah.
0: Wow.
1: Didn't know that it would become the huge cultural phenomenon that it did.
0: Yeah. Wonder if they had any inkling, like when they did the first couple of episodes, like this is going to be special.
1: I don't know. Ooh, yeah. Because David Schwimmer
0: yeah.
1: was going to be, he was the standout star at that time.
0: Right.
1: Like he was the one.
0: He was the big one.
1: He was the big one. And then Jennifer Aniston with the Rachel cut, like things started to change.
0: Yeah.
1: And the smartest thing they ever did, that cast, was go together into salary negotiations.
0: Yeah.
1: And that changed everything.
0: Yeah.
2: I wonder if this can ever be redone or try to be broken. The largest ever rock concert was performed at Copacabana Beach. Copacabana Beach.
0: In Brazil.
2: In Rio, yeah. There was Rod Stewart and there was a heap of like massive singing, or maybe just for him, 3.5 million attendees.
0: Wow.
1: Wow.
0: That's wild.
2: That's huge.
0: Man, you imagine the amount of urine in the ocean that day.
1: No, ooh. Let's not. No, really.
2: You know that maybe that's why they don't do them anymore.
0: You know there's not enough portaloos.
1: No.
0: There aren't enough in the world.
1: Just jump in the water.
2: I'd love to try and recreate it, though, except for that part.
0: Except for that part. Well, and one other thing happened. So this is – I can't believe this story. So this is a fragment of a grand valse by Francisco Tárrega for the guitar. Hmm? So this music was written back in 1902, and in 1994 became the Nokia ringtone.
1: Okay.
0: Can you hear the end bit?
2: Wow.
0: That was his song from 1902.
2: Holy.
0: And in 1994, it rang your 8310 or whatever the heck we had.
2: Yeah, 3310, wasn't it? The old brick.
0: 3310, that was it. Well, it's 1994. We're in the time machine on Kiss 97.3. Here's D-Ream. Things can only get better. You can walk my path.

0: Robin, Kip, and Corey's time machine, taking you back to
1: 1994.
0: When these were the biggest songs on the planet. 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
1: Yo, man.
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1: Open up, man.
2: Yo, what do you want, man?
1: My girl just caught me.
2: You made her catch you?
1: I don't know how I let this happen.
2: But who?
1: The girl next door, you know? I don't know what to do.
2: Say it wasn't you.

0: Olivia Rodrigo, Drop Dead. It's Robin, Kip and Corey. It's on Kiss 97.3.
1: Yeah. She's got the news, she's checked the facts. Smartest in the room, there's nothing she lacks. Keeping you up to date, so give her a clap. It's Alana Riley with the news wrap.
0: Welcome, Alana.
2: Hello, happy Wednesday.
3: All right. It's Fashion Festival week. I don't even know what my name is this week.
0: Yes, sorry,
2: everyone.
0: Definitely hump day.
2: Well, it's not really a happy day because there is some really tragic news about Dolly Parton, which I'll get to in a second.
0: Yes.
2: But first, I wanted to touch on something closer to home. There's been some chaos in Brisbane Southwest this morning. Residents in Graceville were woken to a loud crash, which turned out to be two vehicles around 3 a.m. allegedly hit into each other, but that caused them to clean up two cars in a caravan that were parked on the side of the road. So I do not know how, looking at the photos,
3: how did they do that?
2: Someone walked away from
3: that.
2: Let alone, the people in the vehicles allegedly fled. There are reports in the Courier Mail that there was a teen arrested, but I believe they've been released. Police are basically investigating exactly what happened. And
0: so they fled, suggesting that they maybe were in a stolen car. You would think, why else would you flee a scene like that?
2: Oh, I'm not sure.
0: Okay.
2: I can't speculate on that.
0: I'm speculating.
3: It's only us that do that.
4: You do that.
0: That were people up to no good.
4: You
0: that's what's
4: it,
0: happened
4: yeah.
0: there.
2: It's the story of the day, the
4: you
2: week. It'll be the story of the year, no doubt. The tragic passing of country music star Dolly Parton. So she is an icon, passing away at the age of 80. But tributes are starting to flow in. Her star on the Walk of Fame in Hollywood is already covered in flowers, and there've been fans heading down there.
0: Yeah.
2: Just sobbing, reminiscing, playing her music. Kacey Musgraves, who's also a singer, says the world feels a little less sparkly today.
3: It does.
2: And I feel that.
3: It does.
2: But also, the US is going to have all of their American flags, all official flags at official centres around the country at half mast all week.
0: Wow.
2: For Dolly.
3: Yeah. Wow. She deserves that.
0: That's
3: she
0: pretty massive.
4: That's massive, isn't it?
0: Yeah.
4: To be that big of a,
0: that's like a president.
4: That's huge.
0: A president passing
2: and
0: type of thing.
2: Well loved. Like Robin, you were talking about before, she really does just have like a 99.9% approval rate.
0: Yeah.
2: Better than any politician ever.
3: And you know, they have often said that if Dolly had stood against any of the presidents of the United States, they would have got 100% turnout and a huge success.
2: Yeah.
3: But she was so smart. Like Dolly was the one woman that controlled her narrative in every way, shape or form. You never saw her get political, not ever.
0: No.
3: No one knows what side of politics she ever sat on. She was always known for her kindness. She was very philanthropic and did a whole lot of stuff like Oprah about book reading.
0: Yeah.
3: I mean, there were thousands of schools in the US that benefited from Dolly's club, I think. It was a book club.
2: Made a gajillion dollars and kept giving it away.
0: Yeah. And always made fun of herself, never anyone else.
2: Love
0: That's
2: her.
0: Funny. Yeah, she was good.
3: And I kind of like the idea, this is just my little romantic self, that, you know, her husband died last year. And she was married for something like 45, 50 years, and she just wanted to join him. And so she has.
0: And Friday morning, it's been decided as a tribute with Corey, we'll be doing Jolene.
3: Jolene.
2: Nice.
4: Jolene.
2: Not a teaser. Save it all.
0: Okay.
4: I'm not teasing. I'm just...
3: He's practicing.
0: He's getting ready.
5: Ready for your drive home.
6: So, Woods, I think the lies that I'm telling my daughter are catching up with me. When we interviewed Tom Holland, Spider-Man, and she was like, cool, Grandpa is Spider-Man.
5: And this is Woody.
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0: Bruno Mars, Die With A Smile. It's Robin, Kip and Corey Oates on Kiss 97.3. We're going to have tickets to see Bruno Mars. I can't give more details than that, but we will have them.
1: We've definitely got them. We just haven't worked out what stupid game Kip Whiteman's going to come up with.
2: Got some ideas floating around. Uno for Bruno's Uno winning at the Bruno. Moment, if we're honest. Or we don't talk about Bruno until we do, and then you call when we do talk about
3: him. Are we meant to be saying any of this?
0: No, that doesn't probably not.
3: I know, I'm nervous. I'm not involved.
2: Okay, Georgie. No, you spoke. You're part of it now.
1: No.
2: You're complicit.
3: No, I'm here for another reason.
4: Yes. What are you doing?
3: The festival free for all. Have you heard what's happening today?
0: No.
3: Oh, you guys meant to be talking about it all morning.
1: Sorry. Well, we've talked about the iHeart music.
3: Well, not this part. That coming up next, from 10, every 15 minutes, I'm putting someone on the standby list.
0: Whoa, nice. That lineup is unbelievable. Goo Goo Dolls, Zara Larsson, Benson Boone. Oh. You say them then. Shut up.
3: Guess what? I'll get you out of this hole, Kip. There's been some more added today.
0: Who else?
3: Yeah, the Smashing Pumpkins.
0: Whoa, yeah.
3: How good would that be?
0: Yeah.
3: A bit of Sierra. If you remember her.
0: Oh, okay. Yeah. Okay, so a bit of nostalgia on the list.
1: Nostalgia,
0: Snoop Dogg's there too, right?
3: Snoop Dogg.
0: This is a big list. I would go just for Snoop.
3: Yeah. And I think that's a lot of the callers are like, I need to see Snoop.
1: Everyone needs to see Snoop.
0: Yeah. Okay, so every 15 minutes, it's a festival for your ends.
4: Oh, my Lord.
3: It's a festival free for all. He's just having a stroke over there. Grandad, go and have a break now, okay?
0: They should call it the Fienza. That's what they should do.
3: Fienza. Hey,
4: what about the rest?
1: Oh, you're funny.
0: Can you just quiet down over there on the cheap seats?
3: You mumble a bit, mate. You can't go giving it to him.
4: My nickname's Mumbles. I'm all good with that.
0: Yeah, actually, Naomi said.
4: I don't try to be perfect like Kip.
0: Last time we went out to dinner with Corey and Teagues, Naomi said, I got to tell you, I didn't understand a word he said.
4: That's fine.
3: You need a translator.
1: You do.
4: I know what I'm saying.
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